by her side. BFBS, the Forces Station. It's Jess Bracey with you for the next couple of hours, bringing you our best of British takeover. And my goodness, we have had some absolute gems over the last couple of hours, and so plenty more where that came from, including Florence and Machine, which is like the ultimate festival anthem. Yes, we're talking You Got the Love. But now this, Scat and the Girls, and She's So Lovely.

at COVID time 6 years ago when Scouting for Girls did us a remote concert courtesy of BFES exclusive to you over on our Facebook pages, and they serenaded us with this track and I just felt so special. I was like, he's singing just for me. So it always has such a fond memory. It's BFES Forces Station and from Scouting for Girls to Noel Gallagher's High Flying Birds. If you haven't listened to our music special all about why you love Oasis and you were so excited for the reunion last year, you can check that out now along with all of our other music specials online, bfbs.com/musicspecials.

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Florence and the Machine, you've got the love. It's BFBS, the Forces Station. So looking ahead to some Tuesday sport then. Coming up soon, we have got the Italian Open Tennis over on Sky Sports. That was at 10 a.m. UK time. And then Arsenal taking on Atletico Madrid for the UEFA Champions League semi-finals for that one on BFBS Sports at 6:30 p.m. UK time. Find out more and see what else is...

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And what an incredible voice, Noisette. 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

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Bit naughty now I look back. 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

I don't know what it is about Duran Duran, but every time I play this on BFBS, I always think of like the white jackets, the, you know, platinum blonde hair and just all of the suave but cheese at the same time. Yes, you can tell this is very 90s. Is there something I should know? It's BFBS, The Forces Station. Wilkinson now bringing it back to some modern times. And what a tune this is. Afterglow featuring Becky Hill.

0: fears are growing of a full-scale return to hostilities in the Middle East after a day of Iran and the US trading fire in the Strait of Hormuz. The UAE said that Iran had also launched cruise missiles and drones towards its oil facilities, causing a fire. It comes after Washington said it would try to free commercial vessels stranded by Iran's blockade. President Trump said two US-flagged merchant vessels had transited the waterway, and the US Navy had destroyed a number of Iranian fast boats. From Washington, the BBC's Tom Bateman.
1: Donald Trump is trying to reopen the Strait of Hormuz by force in what could prove a pivotal moment for the four-week-old ceasefire between the US and Iran. It seems to involve the Americans moving towards urging commercial ships to make their way out of the Gulf using the side of the strait closer to Oman, with Navy destroyers and warplanes on hand to shoot down missile or fast boat attacks from Iran.
0: Two people have been killed and 22 injured after a car was driven into a crowd in Leipzig in Germany. Police say the victims were a 63-year-old woman and a 77-year-old man. The driver, a German national, has been arrested. Authorities say they're still working to establish a motive, but that he had a history of mental illness. HMS Iron Duke has effectively been withdrawn from service, according to reports, leaving the Royal Navy with just five active frigates. The warship's been stripped of its weapons and sensors and hasn't been at sea since October. There's been no formal decommissioning announcement, but last year the government confirmed a conversion project had been cancelled. Russia has threatened Ukraine with a massive missile strike on central Kyiv if its forces try to disrupt Moscow's Second World War Victory Day commemorations. The Russian Defense Ministry said it would observe a unilateral ceasefire during the celebrations between the 8th and the 9th of May. Britney Spears has pleaded guilty to charges of reckless driving. It's a plea deal accepting a lesser charge to the original accusation of driving under the influence of drugs and alcohol. China's Wu Yizhe has become the second youngest winner of the World Snooker Championship after a tight final against Sean Murphy. The 22-year-old eventually clinched an 18-17 victory at the Crucible in Sheffield. Wu's made lots of fans in the UK through his style of play. Speaking through an interpreter, he said at one point he thought the crowd was against him.
2: At the beginning, I had a misunderstanding. I thought people were booing me. But then the staff told me they were cheering me up. So I can't thank you all enough. No matter who you support, I think that the love for snooker is mutual.
0: Manchester City have cut Arsenal's lead to 5 points at the top of the Premier League with a 3-3 draw at Everton. Nottingham Forest boosted their chances of survival with a 3-1 win at Chelsea to go 6 points clear of the relegation zone. And Rangers are all but out of the Scottish Premiership title race after a 2-1 defeat at Leaders' Hearts. That's the latest. I'm Siobhan Harris.
3: Best of British. Best of British. Best of British. Best of British. Bank Holiday Monday, Best of British on BFBS, the Forces Station.

Manic Street Preachers, and If You Tolerate This, Your Children Will Be Next. It's BFBS, The Forces Station. Before that, Stephen Wood. And hiya, love. How's it going? It is Jess Bracey with you across the Forces world for your bank holiday weekend as we enter into Tuesday. Back to the working week, I know, but still 4-day week if you're lucky enough to have a bit of time off over the bank holiday weekend. Hope you had a fantastic one. Got music still to come from the Chemical Brothers and some Deacon Blue, but first up from the year 1988, continuing our Best of British playlist, this is Mika Paris and My One Temptation.

and My One Temptation. It's BFBS, the Four Sisters station. Now, we can't do a Best of British Takeover without playing this next band. I was very lucky to meet guitarist Brian May quite a few years ago, and he is just one of the nicest guys in the music industry, and that back catalogue is just incredible. So yeah, like I said, we couldn't do Best of British justice without playing a bit of Queen from them. This is Innuendo.

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Chemical Brothers and Hey Boy, Hey Girl, it's BFBS, the Forces Station, Jess Bracey with you. And if you are looking for your next fitness challenge, then the Epi Throwdown, if you're in Cyprus, is taking place on the 15th and the 14th of May. It's a 24-hour functional fitness event with workouts running on the hour every hour. All exercises can be set out to accommodate all abilities, and the event is designed to bring the Epi community together through fitness and health, whilst also raising awareness for a men's mental health company called Men Tribe. Workouts will be on the hour every hour, 24 hours, time cap between 15 to 25 minutes. To find out more information on this one, just head on over to the Epi Residents Facebook group.

Not just best of British, but an absolute global superstar. And we are so proud of everything she is doing for music right now. She is Boss Glastonbury and she is Boss the Charts, and including a Barbie soundtrack takeover while Dua Lipa and Be The One. It's BFBS. Time for a bit of George Michael.

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Basement Jags and Romeo. It's BFBS, the Forces Station. Now, if you love the sound of that, then don't forget every single Saturday, RJ Carden is in the mix bringing you old school and anthems of tunes just like that. And they truly are one of best of British finest, bringing dance music to the masses. And it's so good to play a bit of this on BFBS. And we're going to continue the vibes, the up-tempo, the morale, the sincerity.

the year 1993. It is Stereo MCs and Connected. It's BFBS, the Forces station. Got Black and a Wonderful Life taking you to your headlines after Howard Jones and new song.

0: President Trump says U.S. forces have struck 7 Iranian boats as an operation continues to guide shipping through the Strait of Hormuz. Washington says U.S. warships and American-flagged merchant vessels have already passed through the critical walkway. Sam Howard is a retired U.S. Navy captain.
1: The entire Strait of Hormuz is within some sort of weapons range of Iran. We are certainly aware of their capabilities. It would be a resource-intensive effort to try to keep track of all of the threats that any ship would experience as they were trying to transit the strait.
0: Elsewhere, the United Arab Emirates says it's been attacked with 15 Iranian missiles while a drone started a fire at a petrol plant. Two people have been killed and two seriously injured after a car ramming in Germany. It ploughed into bystanders in a pedestrian zone in the eastern city of Leipzig. A local man's been arrested. Police say they're trying to work out a motive. Saxony's Interior Minister Armin Schuster has been giving more details.
2: It is very likely that it was an isolated incident. Leipzig is absolutely safe and people can use the pedestrian area. A 33-year-old German citizen was arrested.
0: Teams from the World Health Organization have been taking blood samples from sick crew members aboard a small cruise ship where there's been a suspected outbreak of the deadly hantavirus. Three passengers have died and a British tourist remains in hospital in South Africa. HMS Iron Duke has effectively been withdrawn from service, according to reports, leaving the Royal Navy with just 5 active frigates. The warship has been stripped of its weapons and sensors and hasn't been seen at sea since October. There's been no formal decommissioning announcement, but last year the government confirmed a conversion project had been cancelled. Russia and Ukraine have each proposed ceasefires in the coming days. Moscow says it'll pause fighting on the 8th and the 9th of May, when it marks a Soviet victory in the Second World War. Ukraine has announced its own truce starting tonight. Co-stars Blake Lively and Justin Baldoni have settled a lawsuit that followed filming of the 2024 movie It Ends With Us. The actress had accused Baldoni, who also directed the movie, of orchestrating a smear campaign against her after she accused him of sexual harassment on set. Wu Yizhe has become the second youngest winner of the World Snooker Championship after a tight final against Sean Murphy. The 22-year-old lost the first 5 frames of the day to trail his English opponent 12-10 before eventually clinching an 18 frames to 17 victory at the Crucible in Sheffield. And Man City have cut Arsenal's lead to 5 points at the top of the Premier League with a 3-3 draw at Everton, while Nottingham Forest boosted their chances of survival with a 3-1 win at Chelsea to go 6 points clear of the drop zone. That's the latest. I'm Siobhan Harris.
3: Best of British. Best of British. Best of British.

Electronic and Getting Away With It. It's BFPS, the Forces station. How's it going? I hope you've had a fantastic bank holiday weekend. It's Jess Bracey with you for one more hour, bringing you a final hour of all things Best of British taking over. And when it comes to Britpop, oh my goodness, the rivalry was just something else back in the 90s with this band. Talking Pulp. This is

and grows and grows. And you want to call your mother and say, "Mother, I can never come home again, cause I seem to have left an important part of my brain somewhere, somewhere

With ease and ways, it's VFDS, the Forces Station, right in time to up the tempo with a bit of this then. Taken from their sixth studio album, Sparkle in the Lane, released in 1984. Simple Minds and Waterfront.

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She certainly made a lot of headlines last year, didn't she, for her track Madeline. And rewinding back to where it all started, Lily Allen and The Fear. It's BFBS, the Forces Station, Jess Bracey with you. And when it comes to one of the most iconic music videos in best of British history, surely this has got to be it. The power suits, the guitars, the lipstick. Yeah, we're talking Robert Palmer and Addicted to Love.

Echo Belly, great things. It's BFBS, the Four Sisters Station. Not only are we talking the music, we're also talking about some of the best of British films. And there are so many out there, from Trainspotting to probably one of my favourites, Bridget Jones's Diary. I know it's a bit of a guilty pleasure, but this artist always reminds me of a bit of Bridget Jones. This is Gabrielle and Sunshine.

How could we not play a little bit of this? Still going strong. In fact, they're still touring to this day. And honestly, if you ever get to see them in concert, they are just spectacular. I'm talking about Fly. This is their gorgeous track, All About You.

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Oh, I really hope Snow Patrol bring a comeback because they are so talented and bring so many amazing memories for so many people across the forces world. It's Signal Fire. And for Snow Patrol, Spandau Ballet. Yep. Going back to the year 19.

I always remember when Wet Leg brought on stage at the Brit Awards those Morris dancers from my hometown of Stroud, and it brought me so much joy. It's Wet Dream on BFBS, the Forces station. Thank you so much for your company over the last couple of hours. Your Ops Breakfast Show is coming up next. However you're spending the rest of your day, hope it's a good one. Hope you've enjoyed our Best of British takeover. I couldn't do anything Best of British without playing a bit Blur now, one of their best. It's Girls and

0: The Strait of Hormuz and a return to hostilities.
1: What we're doing is obviously opening up the straits for the sake of world commerce.
0: A car's been driven into crowds in a German city.
2: We're stunned by what has happened. A man has driven at high speed into the shopping district. We're mourning two deaths.
0: And combat curves. When will British service women get dedicated body armour?
3: Women are not simply small men, so the equipment that they use and wear shouldn't be designed like that.
4: This is Forces News with Siobhan Harris.
0: There's been an escalation of the conflict in the Gulf after the United States announced it's helping to guide stranded ships out of the Strait of Hormuz. President Trump says US forces have struck seven Iranian boats as the operation continues to lead shipping through the critical waterway. Washington says American warships and two US-flagged merchant vessels have already passed through it. General Jack Keane served in the US Army and says there's a military plan and it's going well.
1: I don't have a reference for the United States conducting this kind of a comprehensive air, land, and sea defense of a particular geographic area. And this has been going on for weeks in the planning stage. President Trump got briefed on it last week and gave them permission to go here. And what we're doing is obviously opening up the straits for the sake of world commerce.
0: Iran has stepped up its attacks on the UAE as Tehran tries to maintain its stranglehold on the key route. Rahman Kapoor, the captain of a crude oil tanker, has been stranded in the strait since the start of the conflict.
5: Ever since there was a ceasefire, the situation was pretty normal. But past few days, several attacks. It is quite disturbing and my crew morale is again, you know, going down. So it is really a very upset to know, again, they are attacking merchant ships.
0: Iran's foreign minister says tensions in the strait show there's no military solution to a political crisis. And Donald Trump's told business leaders he's winning the war.
6: We're doing record business. We have stock market that hit even with this military operation. We can't let Iran have a nuclear weapon. We hit all new highs, and I said we have to take care of business because we can't let that happen. So we did a little detour, and it's working out very nicely.
4: This is Forces News.
0: A car's been driven into a crowd in the German city of Leipzig, killing two people and injuring many more. The dead are a 63-year-old woman and a 77-year-old man, both German citizens. A man's been arrested. The BBC's Bethany Bell reports from the scene.
7: Leipzig is in shock. Late in the afternoon, a car ploughed into a crowd of people in the centre of the city. It had been driven down a street which runs through Leipzig's pedestrian zone towards St. Thomas Church, where Johann Sebastian Bach is buried. Witnesses say passers-by went to help victims, while others tried to grab the driver when the vehicle came to a halt at some bollards. Emergency vehicles and a helicopter rushed to the scene. Police say the driver, a 33-year-old German man, has now been arrested. The mayor of Leipzig, Burkhard Jung, said it was devastating.
2: A terrible tragedy has unfolded in Leipzig. We're stunned by what has happened. A man has driven at high speed into the shopping district. We're mourning two deaths, with three people currently in a critical condition and many others injured. It's impossible to find the right words to describe this horrific rampage.
7: The Prime Minister of the State of Saxony, Michael Kretschmer, says it's possible the man had mental health issues. There have been a number of car rammings in Germany in recent years, most recently in Mannheim, Munich and Magdeburg. Some have involved religious or political motivations, and some have been carried out by people with mental health issues.
4: This is Forces News.
0: HMS Iron Duke has effectively been withdrawn from service, according to reports, leaving the Royal Navy with just five active frigates. The warship has been stripped of its weapons and sensors and hasn't been at sea since October, but there's been no formal decommissioning announcement. Teams from the World Health Organization have been taking blood samples from sick crew members aboard a small cruise ship where there's been a suspected outbreak of the deadly Hunter virus. Three passengers have died and a British tourist remains in hospital in South Africa. Russia has threatened Ukraine with a massive missile strike on central Kyiv if its forces try to disrupt Moscow's Second World War Victory Day commemorations. The Russian Defense Ministry said it would observe a unilateral ceasefire during the celebrations between the 8th and the 9th of May. Co-stars Blake Lively and Justin Baldoni have settled a lawsuit that followed filming of the 2024 movie It Ends With Us. The actress had accused Baldoni, who also directed the movie, of orchestrating a smear campaign against her after she accused him of sexual harassment on sets.
4: This is Forces News.
0: Could British servicewomen soon be wearing dedicated body armour? A new design of women-specific armour has been created and 2,000 sets are currently in production to be sent to Ukraine. The creators NP Aerospace claim women are 11% better protected while wearing their new design. Hannah King went to Coventry to see it coming out of the factory.
8: Why are women still wearing men's body armour?
3: It's a very good question.
9: Women are significantly less well protected when wearing body armour than men. Erin Grieve and the team at NP Aerospace say the key to better protection is getting rid of gaps. In her words, if you can see it, you can shoot it. Making curved body armour that fits women's bodies offers much better protection.
3: We've got a number of breast curvature options and then also torso sizes as well. So you could be, for example, tall with bigger or smaller breasts, and it's important that all of the sizes have been developed to cater for all shapes and sizes of women. Women are not simply small men, so the equipment that they use and wear shouldn't be designed like that. Hopefully, that will change soon.
9: This body armour is banned for women on the front line in Ukraine, and unfortunately it doesn't look like British servicewomen will get it anytime soon. The MOD said that in 2028, the single-size Osprey tactical ballistic plates currently in use would be replaced with plates available in different sizes, but these will still be flat. However, they also told us that a project for complex geometry body armour was now being initiated, and that this could begin to deliver new armour plates from 2029. If this happens, women-specific curved body armour could reach British servicewomen in a few years' time. Hannah King, BFBS Forces News, in Coventry.
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0: The Full Circle expedition of wounded, injured and SEC veterans have sailed into the halfway milestone of their 2,000-mile voyage around the UK, carrying the Invictus Games flag. Susan Bookbinder has more.
10: The mission of veteran sailing charity Turn to Starboard is to transport the Invictus Games flag to 23 ports around the UK to mark 1 year to go to the Invictus Games Birmingham 2027. Two tall ships crewed by a rotating team of 70 wounded, injured, sick veterans and serving personnel have now reached the halfway point, arriving at Wick on the northeast coast of Scotland, covering 1,000 miles over 48 days. So far, the crews have contended with severe weather from Storm Dave, at one point diverting to assist a stricken yacht in Weymouth. The voyage aims to raise £300,000 to transform the lives of veterans facing challenges such as PTSD, physical injury and isolation.
4: Forces News Sports.
0: China's Wu Zizhe has become second youngest winner of the World Snooker Championship after a tight final against Sean Murphy. The 22-year-old eventually clinched an 18-frames-to-17 victory at the Crucible in Sheffield. Wu has made lots of fans in the UK through his style of play, and speaking through an interpreter, he said at one point he thought the crowd was against him.
11: At the beginning, I had a misunderstanding. I thought people were booing me. But then the staff told me they were cheering me up. So I can't thank you all enough. No matter who you support, I think that the love for snooker is mutual.
0: Manchester City dropped points in a 3-3 draw at Everton to hand the advantage to leaders Arsenal in the Premier League title race. Pep Guardiola's men needed a late equaliser to move 5 points off the top. Nottingham Forest are closing in on safety after stunning Chelsea 3-1 at Stamford Bridge. They're now 6 points clear of the relegation zone with 3 top flight games left. Hearts are nearing a First League title since 1960 as they move 3 points clear at the top of the Scottish Premiership, with a 2-1 win at home to Rangers. Rangers in third are all but out of the race, trailing the pace setters by 7 points with 3 games to go. And Arsenal boss Mikel Arteta aims to lead his team to their first Champions League final in 20 years later when they host Atletico Madrid tonight. Their last 4 ties finally poised at 1-1 going into the second leg at the Emirates.
4: Forces News
12: headlines.
0: Fears are growing of a full-scale return to hostilities in the Middle East after a day of Iran and the US trading fire in the Strait of Hormuz. news. Two people have been killed and 22 injured after a car was driven into a crowd in Leipzig in Germany. And that's the latest. I'm Siobhan Harris.

BFBS on Jason's Ops Breakfast Sunday Tuesday. Can you believe that song's 11 years old? 11 years? I would have said a few years ago. Not 11 years old. I mean, it was a massive number one back in 2015. And Ollie Alexander, it kind of really put him on the map, didn't it? I'm going to get some Taylor Swift, new stuff. Elizabeth Taylor's on the way. Holly Humberstone to play soon too. She fancy a bit of pop punk. How about this? Probably the king of the kind of pop punk era, I reckon. And what a great song to start the day too. Blink 182. And this is All the Small Things here on BFBS.

This is sounding good today, right? Blink 182 and all the small things in on BFBS. I'll get Bruce Springsteen and Born to Run on the way soon. And if you're into your rugby, the RAF vs British Army Women's Tournament Match 3 will happen on the 16th of May at 10:45 a.m. And the RAF vs British Army Men's Tournament, same day, 3 p.m. If you can't get there in Gloucester, then you can watch it live on BFBS Forces News YouTube channel and on BFBS TV for serving personnel overseas only. Right, Taylor Swift now. This is Elizabeth Taylor.

0: the best-selling artists of all time is Taylor Swift. This is called Elizabeth Taylor. It's BFBS and Jason. She made $2 billion on her Eras tour, so she's all right for a bit of money, isn't she? Minted. But seriously. Holly Humstone is on the way soon, and Bruce Springsteen's next.
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Great throw that from Bruce Springsteen and Born to Run here on BFBS. Thanks so much for listening today. I'm Jason. It's Ops Breakfast on your Tuesday. I'll get new Nile on the way and a tune from Blossoms you will love as well. Take you up to the news though. This is Holly Humberstone. It's called

0: Fears are growing of a full-scale return to hostilities in the Middle East after a day of Iran and the US trading fire in the Strait of Hormuz. Two people have been killed and 22 injured after a car was driven into a crowd in Leipzig in Germany. And HMS Iron Duke has effectively been withdrawn from service, according to reports, but there's been no formal decommissioning announcement. Turning to sport, and Manchester City dropped points in a 3-3 draw at Everton to hand the advantage to leaders Arsenal in the Premier League title race. Pep Guardiola's men needed a late penalty to move 5 points off the top. Nottingham Forest are closing in on safety after stunning Chelsea 3-1 at Stamford Bridge. They're now 6 points clear of the relegation zone with 3 top-flight games left. Arsenal boss Mikel Arteta aims to lead his team to their first Champions League final in 20 years when they host Atletico Madrid this evening. Their last 4 ties finally poised at 1-1 going into the second leg at the Emirates Stadium. Rangers boss Danny Roll concedes it's extremely difficult for them to win the Scottish Premiership title now after a 2-1 defeat at Leaders Hearts. His third place side are now 7 points off the top with 3 games to go. Roll says falling short at this stage is hard to take.
1: What is this? Disappointed. You work very hard to come to such a point and you lose, I think, 2 games tight, 2-1, 3-2. And for me, unnecessary, I must say this. You can take the points, you have to take the points in this race, and this is what we have to learn.
0: Hearts have re-established their 3-point advantage at the top. In snooker, Wu Yizhe is the second youngest winner of the World Snooker Championship after a tight final against Sean Murphy. The 22-year-old lost the first 5 frames of the day to trail his English opponent 12 frames to 10, before eventually clinching an 18-17 victory at the Crucible in Sheffield. That's the latest. I'm Siobhan Harris.

0: That's New Nile. It's called Dinner Party. It's BFBS on Ops Breakfast on your Tuesday. That song was because his current girlfriend was named Amelia Woodley. He met her at a dinner party, and then he wrote that song about the dinner party. Cool story, bro. I'm going to play Lewis Capaldi and Stay Love. It's great, that. Lewis Capaldi is back, by the way. I know he took a break for like health reasons and stuff, but he is back, and he's come back with a great song too. I'm going to play it in a bit. Forces Fight Night is going to be happening on the 7th of May, so put this in your diary. It's only a couple of days away. It's one of the biggest nights in military sport. The Army Inter-Unit Boxing Finals will take place in Aldershot, and you can watch every punch live on BFBS Forces News YouTube channel. If you want to watch it, you can, and it's going to be great. Like I said, big night of sport. If you're overseas, you can watch it on BFBS TV. All the coverage starts from 7:30 in the evening, UK time, in 2 days' time. So if you do want to watch that, and you can catch up on both platforms as well. Right, Black Eyed Peas and I Got a Feeling on the way. And I'll play some Camila Cabello too. BFBS.
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This is Lewis Capaldi. Such a beautiful song, this, right? It's called Stay Love. I'm Jason. Sops Breakfast on your Tuesday. Thanks so much for listening today. Camila Cabello on the way very soon. Calvin Harrison, Giant with Rag & Bowman. I'll play that in a bit as well. And did you ever used to be really good at something and now you're not so great at? Maybe it was one of those sports that you took part in when you were maybe at school, or you did Sunday league, or maybe part of a bigger team later on. You've not done it for a while and all of a sudden you've given it another go and you're rubbish. I had to feel this exact pain the other day. It wasn't fun. And I'll tell you about it next after this. One of the biggest party songs of all time, huge from Black Eyed Peas. This is I Got a Feeling here on BFM.

Black Eyed Peas, and I Got a Feeling here on BFBS. I'm Jason. Thanks for listening today. It's Ops Breakfast Sunday Tuesday. How good was that song when it came out? It was everywhere. What a big song that was for Black Eyed Peas. I have got Camila Cabello and Never Be The Same. I haven't heard that in a while, actually. That's going to sound good today. Also, Rag & Bone Man and Calvin Harris and Giant are going to play that in a bit as well. Is it something that you used to do? Maybe it's a hobby you used to take part in all the time. Maybe it was like cycling or something. And you used to do it all the time. You got really fit doing it. You've stopped for a while, a couple of years maybe, and you've thought, I'm going to get back into that. And you thought you'd be at the same level, and you're not. You're tired. It's hard work. This type of thing happened to me. And it's quite daunting when you realise you're not as good as you used to be. I was playing football, and I haven't played football in a long time. And, you know, full disclosure, I was all right when I was younger. I was pretty good. Now I'm, what's the word? Rubbish. That's the word that I'm looking for. Thing is, I was worn out, didn't have the stamina, didn't have the touch I used to have. And it kind of dawned on me, when I got back from playing football, there was a sock on the floor, and I kicked the sock. It went in the air and landed in a bowl of bolognese. That's when I know I probably won't play football for England. That's when my dreams were completely shattered.

Camila Cabello and Never Be The Same on BFPS. Haven't heard that in ages. That sounded really nice, right? It's Ops Breakfast on your Tuesday. I'm Jason. Thanks for listening today. I'm going to play a lady in a bit who's having one hell of a year. Olivia Dean and So Easy. It's going to be coming up soon. See us on the way too. And this one take you up to the news from Erasure. It's A Little Respect on BFPS.

0: Fears are growing of a full-scale return to hostilities in the Middle East after a day of Iran and the US trading fire in the Strait of Hormuz. United Arab Emirates said Iran had also launched cruise missiles and drones towards its oil facilities, causing a fire. It comes after Washington said he would try to free commercial vessels stranded by Iran's blockade. President Trump said two US-flagged merchant vessels had transited the waterway, and the US Navy had destroyed a number of Iranian fast boats. From Washington, the BBC's Tom Bateman.
1: Donald Trump is trying to reopen the Strait of Hormuz by force in what could prove a pivotal moment for the four-week-old ceasefire between the US and Iran. It seems to involve the Americans moving towards urging commercial ships to make their way out of the Gulf using the side of the strait closer to Oman, with Navy destroyers and warplanes on hand to shoot down missile or fast boat attacks from Iran.
0: Two people have been killed and 22 injured after a car was driven into a crowd in Leipzig in Germany. Police say the victims were a 63-year-old woman and a 77-year-old man. The driver, a German national, has been arrested. Authorities say they're still working to establish a motive. Teams from the World Health Organization have been taking blood samples from sick crew members aboard a small cruise ship where there's been a suspected outbreak of the deadly hantavirus. Three passengers have died and a British tourist remains in hospital in South Africa. HMS Iron Duke has effectively been withdrawn from service, according to reports, leaving the Royal Navy with just five active frigates. The warship has been stripped of its weapons and sensors and hasn't been at sea since October. There's been no formal decommissioning announcement, but last year the government confirmed a conversion project had been cancelled. Russia and Ukraine have each announced unilateral ceasefires in the coming days. Moscow says it'll pause fighting on the 8th and 9th of May. Ukraine, which says it wasn't consulted, has declared its own truce starting tonight. President Zelensky urged allies to maintain pressure on Russia to end the war.
2: This summer will be a moment when Putin decides what to do next, expand the war or move to diplomacy, and we must push him toward diplomacy.
0: Co-stars Blake Lively and Justin Baldoni have settled a lawsuit that followed filming of the 2024 movie It Ends With Us. The actress had accused Baldoni, who also directed the movie, of orchestrating a smear campaign against her after she accused him of sexual harassment on set. China's Wu Yizhe has become the second youngest winner of the World Snooker Championship after a tight final against Sean Murphy. The 22-year-old eventually clinched an 18-17 victory at the Crucible in Sheffield. And Manchester City have cut Arsenal's lead to 5 points at the top of the Premier League with a 3-3 draw at Everton. And that's the latest. I'm Siobhan Harris.

don't know about you, but I feel this song could have absolutely crushed it at Eurovision. Like, I don't know why there's a vibe of, like, a Eurovision thing going on there, but in a good way, obviously. I've got Sia, A Move Your Body, is coming up very soon. Beyonce's on the way in a bit too. First, a lady that came out with an album called Messy in 2023, which was all right, did quite well. Her second album, The Art of Loving, came out last year, and it made her an international star. She had such a good Brits this year, she might as well just put a deck chair up on stage and just stayed there all night. She was up and down so often. This is Olivia Dean. This is called So Easy. It's BFM

Olivia Dean. Great, this song, isn't it? It's called So Easy. It's for the FBS. I'm Jason. I've got Beyonce and If I Were a Boy coming up very soon. First, I want to play you a song from a guy who's being dubbed the new Calvin Harris. I think it's just because he's a DJ and he's from Scotland. Apart from that, don't know if they've got much else in common, except the fact they just bring out banger after banger. I think that's it. I mean, Ewan McVicar brought out that Tell Me Something Good song a couple of years ago, and it was a heavy hit, and he's done it again. This is Share the House.

Beyonce. And if I were a boy here on BFBS, great rewind track for your Tuesday morning. I'm Jason, Sob's Breakfast. 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Right, I've got A.R. Rahman and Pussycat Dolls on the way a little later on. And this, Olivia Rodrigo. This is Drop Dead on BFBS.

0: this a lot, actually. So Olivia Rodrigo's Drop Dead. It's BFBS. I'm Jason. Off breakfast on your Tuesday. I've got a song from the Slumdog Millionaire film, that Jai Ho track coming up, and Flo on the way too.
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9: I got

Cardboard Boxes, BFBS, I'm Jason. Thanks so much for listening. It's Tuesday on Ops Breakfast. How are you today? You doing all right? Got some brand new music for you very soon. It's by BTS, so already is a pricking up. It's brand new out this year. It's called Swim. They've been away for so long, so really excited to play on that in a bit. This is AR Rahman and the Pussycat Dolls. This is Jai Ho here on BFBS.

0: President Trump says U.S. forces have struck seven Iranian boats as an operation continues to guide shipping through the Strait of Hormuz. The UAE and South Korea have reported strikes on ships in the vital channel. Two people have been killed and two seriously injured after a car ramming in Germany. It plowed into bystanders in a pedestrian zone in the city of Leipzig. A man has been arrested. And HMS Iron Duke has effectively been withdrawn from service, according to reports, leaving the Royal Navy with just five active frigates. Sport in Manchester City dropped points in a 3-3 draw at Everton to hand the advantage to leaders Arsenal in the Premier League title race. Pep Guardiola's men needed a 97th minute equaliser to move 5 points off the top.
1: Now it's in our hands. If they win all the games, the title will be for Arsenal. So what we have to do is win our game, next one, recover well, and have to have a series of games, 3 days, and this is what we have to do.
0: Nottingham Forest are closing in on safety after stunning Chelsea 3-1 at Stamford Bridge. They're now 6 points clear of the relegation zone with three top-flight games to go. Arsenal boss Mikel Arteta aims to lead his team to their first Champions League final in 20 years when they host Atletico Madrid this evening. Their last four tie is finally poised at 1-1, going into the second leg at the Emirates. Hearts are nearing a first league title since 1960 as they moved 3 points clear at the top of the Scottish Premiership with a 2-1 win at home to Rangers. Rangers in third are all but out of the race, trailing the pace setters by 7 points with 3 games to go. And Wu Yeza is the second youngest winner of the World Snooker Championship after a tight final against Sean Murphy. The 22-year-old lost the first 5 frames of the day to trail his English opponent 12-10 before eventually clinching 18-17. That's the latest. I'm Vigianis.
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she danced under the weight of her clouds. But for the first time in a long time, she believed that one day she would again feel the sun. She must be patient. She must have faith in the seeds that are planted beneath the snow. She must hold on, and she must.

0: It's just an epic song, this, right? It's Ray, Hans Zimmer. This is Click Clack Symphony on BFBS. Played your new stuff from BTS and Swim just before that. Also got some Ariana Grande on the way very soon. 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And you just got to tell us what you think about BFBS. 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Is there something you want to change? 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Maybe it's the Best of British on the app. Maybe it's something like that. Maybe it's the in-services rugby that you're obsessed with. 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It's bfbs.com/survey. Right, I've got a great throwback on the way. The Verve and Bittersweet Symphony. It's coming up in a bit.
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Ariana Grande, one last time here on BFBS. I'm Jason. Oh, it's breakfast on your Tuesday. Thanks for listening today. I've got a great song from BB Rexha and Faithless. It's called New Religion. I'm going to play it in a bit. Now, do you have movie night, like a family movie night, and you go, right, go on, it's your turn to pick it now, or then my turn next week? You know, you kind of take turns. My daughter got to choose the film the other day, and it was the wrong type of film for the weather. I'll tell you more about this in a second, because it was a very, very odd choice. After this, what a throwback to The Verve. This is Bitter

Such a great song for The Verve. We'll never get old, that. It's Bittersweet Symphony here on BFBS. I'm Jason. Thanks for listening today. New BB Rex from Faithless on the way. Also, Muse and Starlight coming up in a bit as well. Now, do you do a family movie night? Do you go, right, it's the weekend. Let's get a movie on. You pick it this week. I'll pick it next week. You know, you take turns picking the film. And it's got to be age appropriate for everyone. My daughter's 5 years old, right? And I said, Lydia, because that's her name, you pick the film. I'll go and get some popcorn. When I came back, she's gone, I've got the film. Now, in the Falklands, let's say, it's getting colder. Northern Hemisphere, it's getting warmer. It was 22 degrees outside, and she's picked The Grinch to watch on the telly. I mean, don't get me wrong, great film, brilliant film. But when it's warm outside, I want to watch like a fun film. I mean, we could have just gone out, but instead I'm sitting indoors watching Cindy Lou sing Where Are You Christmas. Not the vibe for me on that day. Deep.

0: that no hostile vessels from hostile nations would be allowed through.
1: Two people have been killed and two seriously injured after a car ramming in Germany. It ploughed into bystanders in a pedestrian zone in the eastern city of Leipzig. A local man's been detained. Police say they are trying to work out a motive. Saxony's Interior Minister Armin Schuster has been giving more details.
2: It is very likely that it was an isolated incident. Leipzig is absolutely safe and people can use the pedestrian area. A 33-year-old German citizen was arrested.
1: The cruise ship where three people have died in a suspected hantavirus outbreak still hasn't docked in Cape Verde. Around 150 passengers are on board, while one British man's in a critical but stable condition in hospital. Vinod Balasubramaniam is a molecular virologist at Monash University in Malaysia. He tells us how the virus is transmitted from rodents to humans.
3: People become infected when they inhale tiny particles from dried food and urine, droppings or saliva, especially in enclosed or poorly ventilated spaces where contaminated material has been disturbed, especially when you're cleaning a certain, you know, surface or a certain area.
1: A warship has been effectively withdrawn from the Royal Navy, leaving the force with five active frigates. The Type 23 frigate HMS Iron Duke has been stripped of its weapons and sensors and has not been at sea since last October, although no formal decommissioning announcement has been made. The MOD is replacing its Type 23 frigates with eight anti-submarine warfare ships known as Type 26 frigates, which are expected to enter the fleet before 2030. Two police officers have been attacked while responding to large crowds that had gathered at a car meet in West Belfast. Social media footage shows people driving erratically in the Colin area of the city last night. The Police Service of Northern Ireland says several of its vehicles were also damaged. And some Labour MPs are reportedly planning an open letter calling for Sir Keir Starmer to resign if the party suffers a heavy defeat in Thursday's local elections. Polling suggests it could lose control of Wales and around 2,000 councillors in England. That's the latest. I'm Vijay Alice.

much, JLS and Dev, and She Makes Me Wanna here on BFBS. It's Tuesday morning and Ops Breakfast. Thanks so much for listening today. I'm Jason. I've got Ja Rule and Living It Up, Rosie Gaines, and Closer Than Close also on the way too. That's going to sound well good today. I think you'll enjoy that a lot. First, some new music from Miley Cyrus. It's called Younger You, and it was from the 20th anniversary to Hannah Montana, the anniversary special. Missed it, didn't I? Damn it. Oh, I had it in my reminders and everything to watch that. I think you can probably still watch it, but it's been and gone now for me. I probably won't catch up on that now. Damn it. Oh, got it. But genuinely, this is a good song. I really like this from Miley Cyrus. If you watch the music video, there's a lot of her staring into space and pondering. It's well worth a watch. This is new, Miley Cyrus. It's called Younger You here on BFBS. Hey.

It's nice, this. Smiley Cyrus and Young You, it's BFBS, I'm Jason. It makes you imagine that you're sitting at a campfire listening to that, I think. It does. It's quite nice, it's quite a chill vibe to it, I like it a lot. Right, I've got Brandon Flowers and Crossfire on the way, and this, one of the biggest songs of 1997, actually went top five in the charts, underrated, I think. It's Rosie Gaines and Closer Than Close.

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0: Good this from Brandon Flowers, right? This is Crossfire, SBFBS. I'm Jason. Tuesday morning on Ops Breakfast. Thanks so much for listening today. I've got Rachel Platten and Fight Song on the way. And Jazzy and Spirits next.
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9: I can't believe.

Jazzy and Spritz, called Can't Deny It. It's PFPS. I'm Jason. I'll get Bruno Mars and I Just Might, former number one from him. Lady Gaga, nice throwback from her on the way too. And this lady was performing for 10 years, making song after song, didn't get any major success, brought this out, went straight to number one. I mean, that's how you do it, right? It's Rachel Platten. This is Fight Song on PFPS. Like a

0: Our top stories this morning. Fears are growing of a full-scale return to hostilities in the Middle East after Iran and the US traded fire in the Strait of Hormuz. Two people have been killed and two seriously injured after a car ramming in Germany plowed into bystanders in a pedestrian zone in the eastern city of Leipzig. And a warship, the Type 23 frigate HMS Iron Duke, has been effectively withdrawn from the Royal Navy, leaving the force with just five active frigates. Sport, and Wu Yeza became the second youngest player to be crowned a Crucible champion, defeating Sean Murphy 18-17 in a compelling World Championship final. In a dramatic contest, Wu and Murphy served out the first final frame decider since Peter Ebdon beat Stephen Hendry in 2002. However, Wu sealed a historic win with a nerveless break of 85 to follow in the footsteps of his compatriot Zhao Xintong, who was China's first ever winner in 2025. A crowd favourite, Wu said that he had initially thought the crowd had been trolling him.
1: At the beginning, I had a misunderstanding. I thought people were booing me. But then the staff told me they were cheering me up. So I can't thank you all enough. No matter who you support, I think that the love for snooker is mutual.
0: Hearts boss Derek McInnes says there's still work to do to clinch the Scottish Premiership title after a crucial 2-1 win at home to Rangers. The leaders are 3 points clear at the top of the table with three games to go. Rangers are all but out of the race, trailing the pace setters by 7 points. Manchester City dropped points in a 3-3 draw at Everton to hand the advantage to leaders Arsenal in the Premier League title race. Pep Guardiola's men needed a 97th-minute equaliser to move 5 points off the top. Nottingham Forest are closing in on safety after stunning Chelsea 3-1.

0: This is Cam and Danny at BFBS, the Forces Station, as a nice short countdown to you next weekend kicks off right here.
1: In it though. Morning, Cammy.
0: Morning, how are you?
1: Yeah, fine.
0: Do you want to tell us your car story? Because the suspension is way
1: it's
0: too
1: high,
0: much.
1: Yes.
0: It's too much to deal with.
1: Well, you said like, oh, this is Cam and Danny. It almost wasn't. I'm very lucky that I made it into work this morning. Funny noises, Cammy.
0: Coming from your car?
1: Yeah, real funny noises.
0: Mm-hmm. Did it sound like someone trying to escape from the boot?
1: I've got to be honest, I had to put the music down because I was like, what is going on? Mm. And then I realised it was only when I was turning right a little bit. I was like, oh. And I actually thought, considering I'm not a mechanic, I'm quite impressed with myself that on the way here I went, that sounds like suspension to me.
0: Was there sort of like a clang, clang, clang every time you went to turn right?
1: More like a popping or a squeaking.
0: Okay.
1: It was a vibration. That's what it was. It was just a really weird vibration when I was, yeah.
0: Remember when I had my Mini? And my suspension went.
1: Yeah.
0: And it was every time I turned the wheel, it was like clink, clink,
1: oh,
0: clink.
1: Oh, yeah,
0: clink,
1: no,
0: clink,
1: I remember
0: clink.
1: That. Mine wasn't clinking. Okay. No, mine was like popping and squeaking. And then anyway.
0: We're like that thing that goes around on Instagram. Goes.
1: Yes. Anyway, I pulled into work. And the last little right turn, that nice little roundabout we've got.
0: Yeah.
1: And the car went bang!
0: And it just collapsed.
1: It just collapsed, yeah. Not the best funfair ride I've ever been on, got to be honest.
0: Do you know, we were talking about this earlier. Yeah, it might be a little bit costly to get that fixed. But
1: the mobile mechanics listening,
0: yeah, there you go.
1: Get in touch.
0: The upside is you did make, that's like a 20-odd mile journey every day.
1: I know, I can't believe I made it in.
0: You made it into work.
1: I was saying to our Vicky this morning, I went, I lesson learned, when you've got funny noises from the car, pull over.
0: Yeah.
1: Don't drive on it.
0: No. So it's not National Suspension Day today.
1: No, it's Danny's an Idiot Day.
0: Yesterday was Star Wars Day.
1: Yes, it was.
0: Yeah, and the theme continues today because it's the 5th, so it's Revenge of the 5th. it's actually Revenge of the 5th today.
1: Yeah, good.
0: So, fair play to Star Wars.
1: I don't
0: fans.
1: Have time to celebrate, not going to lie.
0: I know. National Astronaut Day today.
1: Let's not talk about travel.
0: No, let's not.
1: Seriously, mobile mechanics, help us out. We're in Buckinghamshire. Help us out.
0: I don't think you can use this job for that kind of solicitation. I don't know whether you can.
1: I need help, otherwise I'm not coming to work tomorrow unless the company can give me a car.
0: Yeah.
1: Hopefully the boss is listening going, oh, here we go.
0: Yeah.
1: Here we go. Let's get the woman a car.
0: It's always a drama. Always something. It's Tuesday. A little bit sorry about that. Insensitive, to say the least. It's BFBS.

0: Zomba and Potential on BFBS, the Forces Station. Good morning, you're on with Cam and Danny.
1: Yes, you are. I've gone through the papers and there are a few stories for your consideration today.
0: Good.
1: We shall go through those after K-pop Demon Hunters and How It's Done, which plays next.

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0: That's K-pop Demon Hunters. How it's done on BFBS, the Voices station. You're on with Cam and Danny. Good morning. Welcome to Tuesday. Hope you had a nice long weekend.
1: Are you ready to go through some potential stories where we will rely on creativity to come up with a decent headline for them?
0: Yeah. I don't know what you'd have done if you said no.
1: Sir Andy Murray has revealed that he finds acting in TV ads harder than playing at Wimbledon.
0: Okay.
1: The tennis great has plugged products including Walkers, Shortbread and Callaway Golf Gear.
0: Oh.
1: Yeah. Sir Andy, acting is really hard. That's the headline. That's the headline.
0: Wow.
1: I'm sure word...
0: That's a mood, that is. I like that. It's a mood.
1: I'm sure word for word we had this last week. Or maybe even the week before. 1 in 10 of us do not know our neighbour's name, and nearly half have never popped around for a cup of tea with them.
0: Yes!
1: Word for word.
0: Word for word.
1: Word for word.
0: Oh, that's just lazy.
1: Nay bother is the story there. Nay, as in N-E-I-G-H, like your neighbour.
0: Yeah, all right.
1: This could be a potential.
0: Well, only give us potentials, Cam.
1: Oh, that's true. A pair of blue tits have built a nest in a wall-mounted ashtray outside the Mulberry Tree Pub in Braintree, Essex.
0: Oh, what's the headline? I see the look on your face. Go on.
1: They've gone with tits and butts.
0: Oh, okay. Yeah, okay.
1: Which is really good.
0: That is good.
1: Because the blue tits built a nest in an ashtray.
0: Yes.
1: So that kind of works.
0: Oh.
1: Let's have a look. A council has been accused of felling hundreds of trees so celebrity residents get better views.
0: Of doing what? Filling?
1: Felling.
0: Oh, felling. Felling. I thought you said filling. I was like,
1: no.
0: Eh?
1: Felling. Oh. Former first Welsh First Minister Vaughan Gethin, Olympic sprinter Colin Jackson, and ex-Wales rugby star Reece Priestland all have homes overlooking the spot in Penarth, Cardiff Bay, which is where I used to live when I lived there.
0: Ooh.
1: I know, right?
0: Penarth friends. Ooh.
1: Yeah. Trees cut for stars is the headline there.
0: Okay.
1: Yeah. No?
0: Yeah.
1: Mm. Mm. Inmates at Britain's wokest jail can tell staff the pronouns in which they want to be addressed. They feature on neurodiversity passports that details any needs so the staff do not upset them.
0: Right. It shouldn't be that story. We know our show family.
1: Yeah.
0: No.
1: Wokey chokey is the headline there. And that's your lot.
0: Oh, really?
1: Yeah.
0: Oh, no.
1: I mean...
0: It's either blue tits or neighbours.
1: Yeah. I could, very much a la last week when you weren't here.
0: Oh, I saw that story, yes. You told me about it.
1: Consult the Daily Sport, which obviously, via the work computers, you're not allowed to do, so I had to do it on my phone.
0: Well, I mean, look, do that if you want to. See if anything better pops up. But at the moment, I'm going either neighbours, you know, the whole we don't know their names, mm-hmm. or go around for a cuppa, or blue tits.
1: All right, well, yeah. I mean, knowing our show family as we do.
0: But it's got a good headline. It makes me nervous.
1: I know, because they could win. Mm. They could win, you see. Any preference on any of those stories?

0: 15 minutes long, the original.
1: Is it?
0: It is, you know. Stone Roses and Fool's Gold. This is BFBS, the Forces Station. You're on with Cammy and Danny. Why not? Why not? I do call you Cammy.
1: Yeah.
0: Cammy and Danny.
1: They're the ones. They're the ones.
0: Oh, I'm sorry. It's just been a morning, okay?
1: Hasn't it, though?
0: It really has.
1: That's all right. That's all right. Everything is doable and everything is fixable and everything is sortable, isn't it? Yeah, it'll all come good. It'll all come good. Right. Okay. So, you reckon it's going to be the story about neighbours or the story about the two blue tits that built a nest in an ashtray wall mounted outside a pub in Braintree,
0: Essex? Well, you not found any others, have you? No?
1: I'm still trying to find the sports website. Because it's not easy to find somehow.
0: Oh.
1: Yeah.
0: Oh, okay.
1: Well, I did find it last week.
0: Maybe we could do the neighbour's story. Sometimes those column inch fillers, they're really easy to beat. And what was it? Nay bother.
1: Yeah.
0: 1 in 10 don't know their neighbour's names and have never bothered to go around for a cuppa.
1: Yeah.
0: That's just shameful.
1: It is. Or the Andy Murray story, because it's just got a rubbish headline. Sir Andy, acting's hard.
0: Yeah, true.
1: That's it. That's
0: you remember
1: pretty much
0: my
1: it.
0: Story about you know, Cockney rhyming slang and everything?
1: Right.
0: You know, what is it for curry?
1: Ruby Murray.
0: Well, as a kid, I always used to say Andy Murray. Used to make my parents giggle.
1: Used to go out for a nice little Andy.
0: Yeah, Andy Murray.
1: Go out for a little Andy. right, so we're not going to do the Andy Murray story, are we?
0: Neighbours, maybe? Come on.
1: What?
0: I'm the one who has to read out the headlines.
1: So you want to play it safe and go for the neighbours?
0: Yeah, instead of blue tits.
1: All right. We will confirm that probably at about 10 past today when we officially launch Headline Deadline for Tuesday.
0: Yeah.
1: At BFBS, the Forces Station. This is Cam and Danny with Chapel Roan. This is The Subway.

0: Fears grow over return to full-scale hostilities in the Middle East as the US and Iran trade fire. The misery continues for stranded merchant sailors.
1: Past few days, several attacks. It is quite disturbing and my crew morale is again, you know, going down.
0: The Royal Navy is down to just 5 active frigates as the Iron Duke is effectively withdrawn.
2: An MOD spokesperson said the Royal Navy keeps planned out-of-service dates under continual review as part of routine force planning.
0: And
3: making curved body armour that fits women's bodies offers much better protection.
0: A new British-made body armour made specifically for women is being sent to the front lines in Ukraine.

0: plan, and it's going well.
1: I don't have a reference for the United States conducting this kind of a comprehensive air, land, and sea defense of a particular geographic area. And this has been going on for weeks in the planning stage. President Trump got briefed on it last week and gave them permission to go here. And what we're doing is obviously opening up the straits for the sake of world commerce.
0: Iran has stepped up its attacks on the UAE as Tehran tries to maintain its stranglehold on the key trade route. Raman Kapoor, the captain of a crude oil tanker, has been stranded in the strait since the start of the conflict.
2: Ever since there was a ceasefire, situation was pretty normal. But past few days, several attacks. It is quite disturbing, and my crew morale is again, you know, going down. So it is really a very upset to know again they are attacking merchant ships.
0: Iran's foreign minister says tensions in the strait show there's no military solution to a political crisis. Donald Trump, meanwhile, has told business leaders he's winning the war.
3: We're doing record business. We have stock market that hit even with this military operation. We can't let Iran have a nuclear weapon. We hit all new highs, and I said we have to take care of business because we can't let that happen. So we did a little detour, and it's working out very nicely.
4: This is Forces News.
0: HMS Iron Duke has effectively been withdrawn from service, according to reports, leaving the Royal Navy with just five active frigates. The details from Siobhan Harris.
5: The warship has been stripped of its weapons and sensors and hasn't been at sea since October. There's been no formal decommissioning announcement, but last year the government confirmed a conversion project had been cancelled. The MOD is replacing its Type 23 frigates, of which HMS Iron Duke is one, with eight anti-submarine warfare ships known as Type 26 frigates, which are expected to enter the fleet before 2030. An MOD spokesperson said the Royal Navy keeps planned out-of-service dates under continual review as part of routine force planning, balancing operational requirements and affordability. Any decommissioning decisions will be announced in the usual way.
4: This is Forces News.
0: Two more cases of the hantavirus have been confirmed after three people died and a UK national was left seriously ill following a suspected outbreak on a cruise ship in the Atlantic. The operator of the MV Hondia ship, Oceanwide Expedition, said a Dutch husband and wife, as well as a German national, had died. Hantavirus has been confirmed in the case of the 69-year-old UK national who's in intensive care in hospital in South Africa and was present in the Dutch woman who died. Hantavirus is usually spread from rodents and causes severe respiratory illness, but it's rarely transmitted between people. Some Labour MPs are reportedly planning an open letter calling for Sir Keir Starmer to resign if the party suffers a heavy defeat in Thursday's local elections. Polling suggests it could lose control of Wales and around 2,000 councillors in England. The Times is reporting backbenchers could ask the Prime Minister to announce when he would quit. Sir Keir has urged his party to avoid political infighting. Britney Spears has pleaded guilty to reckless driving involving alcohol and drugs. She didn't attend the hearing in Los Angeles yesterday and entered the plea via her lawyers. It means the star has escaped jail time instead being sentenced to one day, which the judge said was served when she was arrested. The 44-year-old pop star has also been sentenced to 1 year of probation, a drink driving class, as well as a fine.
4: This is Forces News.
0: Now, could British servicewomen soon be wearing dedicated body armour? A new design of women-specific armour has been created, and 2,000 sets are currently in production to be sent to Ukraine. The creators, NP Aerospace, claim women are 11% better protected whilst wearing their new design. Hannah King went to Coventry to see it coming out of the factory.
6: Why are women still wearing men's body armour?
7: It's a very good question.
8: Women are significantly less well protected when wearing body armour than men. Erin Grieve and the team at NP Aerospace say the key to better protection is getting rid of gaps. In her words, if you can see it, you can shoot it. Making curved body armour that fits women's bodies offers much better protection.
7: We've got a number of breast curvature options and then also torso sizes as well. So you could be, for example, tall with bigger or smaller breasts, and it's important that all of the sizes have been developed to cater for all shapes and sizes of women. Women are not simply small men, so the equipment that they use and wear shouldn't be designed like that. Hopefully, that will change soon.
8: This body armour is banned for women on the front line in Ukraine, and unfortunately it doesn't look like British servicewomen will get it anytime soon. The MOD said that in 2028 the single size Osprey tactical

0: optical ballistic plates currently in use would be replaced with plates available in different sizes, but these will still be flat. However, they also told us that a project for complex geometry body armour was now being initiated, and that this could begin to deliver new armour plates from 2029. If this happens, women-specific curved body armour could reach British servicewomen in a few years' time. Hannah King, BFBS Forces News in Coventry. BFBS Forces News.
1: The Full Circle expedition of wounded, injured and sick veterans have sailed into the halfway milestone of their 2,000-mile voyage around the UK, carrying the Invictus Games flag. Susan Bookbinder reports.
2: The mission of veteran sailing charity Turn to Starboard is to transport the Invictus Games flag to 23 ports around the UK to mark 1 year to go to the Invictus Games Birmingham 2027. Two tall ships crewed by a rotating team of 70 wounded, injured, sick veterans and serving personnel have now reached the halfway point, arriving at Wick on the northeast coast of Scotland, covering 1,000 miles over 48 days. So far, the crews have contended with severe weather from Storm Dave, at one point diverting to assist a stricken yacht in Weymouth. The voyage aims to raise £300,000 to transform the lives of veterans facing challenges such as PTSD, physical injury and isolation. Will Keating, a Falmouth Royal Navy veteran, experienced the loss of a close friend while deployed. He said, "It's been a powerful experience, restoring my sense of camaraderie and giving me the time and support to start opening up." Sailing anti-clockwise around the UK, Full Circle will visit 22 points across England, Scotland, Ireland and Wales before returning to Falmouth on the 11th of June. Forces
1: News Sports. Wu Yeza became the second youngest player to be crowned a Crucible champion, defeating Sean Murphy 18-17 in a compelling World Championship final. In a dramatic contest, Wu and Murphy served up the first final frame decider since Peter Ebdon beat Stephen Hendry in 2002. A crowd favourite, Wu said that he had initially thought the crowd had been trolling him.
3: At the beginning, I had a misunderstanding. I thought people were booing me. But then the staff told me they were cheering me up. So I can't thank you all enough. No matter who you support, I think the love for snooker is mutual.
1: Hearts boss Derek McInnes says there's still work to do to clinch the Scottish Premiership title after a crucial 2-1 win at home to Rangers. The leaders are 3 points clear at the top of the table with 3 games to go. Rangers are all but out of the race, trailing the pace setters by 7 points. Manchester City dropped points in a 3-3 draw at Everton to hand the advantage to leaders Arsenal in the Premier League title race. Pep Guardiola's men needed a 97th-minute equaliser to move 5 points off the top. Nottingham Forest are closing in on safety after stunning Chelsea 3-1 at Stamford Bridge. They're now 6 points clear of the relegation zone with 3 top-flight games to go. Forces News headlines. Iran's warned the US there's no military solution to a political crisis after Donald Trump launched a new effort to open the Strait of Hormuz. And according to reports, HMS Iron Duke has effectively been withdrawn from service. That's the latest. I'm Vijay Alice.

0: Katy Perry on BFBS, the Forces Station. Good morning, you're on with Cam and Danny. You've got a bit of a surprise for us, haven't you, Cammy?
1: I do, because it was a little bit slim pickings in the two papers that we get delivered to work regarding stories, and the only one that we really wanted to do, we probably wouldn't be able to really read any of the headlines out on the air anyway, based on the mentality and maturity of our show family.
0: This is true, yes, good. Good
1: so
0: way to go.
1: So I was trawling the Daily Star's website. And I found this. At least 8 Bigfoot sightings were reported in 5 days in the forests of Ohio last month. Now, new images of paw prints have sparked fears that the legendary beast is raising a family of little Yetis.
0: Oh!
1: In it out! In it out!
0: There's no way to talk about your ex.
1: No! they went with all you need to know about fears that Bigfoot is rearing a family. That's the headline that they went with.
0: Oh, okay.
1: I've come up with Bigfoot family not spotted Yeti.
0: Oh, nice.
1: Yeah.
0: Very good.
1: Thanks.
0: Is okay, that, yeah, I like that, this story.
1: That's not a bad story, that one, is it?
0: We'll go with it.
1: All right, breakfast at bfbs.com if you can come up with a decent headline for that story by the deadline of 10-2.
0: So 8 Bigfoot sightings in 5 days in Ohio, and there's paw print photos and everything.
1: Yeah, and they reckon that he's raising a family of little Yetis.
0: Aww.
1: Breakfast at bfbs.com.

0: This is Cam and Danny at BFBS, the Forces Station. We are overloading on top five today because it was my bad on Friday.
1: I have 2 days off.
0: I know.
1: 2 days.
0: But you've got previous for it yourself. You've forgotten to roll out the
1: Nobody
0: top five
1: noticed.
0: On a Friday.
1: Nobody noticed.
0: But
1: I told you in good faith that.
0: Yeah. And I've just thrown you under the bus.
1: I chose not to do it.
0: Did you?
1: Yeah.
0: No, last week's was so good that there were so many really good ones. I forgot to roll it out on Friday, so we will roll it out at about 1:45 in this hour, but we will set up a brand new one just to confuse everything just a little bit more, probably in about 5 minutes.
1: But have you come up with a top five thing? Because obviously I was away Thursday, Friday last week.
0: Yeah. Have I whittled it down?
1: Yeah, like you were meant to on Friday.
0: Yeah.
1: You have?
0: Well,
1: you
0: I mean,
1: haven't, you, have you?
0: No, well, no, I haven't, no.
1: No. I'll leave you alone for 2 days.
0: Yeah. There were too many good ones. I couldn't whittle it down.
1: Hey, look, this is on you, okay?
0: Yeah.
1: So you've got to come up with a top five.
0: Shit.
1: It's true. I'm sorry. It's on you.
0: All right. Well, we've got a brand new top five to kick off anyway, which we will do after Fred Again and Adore You, which plays next.
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0: That's Fred again, and Adore You on BFBS, the Forces Station. Good morning, you're on with Cam and Danny.
1: Yes, you are now. You know, it's another week, it's another drama. Danny,
0: it's
1: came
0: another
1: into
0: what?
1: Drama.
0: Another, stop making out like I have drama all the time.
1: What happened this morning?
0: My suspension collapsed.
1: There you go. Just as you got into work, and we were saying this earlier, really lucky. Because that's a lot of A roads and a lot of dual carriageway you have to do every morning.
0: 22 miles in, and I'm really, really happy that it just went bang as I literally pulled onto the work car park.
1: Yeah. So, this week we are doing the top five things you can say to a mechanic, but not to a partner.
0: I mean, that's just really, like, you're just trying to make me feel even worse. I don't have a partner either, Cammy.
1: No, that's true.
0: You're just rubbing salt in the wound now.
1: I mean, you've got a whole load of mechanics, though, haven't you? She's murder for mechanics. She collects them, she does.
0: No, she doesn't.
1: She does. How many mechanics you got in your phone?
0: Two.
1: Really?
0: Oh, unless we're talking sort of mechanics within the military, then quite a few.
1: Yeah.
0: But, you know, the ones that work on the A400s at Bryce, for example, not going to help me out with my Mini, are they?
1: No.
0: Don't think so.
1: The top five things you can say to a mechanic but not your partner. Can you find my dipstick? Because I can't.
0: Makes a weird noise when I turn it on.
1: Can you have a look at my pipe?
0: Can you tighten that bit up?
1: Can you add to these?
0: Can you just have a look underneath for me?
1: Yeah. breakfast at bfbs.com. Can you add to our top five this week? The top five things you can say to a mechanic, but not to your partner.

0: Our top stories this morning. There's no military solution to a political crisis. That's according to Iran's foreign minister. As the closure of the Strait of Hormuz continues, Donald Trump's claim the U.S. Navy safely guided two American-flagged ships through the waterway yesterday, something Tehran disputes. Efforts continue to get hundreds of people off a cruise ship at the center of a Hunter virus outbreak. Local authorities in Cape Verde say passengers can't disembark yet to protect locals. And HMS Iron Duke has effectively been withdrawn from service, that's according to reports, but there's been no formal decommissioning announcement. Sport and Rangers boss Danny Rowell concedes it's extremely difficult for them to win the Scottish Premiership title after a 2-1 defeat at Leaders Hearts. His third place side are now 7 points off the top with 3 games to go. Rowell says falling short at this stage is difficult to take.
1: Well, it's disappointed. You work very hard to come to such a point and you lose, I think, 2 games tight, 2-1, 3-2. And for me, unnecessary, I must say this. You can take the points, you have to take the points in this race, and this is what we have to learn.
0: Hearts have re-established their 3-point advantage at the top. Manchester City dropped points in a 3-all draw at Everton to hand the advantage to leaders Arsenal in the Premier League title race. Pep Guardiola's men needed a 97th-minute equaliser to move 5 points off the top. Nottingham Forest are closing in on safety after stunning Chelsea 3-1 at Stamford Bridge. They're now 6 points clear of the relegation zone with 3 top-flight games to go. Arsenal boss Mikel Arteta aims to lead his team to their first Champions League final in 20 years when they host Atletico Madrid this evening. Their last 4 tie is finally poised at 1-1 going into the second leg at the Emirates Stadium. The winner will face either Bayern Munich or Paris Saint-Germain. That's the latest. I'm Vijay Alice.

0: Delay and Groovers in the Heart. This is BFBS, the Forces Station. You're on with Cam and Danny. Good morning.
1: Good morning, good morning, good morning. Right, headline deadline then, and we found the following story today. We are looking for your creativity to come up with a decent headline for it within the next 14 minutes. At least 8 Bigfoot sightings were reported in 5 days in the forests of Ohio last month. New images of paw prints have sparked fears that the legendary beast is raising a family of little Yetis. And the paper went with all you need to know about fears Bigfoot is rearing a family.
0: And what was the headline you came up with? Because you've beaten the paper.
1: Bigfoot family not spotted Yeti.
0: That's good.
1: But based on the paw prints that they keep finding, I've also gone with the Fresh Prints of Ohio.
0: Oh, okay.
1: Print, P-R-I-N-T-S.
0: Nice. What about Sasquatch, this space for updates?
1: Very good. What is Sasquatch?
0: I don't know, but it's a word associated with it, isn't it?
1: Is it?
0: Yeah, I'm sure it is. Is it not?
1: Okay.
0: Because we've had it on a few others.
1: Yeah.
0: Rolly's been on with Paw and Ma on the Sasquatch Trail. And then Katie and Ducky have been on with Beware of the Yeti. You might get Sasquatched under his Bigfoot.
1: Oh, okay. Yeah, that's good.
0: Yeah.
1: I always thought Sasquatch was a vegetable.
0: Are you thinking of squash?
1: Or maybe butternut squash.
0: Sasquatch. What is a Sasquatch?
1: Let's have a look.
0: Bigfoot.
1: Okay.
0: It's another word.
1: Good, good, good, good. And can you come up with a decent headline for that story, please? If you can, as always, our email address is breakfast@bfbs.com. And you have 13 minutes in which to get a headline through to us. Thank you.
0: I'm all right with this because we've definitely beaten the paper already. We don't want them to win.
1: No.
0: How many times did they win last year?
1: 6. I know.
0: Not this year, pal.
1: No.
0: Not this year.
1: They yet to win once this year. This is Harry Styles, an American girl.

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0: This is Cam and Danny of the FPS, the Forces Station, with the one seed and walks like Rihanna. Now, it was my bad on Friday.
1: You alone for 2 days.
0: I know, and I forgot to roll out the top five, which, if it was a dull top five, that may have been all right. But your answers last week were brilliant.
1: They were fantastic.
0: We have to roll out the last week's top five because you did use your creativity and did get in touch. We were militarifying any song titles last week.
1: And we had so many answers. I don't know how you've come up with a top five.
0: Well, done it though, haven't we?
1: Yeah.
0: Let me just make sure my cymbal's working.
1: Yeah, oh, good. Mate. It's jolly good.
0: That's all good. That's all good. Right, so last week's top five then. Top five militarified songs at number five.
1: It's from Frank with I Wanna Hold Your Hand, Grenade.
0: Yeah, very good. Yeah. Very good. At number four.
1: From Greg, it's Battlegrounds for Divorce.
0: See?
1: Instead of Grounds for Divorce. Yeah. It's very good.
0: Number three.
1: It's Keith with Welcome to the Jungle Warfare.
0: I love that one.
1: So good.
0: Number two.
1: From Bookworm, Tanks for the Memories.
0: Yes.
1: So good.
0: Awesome.
1: So good.
0: And according to last week's top five, the number one militarified song is...
1: It's from Gally with Radio Gargarison.
0: That's...
1: It's just fantastic. Yeah. Really impressed, weren't we, last week?
0: Really. So much so I forgot to roll it out. but we've all amended that now. Thank you. And we have another top five underway.

0: Their voices work so well together. Sam Fender, Olivia Dean, that's Rain Me In on BFBS, the Forces Station. You're on with Cam and Danny. It is 10 to.
1: It is. Which means we will not accept any more headlines as the deadline has passed for the following story. At least 8 Bigfoot sightings were reported in 5 days in the forests of Ohio last month. New images of paw prints have sparked fears that the legendary beast is raising a family of little yetis.
0: Aww.
1: I know. I read on and it said that... massive 17-inch footprints have been discovered in the area.
0: What?
1: 17-inch footprints.
0: Whoa.
1: Know what they say about Bigfoot.
0: Big paw prints?
1: Big paw prints. Right, so there you go.
0: That's huge.
1: Yeah, the paper went with all you need to know about fears that Bigfoot is rearing a family.
0: That's awful.
1: Yeah.
0: Yeah, we got way more creative.
1: All right, this is a good thing. Let's have some of these. I went with Bigfoot family not spotted yeti.
0: Very good.
1: The Fresh Prints, P-R-I-N-T-S, of Ohio.
0: It's good. Like Chris has been on with simply, oh, hi, no.
1: Okay.
0: Yeah?
1: Yeah.
0: I like that. Short, sweet, to the point, looks good written down. Oh, hi, no. Rolly's been on with Paul and Ma on the Sasquatch Trail.
1: Yeah.
0: Sarah's been on with Bigfoot's big family footprint. Casey and Ducky have been on with beware of the Yeti. You might get Sasquatched under his Bigfoot. I do like that. I think it's my favourite. I know we're running out of time, but I was having a look at Gareth's. I don't understand.
1: Go on, let's hear it.
0: No, I don't know how to say it. You had a look. Yeah. I'll have a look.
1: Have a look.
0: Have a look.
1: Gareth, can we ask, are you still suffering the effects of an excessive weekend by any chance? Because his headline is, Bully Beefa FIFA Fogs. Oh, is it supposed to be FIFA Fum or something like that?
0: FIFA, no, I don't know. Bully. FIFA, I don't know.
1: Yeah.
0: The word babes is in there.
1: It's a no, Gareth, frankly. You didn't make it through the judges' houses this time, but thanks for playing. Katie and Ducky win today, baby.

0: The Danish shipping giant Maersk says one of its stranded ships has successfully made it through the Strait of Hormuz with American military protection. Iran has warned the U.S. operation will lead to deadlock in the war. Last night, President Trump told Fox News that if any U.S. ships were targeted, the Iranians would be blown off the face of the earth. The BBC's David Willis.
1: President Trump has grown increasingly frustrated by a ceasefire that, instead of leading to a peace agreement, has seen petrol prices rise even higher. The US says two of its guided missile destroyers have already made it through, along with two US-flagged merchant vessels. The Danish company Maersk says one of its ships, which had been stuck since the start of the war, had exited the Gulf with US protection. Iran has already reacted angrily. Its foreign minister, Abbas Araghchi, said the US should be wary of being dragged back into a quagmire.
0: Lebanon's health ministry says Israeli strikes have killed 110 people since Thursday. That's despite a ceasefire, which has officially been in place for more than a fortnight. It says 17 people, including two children, were killed on Monday. Israel says it's targeting Hezbollah.

0: with families, with lives, with people waiting for us at home.
1: Four men have been arrested after an Afghan special operations soldier who came to the UK after fighting alongside British troops against the Taliban has died in a reported bar brawl. 33-year-old First Lieutenant Abdul Wali Mamozai was expecting a baby with his pregnant wife Habiba at the time of his death. Officers were called to the Market Street area of Bracknell last Sunday. Abdul is believed to have arrived in the UK 7 months ago via our government's Afghan relocations and assistance policy. Leaders from across public life will meet in Downing Street to consider how to tackle anti-Semitism in the UK. Sir Keir Starmer will tell them that attacks on the Jewish community are now a crisis and everyone needs to play a part in eradicating hatred. Last week, in the latest instance, two Jewish men were stabbed in Golders Green in North London. Manchester Airport's being ranked the UK's worst for flight delays. The Civil Aviation Authority recorded the average flight taking off 19 minutes late. Passengers at Liverpool typically experience the shortest waits, around half as long as at Manchester. That's the latest. I'm Vijay Alice.

0: Daft Punk. It's Get Lucky on VFES, the Forces Station. Good morning. You're on with Cam and Danny. Hope you had a nice long weekend.
1: It is now time for the return of Operation Occupation Alteration.
0: OOR for short.
1: Where people are leaving what they're well known for in an effort to make money by way of other means. Very much like...
0: They all rhyme, by the way.
1: Yeah, they do all rhyme, but like my Carlos co-presenter over there, based on recent experiences.
0: Oh.
1: She's bought the branches across the UK of the Royal Automobile Club. And so when you break down, you can call her.
0: Oh, that's so mean. You are so mean. No. My suspension collapsed this morning when I got into work. That's really mean. No. But it makes sense, I suppose. Danny G's RACs.
1: Danny G's RACs.
0: Thanks, Cammy.
1: That's all right.
0: Do you hear about what else I've gotten up to recently?
1: No.
0: I've started producing those spare joints for in the middle of your leg.
1: Oh, Danny G's knees?
0: Yeah.
1: How's that going for you?
0: It's going really, really well, because I suppose if you're not a part of Danny G's RACs and your car breaks down, then you're going to have to walk.
1: Yeah.
0: So you might need new knees.
1: New knees, yeah, indeed. Outside of all things Danny, the actor who played Harry Potter in the movies is going into styling hair, but will specialise in a popular hairstyle, which is short on the sides and the longer hair on top is styled upwards towards the front. What would he call his business?
0: Oh, I love that one.
1: Yeah, you like that?
0: Yeah, that's very good. What would it be called, though? It's got a rhyme.
1: That much we know. Breakfast at bfbs.com if you've got any idea. It has to rhyme. This is Ella Langley, Choosing Texas.

0: It's Karen and Danny at BFBS, the Forces Station. Welcome to Tuesday. Shall I recap me Operation Occupation Alteration?
1: I think you should, because it's quite a funny one.
0: Okay, good. Glad you like it. It's the actor who played Harry Potter in the movies. He's going into styling hair, but will specialise in a popular hairstyle, which is short on the sides, and the longer hair on top is styled upwards and towards the front. But what would he call his business, knowing the whole time it'd have to rhyme?
1: Yeah, breakfast at bfbs.com if you think you know. Did you see that cute photo of him, by the way, over the weekend? It went viral. It's him with his young son watching Harry Potter for the first time. Yeah, and he has no idea that his dad is Harry Potter. It's so cute.
0: That's pretty cool.
1: Yeah.
0: You look like you've got something on your mind, Danny.
1: Oh, do I now?
0: Yeah.
1: Yeah.
0: And it looks like it could be more than the actor who played Harry Potter watching Harry Potter with his son.
1: Yeah. I heard over the long weekend, you know that famous footballer? Oh, I mean, he's a retired footballer now. Something Jones. He's been in loads of movies as well.
0: Yeah.
1: Yeah, well, he's only using his first name because it rhymes with his new business model. He's selling cars, but only those ones like Coopers, Countrymen and Clubmen.
0: It's a bit too soon for you, isn't it? For his business?
1: Little bit.
0: Yeah.
1: Yeah.
0: What would he, Cooper.
1: Yeah, I'm not getting one from him.
0: No.
1: Uh-uh.
0: What would he call his business, though? That's the question.
1: It's got a rhyme.
0: Hey, that much we know. Breakfast at bfbs.com if you think you know.

0: It's Ray on BFBS, the Forces Station. Good morning, you're on with Cam and Danny. It's Tuesday.
1: Would you care to recap your Operation Occupation Alteration for us, please?
0: Yeah, we were just chatting about the famous retired footballer, Something Jones, and he's been in loads of movies as well. I've heard he started selling cars, but only those ones like Coopers, Countrymen and Clubmen.
1: What would he call his business, though? That's the question, isn't it?
0: It's gone awry.
1: That much we know. Let's have a look. In inter-services rugby over the weekend, the Army women beat the Navy 78-0.
0: Oh.
1: I know. And the Navy men beat the Army 41-36. And this week, we've got RAF cricket and Army boxing.
0: Like a bit of boxing, yeah. Like a little bit of cricket. Not that long to go either until the final of the inter-services rugby stuff. I'll be on air for that one as well, by the way.
1: Oh, will you?
0: Yeah, of course I will. RAF Army.
1: Right in, haven't they? As long as you know on the day which teams are playing, that'll
0: true.
1: Be important.
0: No, there's been lots going on. We've had the Women's Six Nations as well. It's just been like, all go.
1: That it has. Online at forcesnews.com today.
0: Go on,
1: The tailor-made body armour for British service women. The soldiers who have been rehearsing for Trooping the Colour. Pierre Bright and the Army's smartest NCOs who battled it out on Catterick's famous Drill Square.
0: No fancy exercise names for us today.
1: No.
0: We should do that as a future top five, though, don't forget.
1: Yeah, best exercise name.
0: Yeah.
1: Whether they exist or not.
0: Yeah, absolutely.
1: No, today we are indulged in exercise no names. So that's where we are. All that online at forcesnews.com, which is constantly being updated on the regular anyway. It's 18 minutes past. Stand by. On the way, it's Fisher and Rain.
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0: So it's Cam and Danny at BFBS, the Forces Station. We are getting ready to embark on a brand new week of fresh new music.
1: Yes.
0: And we go in strong today.
1: Listened to it?
0: We go in really... Well, look at the artist who it is.
1: Oh, I know. Yeah. You've already listened to it without me?
0: Cammy. Not all of it.
1: Oh, okay. That's all right.
0: Curiosity got the
1: which
0: better
1: one,
0: on me.
1: Which one is more exciting to you, though? Today's or Thursday's?
0: Thursday's.
1: Can I say who it is?
0: Yeah.
1: Madonna and Sabrina Carpenter.
0: Yeah.
1: Oh, I thought that might excite you.
0: Yeah. It really does. So, yeah, fresh new music on the way very, very soon. As well as that, I sound like I'm about to embark on a story. Once upon a time, there were two brothers who were also RAF vets, and they came up with a new and electrifying way to raise money for the RAF Benevolent Fund. We are going to talk to one of the brothers to find out exactly how they will be raising
1: money. Keep going. Your voice soothes me.
0: Is there?
1: It is, you know.
0: Well, I think we've got the small matter of putting to bed this morning's occupation alterations.
1: Oh, well, go on then. What was your query?
0: Well, it was about the actor who played Harry Potter in all the movies. He's leaving all that malarkey behind and he's going into styling hair, but will specialise in a popular hairstyle, which is short on the sides, longer hair on top, which is then styled upwards and towards the front. But what would he call his business?
1: Well, we know it's got a rhyme, so I'm guessing that's Daniel Radcliffe's Quiffs.
0: Daniel Radcliffe's Quiffs, that's
1: makes
0: the
1: sense.
0: One. It
1: and
0: does.
1: Did you get mine?
0: Yeah, I did. Yeah.
1: Oh, yeah. We were talking about that famous retired footballer, Something Jones. He's been in loads of movies as well. Heard that he's selling cars, but only those ones like Coopers, Countryman and Clubman.
0: I've got the sneaking suspicion that that'd be Vinny's Minis.
1: Vinny's Minis makes sense.
0: It does.
1: Bit of a sore topic for me this morning, but yeah, Vinny's Minis. By the way, randomly, just while we've got the time, you know how you complimented my jacket this morning?
0: I did, yeah.
1: Well, just, you know, to get a little bit all fashion-y, have you seen some of the outfits from the Met Gala?
0: Yeah.
1: They've been flooding social media. Have you seen what Katy Perry wore?
0: No, what did she wear?
1: It's like something out of Alien.
0: Who was the statue?
1: Oh, that's Heidi Klum, the statue, which I thought was stunning until you zoom into her face and it looks like whatever they've used, like makeup-wise, it looks like she's having a really bad reaction in her eyes.
0: It really does,
1: And then Sarah Paulson's the one who's just got a dollar bill as a blindfold.
0: That's so strange.
1: Well, as long as you still like my jacket, I won't get too quirky. I might have to, though, now. But, yeah, it's just a bit... What? Why? Why?
0: You ain't going to no Met Gala anytime soon, are you?
1: No, we're all sorted, though.
0: We're all sorted. This is Baby D and Let Me Be Fantasy at BFBS, the Forces Station. It's 26 minutes past.

0: Our top stories this morning. Tehran has mocked the US president's plan to free up shipping through the Strait of Hormuz. Donald Trump's called his proposals to guide vessels through the passage Project Freedom, but Iranian officials say it's actually Project Deadlock. 23 British people are stranded on board a cruise ship that's seen an outbreak of a virus linked to rats. The vessel is anchored off the coast of Cape Verde, but the country's health authorities aren't allowing it to dock in a port because of the risk to public health. And three people have already died following the outbreak. The Prime Minister has described the recent spate of anti-Semitic attacks as a crisis for all of us. Sport, and Arsenal have the advantage in the Premier League title race after Manchester City's 3-3 draw at Everton. Pep Guardiola's side are now 5 points behind the leaders with just one game in hand. It could have been worse for City, who needed a 97-minute equaliser to avoid defeat on Merseyside. Everton manager David Moyes isn't ruling out their opponents just yet.
1: I'm disappointed now because we were on the verge of taking 3 points against the best team at the moment in the Premier League. Whether they go on to prove that they're the best team by winning it, I don't know, but there's no doubt that they're playing better than any other team in the Premier League.
0: Hearts manager Derek McInnes expects the Scottish Premiership title race to go down to the final game of the season. His side are 3 points clear off Celtic at the top of the table after coming back from a goal down to beat Rangers 2-1. They're bidding to become the first club from outside the Old Firm to be crowned champion since 1985. Wu Yizhe is the second youngest winner of the World Snooker Championship after a tight final against Sean Murphy. The 22-year-old lost the first five frames of the day to trail his English opponent 12-10, but eventually clinched an 18-17 victory at the Crucible. Wu made it back-to-back titles for a Chinese player following Zhao Xintong's triumph 12 months ago. That's the latest. I'm Vigialis.

0: That's Alex Warren and Fever Dream on BFBS, the Forces Station. You're on with Cam and Danny. Good morning.
1: Good morning. Should we embark on a brand new week of fresh new music?
0: Let's do it.
1: Okay. Go!
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0: And because it's a shorter working week, we've only got three tunes for you.
1: Mm-hmm. But and, it's all about quality, not quantity, is it?
0: No, it's true, it's true. But do we call Louis Tomlinson, which is tomorrow's track, the thorn between two roses?
1: Three roses, really.
0: Three roses, yeah. Because we have got fresh new music this week from Louis Tomlinson, which you'll hear tomorrow. We've also got Madonna and Sabrina Carpenter's latest track. But first, Lady Gaga. How are we going to choose a favourite this week? I don't think it's going to be possible.
1: No.
0: It's called Glamorous Life. Is she releasing a new album then or something? There's been a lot. Like, the latest one, she was on Fresh New Music the other week, wasn't she, with Doechii?
1: Yeah.
0: Absolutely loved it. And that was for the Devil Wears Prada soundtrack.
1: That's right. Yeah. So it stands to reason then that there will be an album coming.
0: Oh, I hope so. I really hope so. Look, have a listen. And if you want it to win Fresh New Music, you've got to give it your vote online. You've got until Thursday to do it, though. So make sure you hear all the tracks first. It's bfbs.com/music.

0: That's Lady Gaga, Glamorous Life. We only have three fresh new music songs this week, and it could have just been a week of Lady G.
1: Could have been, couldn't it?
0: Because it is from the Devil Wears Prada 2 soundtrack. We already heard the one that she did with Doechii, so there is another one. We could have had all three this week.
1: See, if the people out there in the office who get paid the big bucks had actually put some thought into it.
0: You made Mully come out.
1: Oh, dear. Right, so we are looking forward to... I'm particularly looking forward to Thursday. I want to hear that duet between Madonna and Sabrina Carpenter. But that is then, and this is now. Two brothers, RAF Vets, have come up with a unique and electrifying way...
0: Oh, smart.
1: Yeah?
0: Like that, yeah.
1: ...of raising money for the RAF Benevolent Fund. We will catch up with one of the brothers and find out what it's all about within the next 10. Break it down,
2: 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Oh, 4, 3, 2, 1. This is breakfast.
0: Give me that.
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0: 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Good morning.
1: Morning. We find ourselves right at the beginning of May, but let's look forward to the end of May. Not that we're wishing our lives away, and that rhymed, but there is something going on at the end of May. It involves two RAF vets who are indeed brothers as well, looking to raise money for the RAF Benevolent Fund. But how?
2: Hi, Cam. How are you doing?
1: Very good, thanks, buddy.
0: Hiya.
2: Hi, Danny.
0: You doing all right?
2: I'm very well, thank you very much, and appreciate the call.
1: All right, no worries at all. I'm sure the RAF Benevolent Fund appreciate exactly what it is that you and your brother will be doing. You are both RAF vets, but let us know at the end of this month what challenge you guys will be embarking on.
2: So, we will be doing a Land's End to John O'Groats ride on a Maving RM1S electric bike with me riding, and my brother will be supporting me, and he'll be driving a Farizon electric van covering 910 miles. And we'll do it Land's End to John O'Groats as opposed to the other way around.
1: Now, I know part of the reason, because I read some of the blurb on this, part of the reason that your brother will be backing you up in a van is because of the mileage that you can get out of a single battery on the electric bike. So he's carrying extra batteries and potentially a backup bike as well. But then if he's in an electric van, who's driving a lorry with a backup electric van in it?
2: That's a very negative question.
1: See, you may say negative. I prefer to think of it as a little bit cynical. A little bit cynical, that's all. But yes, go on.
2: So we're living in a world of electrification, and you're absolutely right in saying that the motorbike has a limited range. Realistic range is around about 60 miles. So Maving, the manufacturer of the motorbike, are lending me 4 additional batteries. And they will be in the back of the van as my brother Trevor drives along. And every 50 miles or so, we'll meet up, we'll take the old batteries out, replace them with fresh 100% charged batteries, and off I go again.
0: And why the RAF Benevolent Fund?
2: We're both RAF veterans, as you mentioned earlier. And we served, I think, well, certainly over 50 years between us. And latterly, my brother was the OC of the personnel holding flight. And he used to work quite extensively in that job based at RAF Innsworth when it was still an RAF base, because they look after folks that are being medically discharged or are terminally ill. So he was able to, you know, work with the RAF Benevolent Fund. So there's a kind of nice synergy.
1: So what happened one day, one of you, I'm assuming, was it Trevor who said, I really want to do something for the RAF Benevolent Fund, or was it you? And if so, how did you come up with this as an idea?
2: Well, last November, I reached the age of 65.
1: Don't sound it. I'm gonna rule out my negative comment from earlier with a positive one. You sound very sprightly, my friend. Very sprightly.
2: Thanks very much.
1: That's all right.
2: I was inspired in many respects by Ewan McGregor and Charlie Borman's electric motorbike ride through South America a few years ago. And I thought, electric bikes seem to be a thing. And came up with the idea that I could potentially do something like Land's End to John O'Groats. And so, yeah, it's just sort of all coming together nicely now with us starting to, you know, push out the PR side of things to try and get interest from people so that they would like to donate.
1: Have you set yourself a target? And if so, have you started already taking sort of donations?
2: Yeah, go. Okay, so it's a pretty ambitious target of £10,000. The RAF Benevolent Fund have been really supportive, as have my main sponsors, Maving, Rigel Autos, and also ZapMap. And I've got just over £1,500, and my target is £10,000.
0: That's amazing.
1: Especially to say that, I mean, we're pretty much a month away from you actually embarking on this. So that's incredible. If people did want to get involved and donate to this challenge and to your fund. Where would they look you up? How would they find you?
2: They'd find me on the Just Giving webpage, and you either type in my name, which is Tony Jackson, or you type in LeJog, C-E-V-C, which is Charity EV Challenge.
1: Oh, LeJog.
2: LeJog is Lands End to John O'Groats. Yeah.
1: Right. Well, listen, we wish you the very best of luck with that. You're one of those people that we really enjoyed having on the show, so much so that we are going to pester and bother you. We want to get you back on, ideally before the ride, and then would like regular updates during it, if that's all right with you.
2: Absolutely fantastic. I really appreciate the support you guys are giving.
1: Well, look, we look forward to catching up with you in the future. For the time being, Tony, thank you very much, and we wish you the best of luck.
2: Really appreciate the call, guys, and look forward to speaking to you again. And guys out there, really appreciate if somebody could support me. Just Giving page, LeJog, CEVC, or my name, Tony Jackson. BFB.

0: The situation in the Strait of Hormuz remains unclear this morning, with the US and Iran making contradictory claims over yesterday's attacks. It comes after Tehran said it had struck a US warship near the Strait, a claim rejected by White House officials. Here, the Housing Secretary, Steve Reid, outlined the government's objectives.
1: The Prime Minister is working very closely with international allies to de-escalate the situation, and he's been working with other allies, notably the President of France, to look at what we can do to secure the Strait of Hormuz so that the supplies of energy can get through.
0: The shipping company Maersk said one of its US-flagged vessels had successfully exited the strait with protection from the American military. Iran has warned that the operation will lead to deadlock, saying there is no military solution to a political crisis. Two cases of hantavirus have been confirmed after three people died and a UK national was left seriously ill following a suspected outbreak on a cruise ship in the Atlantic. The operator of the ship, Oceanwide Expeditions, said a Dutch husband and wife, as well as a German national, had died. A 69-year-old UK national who's in intensive care in a hospital in South Africa. The ship's moored off Cape Verde with 150 people on board. The authorities on the island are refusing it docking permission, citing public health concerns. A passenger who wishes to remain anonymous has given an update on the situation this morning.
2: The latest word is that a plane is on its way, and once it gets here, three people will be evacuated from the ship and flown straight to Europe. Then the rest of us will almost certainly sail to the Canary Islands. The Cape Verde authorities clearly want nothing to do with this. This is what we're hearing from the captain and the staff.
0: Jewish communities across England are set to receive an extra £1 million of government funding as ministers seek to tackle a rise in

0: Passengers at Liverpool typically experience the shortest wait. Dolly Parton's cancelled her Las Vegas residency, saying her immune and digestive systems are out of whack. The 80-year-old had been due to perform there in September. On Instagram, the singer told fans she's responding well to medication, but admits she can't go on stage right now.
1: I can't be dizzy, carrying around banjos, guitars and such on 5-inch heels. Not to mention all those heavy rhinestone outfits, the big hair, my big personality. That would make anybody swim-headed.
0: That's the latest. I'm Virginalis.
2: This is BSBS, the Forces Station.

0: It's the Forces Station. Welcome to Tuesday Morning's Rewind.
1: Good year.
0: Oh.
1: Look at the tunage.
0: Yeah. They're great, aren't they? Morning, Danny.
1: Morning, Cammy.
0: Morning. Now then.
1: In this rewind year, we were looking at that. Now that's what I call music, 46 or 47.
0: Ooh, okay.
1: What was the average house price in the UK, though?
0: The average house price in the United Kingdom in this year was £120,000.
1: Was it now?
0: Yeah.
1: That's
0: yeah. What about the average private level being this year?
1: Loaf of bread was 52p.
0: Pie am I?
1: Pint of milk, what do you say?
0: Pint of milk in this year, probably 36.

0: 7p.
1: 34p. It was a good year for milk.
0: And what about if I went down me low for a pie of lager?
1: If you went down your local for a pint of lager, it'd set you back 2 quid.
0: Oh, that's... There you go.
1: It's all right.
0: Now we're talking. Now we're talking. Any idea what the year is? Feel free to have a guess. Breakfast at BFBS.

0: Big tune, Destiny's Child and Survivor, but what year did it chart? 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
1: It was the year that Sven-Goran Eriksson became England manager.
0: Millions tuned in to see Britney Spears dance with a python at the MTV VMAs.
1: Is that so?
0: Yeah.
1: Well, it was a big year for our Britney then, because...
0: Oh, what else did she do?
1: Aerosmith. And NSYNC with a halftime entertainment show at the Super Bowl. Ooh. In this year.
0: Must have toy?
1: Furby.
0: No.
1: What was it?
0: The Bratz doll was released in this year.
1: Have one?
0: Yeah. How Jade many, was my favourite.
1: How many were there?
0: 4 or 5. Can't remember. But Jade was my favourite. No. Just add Jade.
1: Okay. any idea what the year is? Bratz fans. Breakfast at bfbs.com.

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1: What year is it, though? That is the question.
0: Shall we showcase our Rewound Rewind tune? 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
1: Oh, it's very short, but I don't think it's that difficult.
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1: That is so mean.
0: Why?
1: To start the next tune immediately after playing the Rewound Rewind tune, because you can't get it. All you're hearing now is Kylie.
0: Yeah.
1: So mean.

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0: Welcome
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0: And falling. This is BFBS Rewind. What year have we gone back to, though? The very first Dashmade? I can't read.
1: Hello. Do you want to try that again?
0: No.
1: Okay.
0: Okay. The first Dash Cam was made.
1: Oh,
0: I was
1: going to
0: say Dashmade Cam.
1: Yeah.
0: Because I'm talking to Cam.
1: You are.
0: Sorry, Cammy.
1: That's all right.
0: I'm just surprised, I guess. I thought it would have been maybe a little bit later. I thought this was quite early for a Dash Cam.
1: Yeah, that's true.
0: Yeah.
1: Has anyone got our Rewind tune right?
0: No.
1: All right, have another listen. It's a clip of a song that came out in this year, played backwards.
0: It's very short.
1: It really is. Have another listen. If you think you know.
0: It's breakfast at bfbs.com.
1: Janet Jackson, All For You. Plays after Train and Drops of Jupiter.

0: Janet Jackson, it's all for you at BFBS, the Forces Station. This is Cam and Danny with an hour's worth of tunes from 1 year.
1: But which year is it?
0: Well, that's the question, isn't it?
1: Mm-hmm.
0: It was the year that Kim Basinger, Basinger, Alec Baldwin separated. Crime rates in the UK hit a 20-year low in this year.
1: Oh, OK. We got, in this year, Wikipedia, the Xbox and the iPod.
0: Right.
1: Mm-hmm.
0: Big year for tech.
1: Yep.
0: Any idea what the year is? It's breakfast at bfbs.com. It was the year that Nelly Furtado brought us I'm Like a Bird.
1: What was the big celebrity breakup of the year? Do you know? Oh, you look straight at your sheet of paper then. Yeah. Like, what is it? What is it?
0: I've got, well, I did the Kim and Alec one, and then I've got the Tom Cruise and Nicole Kidman one. Is that it?
1: Yeah.
0: Yeah, they divorced in this year.

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0: Pete made us giggle. When is it that one? That Christina Aguilera Lady Marmalade song for Rewound Rewind tune? And then emailed back and went, well, no, guessing it's not.
1: Obviously not that one.
0: No.
1: It was a good guess, though. Right. Well, I mean, we're off the back of a song from a movie soundtrack, so we may as well talk movies while we're here, should we?
0: Yeah, so a movie that came out in this year by way of Three Clues. You go first.
1: Okay. Guy gets out of prison, gathers crew, robs a Las Vegas casino. We are treating the English language with no respect whatsoever today. We strapped the English language to a chair and we're just beating it.
0: Good movie though, Cammy. I've got a movie that came out.
1: Okay, all right, go.
0: I will say Boo, Door, and A. Wazowski.
1: Go on, finish it.
0: No, because you don't like it.
1: No, the voice is right. It's just the accent makes her sound like she's from Yorkshire. She was practicing in the studio a minute ago.
0: I wasn't practicing. I did that for only your benefit. All right, I went, hey, Wazowski, you forgot to file your paperwork.
1: Hey, Wazowski, you forgot to file paperwork. Paperwork, pal. Come on, lad. Get down pit and file paperwork, Wazowski. And the tunes continue with Samantha Mumba. And always come back to your love.
0: I need to go lie down.
1: All right. It's BFBS Rewind.

0: Samantha Mumba, always come back to your love at BFBS, the Forces Station. This is Cam and Danny with an hour's worth of tunes from 1 year. Do you want to go for a spirited game of TV shows that came out in this year, Top Trump?
1: Yeah, because I've got like a list of like, I think, what are the biggest shows. Probably I think we'll have the same one as number one, but I don't agree. I'll start us off with Celebrity Big Brother anyway.
0: I see that and raise you my wife and kids.
1: I raise you How It's Made. It's a great show.
0: How? Smallville.
1: Lizzie McGuire.
0: 24.
1: The Fairly Odd Parents.
0: Scrubs.
1: Rugrats.
0: The Bernie Mac Show.
1: Have you only got one left?
0: Yeah.
1: All right, I'm guessing we've got the same one.
0: After three. One, two, three.
1: The Office. Yes. Yeah. Unagi.
0: Had to be The Office. Right. How many people have got the answer right as far as our Rewind tune is concerned?
1: You know it's only our Will.
0: Only just Will.
1: Yep.
0: All right. Have another listen. Here it is. A clip of a song released in this year. Played backwards.
1: Can't believe you got it.
0: Still time for you to grab a guess. Breakfast at BFBS.com.

0: And you're on with Cam and Danny. This is Rewind.
1: What were you moving?
0: Monsters Inc.
1: Of course it was Monsters Inc.
0: Wazowski. What was yours?
1: My movie was Ocean's 11.
0: Nice. What was the year, Cammy?
1: The year we were looking at today, 2001.
0: And only Will getting our rewind tune correct. It's a tough one.
1: All right, have a listen. Let's reveal all.
0: That's insane.
1: Mm-hmm. Missy Elliott. Get your gold.
0: Well done, Will.
1: Standby, Joe Carden is up next on Totally Connected.

0: Iran has warned U.S. forces they'll be dragged into a quagmire as clashes between the two sides in the Strait of Hormuz raise concerns of a renewal of hostilities. Last night, President Trump told Fox News that if any U.S. ships in the Gulf were targeted, the Iranians would be blown off the face of the earth. Hossam Zaki is the Assistant Secretary General of the League of Arab States.
1: We're looking for an outcome that would ensure the safety and liberty passage for all ships going through the Strait of Hormuz. This is essential. This is according to international law, and I think any arrangement that contravenes international law or is in violation of international law is not going to be accepted.
0: Tehran claims its forces have struck an American warship. Donald Trump claimed that the U.S. military fired at seven small Iranian vessels in the shipping channel after Iran targeted boats unconnected to countries involved in the conflict. The political analyst Jasmine El-Gamal says this crisis can't be solved using military might.
2: It's not an impasse that's going to be solved with further military pressure, because that's always been known to just make Iran entrench in its positions even further and ride it out.
0: U.S. intelligence agencies, meanwhile, assess that recent military action has caused only limited additional damage to Iran's nuclear program. That's according to a report by Reuters this morning. The assessment suggests that while earlier strikes set back Iran's program by several months, more recent operations have not significantly extended that delay. Last June, President Trump claimed that U.S. strikes had obliterated Iran's nuclear infrastructure. The International Atomic Energy Agency has previously assessed that Iran retains enough enriched material for multiple nuclear devices. The government's announced an extra £1 million will be given to Jewish communities to tackle a rise in anti-Semitic hate crime. A man remains in custody after two Jewish men were stabbed in the street in North London last week. Prime Minister Sir Keir Starmer is holding a roundtable conference aimed at finding a unified way to tackle anti-Semitism. Community Secretary Steve Reed says, who's been invited to Downing Street?
3: Leaders from the Jewish community, but importantly, leaders from other faiths.

0: The Kremlin last week announced that due to what they say is a terrorist threat from Ukraine, the parade will be scaled back. Its defense ministry threatened a massive retaliatory strike on the center of Kyiv if Ukraine tried to disrupt the celebrations. Ukraine's President Zelensky has described the Russian offer as not serious and proposed a ceasefire which would begin tonight. He says this time frame would be enough to test whether a genuine pause in fighting could take hold.
1: This is Forces News.
2: Britain has just announced a raft of new sanctions aimed at Russian networks trafficking people from Africa and the Middle East to fight in Ukraine. The 35 new sanctions target networks accused of tricking people from countries such as Nigeria, Syria, and Yemen, promising them a better life before sending them to the front line. A cruise ship passenger is in a critical condition in a South African hospital with a rare rat-borne virus. Three people have died following the outbreak of hantavirus on the vessel, which is sailing from Argentina to Cape Verde. The ship has been barred from docking in its destination over public health fears. The travel expert, Simon Calder, says it's an unusual situation.
3: It's not a normal virus, this. Yes, there is some person-to-person transmission. That's the thinking of the World Health Organization. But only very prolonged exposure of the sort you get if you were sharing a cabin with someone. So it is absolutely not on the same scale as COVID.
2: And the government's announced an extra £1 million will be given to Jewish communities to tackle a rise in anti-Semitic hate crime. Prime Minister Sir Keir Starmer is hosting a roundtable conference aimed at finding a unified way to tackle anti-Semitism.
1: This is Forces News.
2: Could British servicewomen soon be wearing dedicated body armour? A new design of women-specific armour has been created, and 2,000 sets are currently in production to be sent to Ukraine. Creators NP Aerospace claim women are 11% better protected whilst wearing their new design. Hannah King went to Coventry to see it coming out of the factory.
4: Why are women still wearing men's body armour?
5: It's a very good question.
6: Women are significantly less well protected when wearing body armour than men. Erin Grieve and the team at NP Aerospace say the key to better protection is getting rid of gaps. In her words, if you can see it, you can shoot it. Making curved body armour that fits women's bodies offers much better protection.
5: We've got a number of breast curvature options and then also torso sizes as well. So you could be, for example, tall with bigger or smaller breasts, and it's important that all of the sizes have been developed to cater for all shapes and sizes of women. Women are not simply small men, so the equipment that they use and wear shouldn't be designed like that. Hopefully, that will change soon.
6: This body armour is banned for women on the front line in Ukraine, and unfortunately it doesn't look like British servicewomen will get it anytime soon. The MOD said that in 2028 the single-size Osprey tactical ballistic plates currently in use would be replaced with plates available in different sizes, but these will still be flat. However, they also told us that a project for complex geometry body armour was now being initiated, and that this could begin to deliver new armour plates from 2029. If this happens, women-specific curved body armour could reach British servicewomen in a few years' time. Hannah King, BFBS Forces News, in Coventry.
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2: The Full Circle expedition of wounded, injured and sick veterans have sailed into the halfway milestone of their 2,000-mile voyage around the UK, carrying the Invictus Games flag. Susan Bookbinder reports.
7: The mission of veteran sailing charity Turn to Starboard is to transport the Invictus Games flag to 23 ports around the UK to mark 1 year to go to the Invictus Games Birmingham 2027. Two tall ships crewed by a rotating team of 70 wounded, injured, sick veterans and serving personnel have now reached the halfway point, arriving at Wick on the northeast coast of Scotland, covering 1,000 miles over 48 days. So far, the crews have contended with severe weather from Storm Dave, at one point diverting to assist a stricken yacht in Weymouth. The voyage aims to raise £300,000 to transform the lives of veterans facing challenges such as PTSD, physical injury and isolation. Will Keating, a Falmouth Royal Navy veteran, experienced the loss of a close friend while deployed. He said, "It's been a powerful experience, restoring my sense of camaraderie and giving me the time and support to start opening up." Sailing anti-clockwise around

0: The UK. Full Circle will visit 22 points across England, Scotland, Ireland and Wales before returning to Falmouth on the 11th of June.
1: Forces News. Sports.
2: Manchester City boss Pep Guardiola says the pressure is still on Arsenal in the Premier League title race despite his team's 3-3 draw at Everton. Mikel Arteta's side will be crowned champions for the first time since 2004 if they win their remaining three games. The result keeps Everton in with a chance of qualifying for Europe. It's understood Phil Foden has agreed a 4-year contract in principle with Manchester City. The England international scored 10 goals in 46 appearances this season. Hearts are nearing a first league title since 1960 as they moved 3 points clear at the top of the Scottish Premiership with a 2-1 win at home to Rangers. Rangers in third are all but out of the race, trailing the pace setters by 7 points with 3 games to go. And snooker fans in China have been celebrating only the second ever world championship for one of their players after Wu Yeezer beat England's Sean Murphy at the Crucible Theatre in Sheffield. Social media users have said they hope the 22-year-old's victory will herald a new era for Chinese snooker.
1: Forces News headlines.
2: Iran's foreign minister has warned that events in the Strait of Hormuz show there is no military solution to what he called a political crisis, as fears grow of a full-scale return to hostilities with the United States. That's the latest. I'm Vijay Anis.

the late great Avicii and Levels on Totally Connected. This is BFBS. Welcome to a Tuesday that for some people kind of feels like a Monday because it is back to normal after a bank holiday. 5th of May today. Hope you are doing well wherever you find yourself around the forces world. I'm Joe Carden. Good afternoon to you. If you may be getting us on Ops today, hello if you're getting us on in Cyprus this lunchtime. Afternoon if you join us today from Germany, maybe from Belgium, the Netherlands, from Gibraltar. Evening to Team Brunei, Diego Garcia. Good to have you along. Morning if you're night shifting in Canada. And if you're getting us on from somewhere around the UK today, thank you for choosing BFBS. On in a little bit. We need to talk about a very special visit to British Forces Brunei. That's happening in a little. We are also going to be doing fresh new music today from former One Directioner Louis Tomlinson. He's got something new out. And I love this. We started a brand new game on Friday. If you didn't hear the show, basically, we've wrapped up Tunes in Camo. That is done. That is dusted. We gave away the AirPods. They should be... assuming things are back to normal in Germany. I think they are actually back to normal after the bank holiday. They should be BFPOing their way over to Shape right now. Lisa was the winner of our AirPods. I've got a brand new prize to give away and a brand new way to win as well. If you did not hear on Friday our first game of Stars There Are None, and trust me, you need to be saying that in Yoda's voice, which weirdly I cannot. Stick about, we play again after Lewis Capaldi. This is Stay Love on BFBS.

0: Did you see that clip of him at his gig recently, just like randomly breaking into a Tate McRae song? Man is literally how my brain works. He gets the song stuck in his head. He's like, do you know what? I know I've got to do the sad boy songs, but I'm going to have a go at some Tate McRae. I really do. Lewis Capaldi, Stay Love. You got it on BFBS, The Forces Station. I'm Joe. We'll do Nothing But Thieves in a few, and a throwback from the Caesars as well. First, before any of that, I have got something new for you to win this month. You might have seen there's a new Star Wars film out this month, and I have got a Star Wars themed Amazon Echo Dot smart speaker to give away. It's like a normal Echo Dot, but it's in a really Gucci looking TIE fighter stand. It's cool. Look it up. Trust me. Now, I don't really know anything about Star Wars per se, but I do know a thing or two about terrible star ratings on the internet. So the game we are playing at the moment is called Stars There Are None.
1: Actually, I didn't like it.
2: Stars, there are none.
0: Told you it works if you say it in Yoda's voice, right? This is the game. We have got a bunch of really badly written film reviews. All you have to do is guess what the film is from the review. For instance, if we had this one, 0 stars, rich people are annoying and there weren't even any wolves, what would be the film that we were reviewing? Of course, the film would be The Wolf of Wall Street. Get the idea? Why don't you have a go at today's one for your chance to win that TIE fighter themed smart speaker at the end of the month? Are you ready for our review today? 1 star. Switching from a system of exploiting children's screams to then using their laughter instead doesn't suddenly make you the good guys. If you think you know what film is being reviewed there, I want to hear from you. Connected at bfbs.com to have a guess. I'll give you about 30 minutes or so to get yourself into the prize draw with today's one. It's connected at bfbs.com.

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0: 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It's nothing but thieves and overcome on BFBS, the Forces Station. We are playing Stars. There are none. 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We'll get back to the game after the Caesars.
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0: It's the Caesars, and check it out on BFBS, the Forces Station. You're on with Joe, Totally Connected. Tommy Richmond on the way. We'll get some fresh new music from Louis Tomlinson as well. First, I have a Star Wars themed smart speaker to give away, celebrating the release of the new Star Wars film. I may not know anything about Star Wars itself, but star ratings on the internet, yes, turns out I do know something about that.
1: Actually, I didn't like it.
2: Stars, there are none.
0: Right, we're playing Stars, There Are None. We've got a bunch of really badly written online film reviews. I want to see if you can work out what the film is just from the NAF review. Hello to Caroline, getting us on in shape today. Hello to Chelsea in shape this afternoon as well. And hello to Laura in Germany. You're all in the draw. If you want to win this smart speaker, let's see if you can work this one out today. One star. Switching from a system of exploiting children's screams to using their laughter instead doesn't suddenly make you the good guys. What is that film that we're on about? If you want to have a guess, connected at bfbs.com is the email. I will give you, say, another 15 minutes or so to have a guess one more time. That review today, one star. Switching from a system of exploiting children's screams to using their laughter instead doesn't suddenly make you the good guys. What do you reckon that film is? If you want to have a guess, connected at bfbs.com, and it could win you that Star Wars TIE Fighter themed Amazon Echo Dot when we do the prize draw at the end of this month. Best of luck to you.

0: Right, around the forces world, across the UK as well. Tommy Richmond, Million Dollar Baby, playing on BFBS. I'm Joe. Should we get something new on?
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0: Last week, your votes helped to make the new NGK and Fred Durst, yeah, your man off of Limp Bizkit, our record of the week. We are starting a new week of fresh new music, a little bit late than usual because of the bank holiday, but nonetheless, we still have three absolute bangers to get through, and you get to decide which one wins. Now, it's very One Direction-y at the moment. We had, you know, we had Nahorum releasing some new music. We had him on Fresh New Music not too long ago. We had some Zayn a little earlier on this year on Fresh New Music. Harry Styles is, you know, doing marathons and getting engaged. He's having a great time. It is now, however, the turn of Louis Tomlinson to appear on Fresh New Music. His latest one is kind of an additional adding to a recent record. It's called The Observer, this one, and it's got proper kind of a little indie, a little kind of rocky. More so, I reckon, at least, than you'd expect from Louis Tomlinson. This is his new tune. It's The Observer.

All the drama, Louis Tomlinson, freshy music from him. It's called The Observer. If you like it, you can vote at bfbs.com/music to help make that our record of the week, where you can also check out some of the other songs up for the vote as well. Right now, this is Olivia Rodrigo. It's called Drop Dead. I know.

0: Say what you want, Gal knows how to make women on the internet do a trend on TikTok. It's Olivia Rodrigo, and it's Drop Dead on Totally Connected with Joe. This is BFBS. We are currently playing a little game of stars. There are none. The idea is this, right? I've got a Star Wars smart speaker to give away at the end of the month. I don't really know anything about Star Wars. I do, however, know about terrible zero-star rated things online. So I've got some terrible film reviews. Can you work out the film from the review? Here's today's one if you missed it earlier on. One star, switching from a system of exploiting children's screams to then using their laughter instead, doesn't suddenly make you the good guys. What film is that talking about? If you want to have a guess, connected at bfbs.com is the email to play along. I need the name of that movie. I will give you until the end of the Swedish House Mafia and Miami to Ibiza to have a guess, but I need you to be real quick, right? That song is on the way in less than two.
1: 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Right here. Totally connected. Right now.
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0: It's the Swedes and Tiny on BFBS. This is Totally Connected with Joe Carden. Did you see, you know, the Sidemen, KSI's YouTube group? You know, they do their big football thing each year. They brought out Tiny Temper as their halftime musical guest. There is nothing more upsetting than seeing a Wembley Stadium full of teenagers going, who on earth's that? Wait, is that the man that does, is he the fella that does property shows on Channel 4? Why is he rapping?
1: Actually, I didn't like it.
2: Stars, there are none.
0: Right, we're playing Stars, There Are None, your chance to win a new Amazon Echo Dot, right, smart speaker. But to celebrate the launch of the new Star Wars film, we found like a really Gucci looking one that's got a special custom stand on it that makes it look like a TIE fighter off of Star Wars. So what we've done is we've taken a load of terrible online film reviews, some zero star reviews, if you will. I want to see if you can work out the film from the review. Today's one, one star, switching from a system of exploiting children's screens to then using their laughter instead, doesn't suddenly make you the good guys. Did you work that one out? Well done to Rosie, getting it right. Mark, you're correct. Francine, you're in there. Charlie, you're in there as well. Of course, the film that introduced us to Mike Wazowski was what we were looking for. I've genuinely hurt my throat there. Monsters, Inc. was the answer.
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0: If you got that right, you're in the prize draw at the end of this month. You could be winning that Amazon Echo Dot. If you want to increase your chances of winning, make sure you play along when Stars There Are None returns same time tomorrow. Gonna get the latest BTS tune on the way after this from Four Non Blondes.

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1: BTS's latest one is Swim on Totally Connected with Joe. I hope your Tuesday is going all right. I keep forgetting we're now into May. It's the 5th today. It doesn't feel like we did a whole April, doesn't it? Went by very quickly. Does, however, mean that next month is June, right? And that means the countdown to Armed Forces Day is on, of course. Main event in the UK taking place this year in Aldershot. However, if you're getting us on the Rock of Gibraltar, little heads up. It's been announced there's going to be a massive Gibrox Armed Forces Day on the 27th at DTC. Oh,

Lola Young and Messi on Totally Connected with Joe. This is BFBS, the Forces Station. Hope your Tuesday's going all right. Anthem's on the way after your latest Forces news and after the car.

0: Iran says clashes with the US in the Gulf, prompted by American efforts to escort stranded ships through the Strait of Hormuz, show there's no military solution to the war. It's warning US forces will be dragged back into a quagmire and has accused the White House of jeopardising the security of commercial shipping. David Satterfield was the US Special Envoy for Middle East Humanitarian Issues during the Biden administration. He says Iran has seen the US action as a further act of aggression.
1: Iran is responded, of course, by attacks attempted against both U.S. ships, by the air missiles, as well as by small attack craft, in addition to striking at the UAE. The question now is, can indeed this be confined again, or is this an escalation that will lead to further violence?
0: Sir Keir Starmer says attempts by Iran to destabilise British society will not be tolerated at the start of a summit at Downing Street on tackling anti-Semitism. The Prime Minister told the meeting police were looking into whether a foreign state had been behind some of the recent attacks on the Jewish community.
2: We're investigating, of course, all the possibilities. And we're clear that these actions will have consequences if that proves to be the case. Our message to Iran or to any other country that might seek to foment violence, hatred, or division in society is that it will not be tolerated.
0: Ukrainian officials say five people have died after Russian strikes targeted Ukraine's energy infrastructure. Meanwhile, President Zelensky has proposed an open-ended ceasefire with Moscow starting tonight. It follows Russia unilaterally declaring a ceasefire with Ukraine on the 8th and 9th of May to coincide with its annual Victory Day celebrations, marking the defeat of Nazi Germany in the Second World War. The World Health Organization says it'll evacuate two sick passengers from a virus-hit cruise ship, which will then continue to the Canary Islands. Experts say they don't believe there are rats on the vessel. Instead, hantavirus is passing between people after one passenger caught it in Argentina. Pubs across Britain closed at the rate of nearly two a day in the first quarter of the year. The British Beer and Pub Association, which gathered the data, says that equates to the loss of around 2,400 jobs. Emma McLaughlin is the association's CEO.
3: Unfortunately, we see £1 in every three being spent at the pub going to the taxman, and over 40% of the taxes going to the Treasury from our brewers. So the reality is that everything is going the wrong way for the industry, and our supply chains are under huge pressure. There's very little place for us to go. So you could have a very busy pub, but the reality is they're just not making enough profit.
0: And the Pussycat Dolls have cancelled the North American leg of their reunion tour due to weak ticket sales. The group's European shows in Birmingham, Leeds, Glasgow and London will go on as scheduled. That's the latest. I'm Tracy Ollerenshaw.
4: Anthems. Cheers, Tracy. Right, welcome to Tuesday, 5th of May 2026. Today is Joe Carden with you, and we are doing BFBS Anthems. I've got a massive throwback from Puddle of Mud to get on in a few. I have got a tune that I guarantee.

It is a song that I guarantee you would have heard and you would have probably enjoyed whichever team you were supporting if you were watching Army Navy over the weekend. It is Gala and it is Freed From Desire on BFBS Anthems. You're on with Joe. Hello. If you're into rugby, I mean, I know it's the opposite kind of rugby. It's not union. But did you see that if you're in Germany and you've got little ones, their summer holiday could involve coaches from the Leeds Rhinos? Yeah, Jen, this is a thing. The coaches from Leeds Rhinos are going to be heading out to Senelaga over the summer holidays to put on a week of loads of different sporting activities. Precise timings are TBC, but at the moment it's looking like it's going to be that week that starts the 27th of July. So if you want to get yourself signed up, you might want to start fishing out information from the team who run the sports pavilion right now, because that's a pretty good way. Letting your kids spend their summer holidays, isn't it? Listen, wherever you are in the forces world right now, we are going to finish off anthems with an absolute kind of rocky classic from Puddle of Mud. This is Blurry on BFBS.

It's Puddle of Mud and Blurry finishing off today's BFBS Anthems. Anthems will be back on the show same time tomorrow. Right now, let's do a tune from the lady who has decided that Dirty Blonde is going to be her thing this summer. I mean, good on her. I have literally no further opinions. It's BB Rexha on BFBS.

0: former record of the week from BB Rex. It's New Religion on Totally Connected with Joe. Right, obviously, massive weekend for the inter-service rugby weekend just gone. However, that does not mean we slow down. There is loads of military sport to tick off this week, even though slightly short when the usual because of the bank holiday. Kat Brazier is going to be on with all the details after Ellie Goulden. BFBS.
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0: Dan and Army on Totally Connected with Joe. This is BFBS. Brand new music from Prosper to get on in a few. And I'll do you Georgia Smith's Little Things next. First, she has arrived. I'm frankly amazed she has arrived because you had a busy old day with the rugby on Saturday, mate. How are you feeling, Kath Brazier, off of the sport? Have you recovered?
1: Well, I think I moan about my age every week, Joe, but perhaps to you. But yeah, I did a whole live day. I mean, we had the cricket, three matches at T20 cricket a couple of weeks ago, and then Army Navy obviously on Saturday, and we've still got another two lives of rugby left in a couple of weeks. If I'm working for an entire day, I am wiped out for the next like 2 days. So I think I'm still built for it, but I like to think that maybe it's because I'm in a constant state of nervousness, not just to do with the games, but also, you know, live telly and all that kind of stuff. But it was a pretty thrilling day on Saturday. So yeah, I think my heart rate was pretty high. So that could explain why I get so tired. But
0: and am I sensing a little hoarse voice there, Kath?
1: Yeah, but also I haven't spoken to anyone else today, so it's just a morning voice, even though it's 12:30.
0: It's 12:30 in the UK, mate. Come on.
1: Yeah, but I live by myself. Like, you know, I don't have anyone to talk to.
0: Oh, God, this went dark quickly. Right, bfbs.com/audience support. If you, like Kath, are also troubled in many ways. Kath, listen, it's I'd love to say you've got a break this week, but you absolutely haven't, because it's a massive one for boxing on Thursday night.
1: Yeah, it's the Army Boxing Finals, which we know is another thrilling event, and it's two rifles versus three para, and that's live on Thursday from Aldershot, and it is obviously the home of Army Boxing. Now, 3rd Battalion, the Parachute Regiment, 3 para, take on 2nd Battalion, the Rifles, 2 rifles in the finals. Now, Colchester based 3 para have won the Army Inter-Units boxing title 10 times in their history, and their last win came in 2022. And I mean, they are 3 para and 2 para are very, very strong. Any parachute regiment tends to be pretty strong in the Army. But Northern Ireland-based 2 rifles, they're making their first ever Army inter-units finals appearance. They reached the semi-finals in 2025, but this is their first finals appearance. So it's kind of the old, the experienced against the newbies, I suppose, in terms of finals. But yeah, you can catch that on BFBS TV or the BFBS Forces News YouTube channel at 7:30 this Thursday.
0: Do you think this means the paras are going to be going into this with like a real kind of confidence? I mean, I know paras in general go into everything with a kind of confidence. but do you think they will see this as, you know what, we've been here, done this, ticked it off? And the rifles kind of new to this thing. Do you think they're going to be feeling confident?
1: Well, I can tell you that the parachute regiment, also the 2nd Battalion, 2 para, won this last year. And if you look back at the history of the Army boxing finals, I remember when 2 para took on 3 para, and it was huge because, you know, it was the inter-unit, inter-battalion. It was crazy. But they do have a really rich history in Army boxing finals. So I should think they have a certain amount of confidence, of course, but I would say that any fighter at this level wouldn't have complacency, and that's where the danger is. But purely for the health of sport, you know, it's good to see that there are other regiments that are coming in, like 2 rifles, coming in and putting their hands up, literally.
0: Nice one. Well, it will be an exciting evening, whatever the result. Kath, like you say, we'll be streaming it. It will be on the BFBS Forces News YouTube channel. It'll be on BFBS Telly if you're overseas. All starts from 7:30 UK time this coming Thursday. Kath, thank you so much for being, you know, allowing us to be the first people that you speak to today. We feel very, very privileged.
1: Just to caveat that, Joe, I like my sort of lonely single life. I mean, I like being, you know, not having to speak to people this early in the morning. It's still morning for me. But no, I don't want you to sort of send out any support signals. I am fine with life. Thank you.
0: I'm trying to find some really sad music to play, but I can't actually type quick enough.
1: I'll sing it for you.
0: Should we just do this instead of Georgia Smith? Kath, thank you, mate.

0: 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Tuesday today is the 5th of May, which means we're now officially into week one of F125 qualifiers in this.
1: BFBS. Pro League Esports for the Armed Forces.
0: So F125 is one of the new games we've added to the Pro League, right? So our Pro League Esports tournament this year is Rocket League, like it was last time. But we've also added F125 and League of Legends. The qualifiers for F125 are underway. Yesterday, week one started, but you can still get signed up if you want to get involved for our esports tournament, specifically for the Armed Forces community. So that's people in uniform, people who are maybe direct family members, the veterans community, cadets, MOD, civil servants, people like that, right? We need your heads online. BFBS.com/esports is where you can sign up. And now I'm going to push play on something brand new right now. While you are checking that out, this is proper, like, thumping tech house goodness from Prosper and Clooney. It's called Free Your Mind.

0: gave it its first play on BFBS on Saturday night a couple weeks ago. I am buzzing that it has made it to daytimes. Prosper and Clooney. It's called Free Your Mind, and you got it on Totally Connected with Joe. Right, if you've ever been to Brunei, if you're maybe in the east right now this evening, you'll know that Brunei's a unique place. It's, in many ways, it can be quite a confusing place to get your head around. Some of the people, however, who are there to help make sense of everything, the team at the British High Commission, they recently had a little visit to British Forces Brunei, and we're going to find out more about that trip after Superman Lovers and Starlight.
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0: And Starlight on Totally Connected with Joe. This is BFBS. We'll do Somber in just a sec. And Bruno Mars' latest tune on in the next 15. Now it is time to stand up straight, look presentable, because there are some visitors, or should I say there were some visitors, to British Forces at Brunei recently. The guys hosted the Vice Consul to Malaysia and Brunei for the British High Commission. Our Tamsin Robson from BFBS in Brunei had a catch up with Adeline Ong, who's the consular officer, to find out what the trip was kind of for.
1: What we do is to reach out to all the stakeholders that we are working with in Malaysia and in Brunei. So we pick different ones every visit and we explain what we do and what issues they're facing and how we can actually work together and make it easier for things. So being here in person, meeting the people, it's easier than maybe just communicating by emails to really get to the bottom of certain things of how we can assist, and what we can do, we signpost them to someone who can help.
2: So Adeline, what kind of things do you do at the British High Commission in Malaysia?
1: Yeah, so a lot of people think we chop things and we do visas and all that. We don't do visas, we don't do passports, we don't chop things at all, especially in a Commonwealth country. Mm-hmm. So there's an understanding that we do not have to do any notarial work. So what we do essentially in consular is all assistance work at the moment. So the biggest thing when we look at the region, our regional manager told us, like in Malaysia, we've got the highest death. So we issue like death letters. It's free of charge to the families or to the funeral directors when a British national dies in Malaysia. Mm-hmm. I think it's because there's a lot of people retiring in Malaysia. It's got Malaysia my second home.
2: What would you say are the biggest emerging risks to British nationals in the region right now?
1: Because we cover Malaysia and Brunei, Brunei is safe. So that's why we don't have a consular office in Brunei. I would say the biggest problem we have right now is drugs. Yeah. In Malaysia, since January 2025, we've suddenly now, up to now, we've got maybe 10 people in prison because of drugs. Certain groups, they target British nationals with maybe job offers. Mm-hmm. That's sometimes too good to be true. Yeah. Or maybe people who don't really understand what it is, and they don't realize how serious this crime is. Mm-hmm. In Malaysia and probably in Brunei, the death penalty is still there. In Malaysia, it's not mandatory anymore. It used to be mandatory, but it's still there. So these people, they do this out of desperation. Some of them are coerced. They're very young. Some of them think they're coming here to bring other products. There's a lot of reasons why to do it. But consular-wise, we don't usually ask them for details. We help whoever who's in trouble without any judgment.
2: What are the most common consular issues that you deal with in this region? What about things like passports, for example?
1: Passport application, full validity passports, we call them. That's all done online. We don't do that anymore in consular. It's easily done online. And I believe in Brunei, it takes 4 to 6 weeks to get a renewal. But we have the emergency travel document as well. And that's also done online. And right now they have the ETD Centre in Singapore can actually print it there and deliver it directly to a British national in Brunei.
2: And how would you describe your working relationship with authorities in Malaysia and in Brunei?
1: Right now, I'm really impressed with the authorities in Brunei, actually. Maybe it's communication. Everyone just speaks English really, really well here. So that made it really easy. And they're so open and so friendly to share information. We've got really good contacts this trip. And I think every trip we come, we're going to build up more. So really happy with the developments.
0: Adeline Ong there, the consular officer from the British High Commission in Kuala Lumpur, speaking to our Tamsin on BFBS, the Forces Station in Brunei. Chapel Roan and the Pink Pony Club on the way after Somber. This is Homewrecker.

Button Home Wrecker playing on a Tuesday that feels little like Monday for some who managed to get the bank holiday weekend off. Listen, if you didn't get a long weekend, how about a midweek treat? It is so worth checking out what's on at your local BFBS cinema. Of course, the big one at the moment, The Devil Wears Prada 2. It's going to be playing, for instance, tomorrow night in Aldgrove in Northern Ireland. We're going to get it on at the Forum in Blandford as well. You can find out what's on near you by heading to bfbscinemas.com. And I'm going to get Bruno Mars lined up after Chapel Roan. It's Pink Pony Club on BFBS.

Chapel Roan and Pink Pony Club on Totally Connected with Joe. This is BFBS. Thanks so much for your company today. I am disappearing for a Tuesday. Enjoy the rest of your day. I will see you tomorrow from 10 UK time. News on the way after Bruno Mars.

0: growing fears over the Middle East ceasefire after yesterday's attacks.
1: Can indeed this be confined again, or is this an escalation that will lead to further violence?
0: Plus, on board the cruise ship, where suspected hantavirus has broke out.
2: We're not just a story. We're not just headlines. We're people.
0: And a report says high living costs, debt and insecure work is a catalyst for exploitation.
3: Having a shotgun being pointed at you at the age of 11 and thinking, oh my God, this is scary. How many judges has been actually been trained on identifying these problems?
4: Tracy Ollerenshaw.
0: Our top story is on the Speaker of the Iranian Parliament warning the US that we are just getting started after attacks yesterday in the Strait of Hormuz. Iran and the US traded fire in the waterway after President Trump announced Project Freedom, which aims to use America's military to help merchant ships pass through the strait. Donald Trump insists it's going well.
5: It's working out very nicely. They have no Navy, they have no Air Force, they have no anti-aircraft equipment. They have no radar, they have no nothing, they have no leaders, actually.
0: The president says the U.S. shot down seven Iranian fast boats, a claim denied by Tehran. David Satterfield was the U.S. Special Envoy for Middle East Humanitarian Issues during the Biden administration and says Iran has seen the U.S. action as a further act of aggression.
1: Iran has responded, of course, by attacks attempted against both U.S. ships, by the air, missiles, as well as by small attack craft, in addition to striking at the UAE. The question now is, can indeed this be confined again, or is this an escalation that will lead to further violence?
0: It's estimated around 2,000 ships are stuck in the Strait of Hormuz. The BBC's Yolan Nell is monitoring the situation from Jerusalem.
6: Two passed through yesterday, US flagged ships, according to what the US military has said. And it says, too, that it defeated each and every threat that was posed to them using helicopter gunships. Now, the Iranians have disputed that version of events, and they continue to make clear that any U.S. effort to open up the Strait of Hormuz is, in their view, a violation of the ceasefire.
0: Iran's warning the operation will lead to deadlock. James Parkin is a retired Royal Navy Rear Admiral. He thinks diplomacy must now come to the fore in this conflict.
7: Although perhaps it could be said that it was the U.S. action that effectively stopped merchant shipping lines wanting to take ships through, it's really important that the international community, including the United Nations, come together and find a way to get these seafarers out to ply their trade on the world's oceans.
4: This is Forces News.
0: Ukrainian officials say five people died after Russian strikes targeted Ukraine's energy infrastructure. Meanwhile, President Zelensky has proposed an open-ended ceasefire with Moscow starting tonight. Vicky Turner has more.
8: Officials say Russian drones and missiles attacked gas production facilities run by Ukraine's state energy company, killing five people. It comes after a Ukrainian drone struck a residential building in Moscow yesterday, causing visible damage but no casualties. Meanwhile, Russia has unilaterally declared a ceasefire with Ukraine on the 8th and 9th of May to coincide with its annual Victory Day celebrations, marking the defeat of Nazi Germany in the Second World War. The Kremlin last week announced that due to what they say is a terrorist threat from Ukraine, the parade will be scaled back. Its defense ministry threatened a massive retaliatory strike on the center of Kyiv if Ukraine tried to disrupt the celebrations. Ukraine's President Zelensky has described the Russian offer as not serious and proposed a ceasefire which would begin tonight.

0: to be the case. Our message to Iran or to any other country that might seek to foment violence, hatred or division in society is that it will not be tolerated.
1: Counter-terrorism police were investigating a suspected arson attack at a former synagogue in East London. The blaze broke out at a building in Tower Hamlets early this morning. No one's reported to have been injured. A man who was shot dead in South London on Sunday has died. Police say they've now launched a murder investigation after 25-year-old Keanu Taylor was attacked in Brixton. Three other people were also taken to hospital for treatment. And pubs across Britain closed at the rate of nearly two a day in the first quarter of the year. The British Beer and Pub Association, which gathered the data, says that equates to the loss of around 2,400 jobs.
2: This is Forces News.
1: A report says the scale of modern slavery in the UK is greater than ever and likely to get worse over the next decade. The research was carried out for the Independent Anti-Slavery Commissioner, involved more than 50 organisations. The report says higher living costs, debt and insecure work are leading to more exploitation of British people. Commissioner Eleanor Lyons says more than a fifth of potential victims identified last year were from the UK.
3: We used to think that this was predominantly something that happened on far-flung shores, but actually it's happening in communities across the country. Where it used to be 200 UK nationals being exploited 10 years ago, now I found that it's thousands of UK nationals, predominantly British boys and girls, who are being exploited by criminals.
1: Sosa Henkoma was recruited to transport weapons and drugs for a violent gang when he was just nine. He was only recognised as a victim more than 10 years later.
4: You're thinking, this is okay, this is all right. Before you know it, getting the house raided by another gang and having a shotgun being pointed at you at the age of 11 and thinking, oh my God, this is scary. How many judges has been actually been trained on identifying these problems? To this day, we still see young people being criminalized in court for being exploited.
1: The Home Office says it's improving the process of identifying victims and ensuring the right protections are in place. It also says it's working with survivors to inform policy.
2: This is Forces News.
1: A British crew member is said to be in need of urgent medical care after developing symptoms of suspected hantavirus on a cruise ship in the Atlantic. Three people have died and two cases of the virus have been confirmed. Andrew Peach has more.
5: Efforts are underway to get two crew members who may have the rodent-borne hantavirus off the ship, which set sail from Argentina around a month ago. The ship, the MV Hondius, is now anchored near Cape Verde off Africa's west coast. A passenger from the UK is in a critical but stable condition in hospital in South Africa following the outbreak. Nearly 150 people are still on board the vessel, which the Cape Verde authorities aren't allowing to dock. The US travel blogger Jake Rosmarin is on board and posted this emotional video on his TikTok account.
6: What's happening right now is very real for all of us here. We're not just a story. We're not just headlines. We're people. People with families, with lives, with people waiting for us at home.
5: Hantavirus is usually spread from rodents and can cause severe respiratory illness. The World Health Organization says it believes a rare case of human-to-human transmission of the hantavirus may have taken place. Micah Alexander from the WHO says she understands the concerns of those on board.
7: Hantavirus is something we don't know a lot about. There are thousands of cases per year, I mean, amongst a global population of 8 billion, that's still rare. And the good thing is, it doesn't spread that easily between people. However, if you do catch it, it's very deadly. So that's why it's so important to work together to make sure that the passengers and the crew stay safe while they're still confined on that ship.
5: Local health officials say passengers won't be allowed to disembark yet to protect the local population.
2: Forces News Sports.
1: Manchester City boss Pep Guardiola says the pressure's still on Arsenal in the Premier League title race despite his team's 3-3 draw at Everton. Mikel Arteta's side will be crowned champions for the first time since 2004 if they win their last three games. Guardiola insists he's not giving up yet.
8: It was in our hands, in Arsenal's hands as well before that game. It depends on the goals conceded. Now it's not. So, but for responsibility, have Brentford set to rate 3 and continue. And we'll see what happens.
1: The result keeps Everton in with a chance of qualifying for Europe. It's understood Phil Foden has agreed a four-year contract in principle with Manchester City. The Rugby Football Union's backed head coach Steve Borthwick to continue leading England into next year's World Cup. The governing body carried out a review into the recent Six Nations campaign after the national team picked up just one win and finished second from bottom. And Sean Murphy's

0: Warning, the nation's rising superstars need to step up with hard graft or risk being overwhelmed by a tidal wave of Chinese talent. Wu Yizhe has become the country's second consecutive world champion.
1: Forces News headlines.
0: Iran's warning the US, we are just getting started after attacks in the Strait of Hormuz. And the PM has promised new legislation will be rushed through Parliament to tackle anti-Semitism. And the World Health Organization says a rare virus linked to rats may have been passed between people on a cruise ship. That's the latest. I'm Tracy Ollerenshaw.
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It's BFBS, Forces Station, Ed Sheeran and Sing. Hope you're well today. It's BFBS, the Forces Station. I'm Rich. It's not the UK afternoon show. And how was your bank holiday weekend? Did you have fun? It's funny, isn't it, on social, I saw so much of the Army-Navy, the rugby, on socials. It looked like it was such good fun. If you did go, let us know how you got on. Rich@BFBS.com. What did I do over the weekend? I went down to, I was saying on Friday, went down to North Yorkshire to a lovely little place, Catrick and Richmond. Well, the family are in Richmond, so we ended up going to Richmond Fair, which I was talking about on Friday. An awful lot. It was like the centre of the Morris dancing world on Sunday. I mean, we didn't end up going, one, because I don't really like Morris dancing, but two, it just, the heavens opened. It was just a total washout. I mean, literally every Morris dancer within a 50-mile radius would have been there hoping for the sunshine, but God got involved. Right, what else did I see? We saw, we got into the castle. I don't know whether you know Richmond, but there's a lovely castle there. So we went into the castle. It cost us 20 quid to get in. Look, I'm not going to say that that was too much, but lots of traditional dress for the May Festival. There was lots of sea shanty singing. There was lots of lute, a lot of lute playing. A lot of face painting, a lot of kids wandering around looking like tigers. And this was the thing, and see if you're as annoyed as I was, right? So it cost us £20 to get into a castle, and there was a few stalls in there, all the rest of it. Some traditional, you know, some wood turning, bits and bobs, right? I wanted something to play. You know when you go to these things, you just, I want archery, I want something that I want to, you know, I can take part in. They had axe throwing, right? So I was like, brilliant, axe throwing. But you had to pay £5 extra. Sorry. But I thought that was a disgrace. £20 to get in, £5 for the extra thing? Come on. I would have paid £20 to get in. Right, it's BFBS, the Forces Station. I've calmed down a bit now. This is Miley Cyrus.

So we're in North Yorkshire over the weekend, which is just a beautiful part of the world. It was absolutely gorgeous. The Saturday was just amazing. But what I am slightly bewildered over is when you... How do people end up... And don't get me wrong, I love North Yorkshire. It's beautiful. And where there's quite a few people, so in the kind of towns and the bigger villages, that I get. But people who live in the middle of nowhere. I'm not just talking about farmers, but these tiny little villages with, like, four houses in and a crystal shop. What? How do you end up there? Do you know what I mean? How much? And also, how many magic crystals are you shifting? Do you know what I mean? If they got like they got one, basically you've got an outdoor shop and you've got a magic crystal shop. What is them? Who's buying all that? I don't know. Tiger's eye or rose quartz? You must be shifting so much to be able to keep that going. I didn't see any doctor surgeries. I'm just wondering whether the two are interchangeable. Maybe you're using, like, you know, some rose quartz to cure ailments. I don't know what's going on. I'm just saying it's... How do you end up there? I love North Yorkshire, but just the smaller little locations where it's, like, 40 minutes to get to, like, a shop. Do you know what I mean? Anyway. Right, tell us about what you got up to over the weekend, please. Rich at bfbs.com.

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It's BFBS, the Forces Station. Hi to Pat, who says, hi Rich, sounds like you have an axe to grind. Very nice. I was saying that I was annoyed that you had to pay £5 extra to throw an axe at the Richmond Fair. I was annoyed. Still annoyed. Hi to Bex, who says, Navy win, what a day at Twickers, surrounded by Army fans. Made it that tiny bit better. Thank you for the picture.

0: 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Kendrick Lamar and Not Like Us. Paste-sticking is a real art form, and soldiers at Lille Barracks in Aldershot have been putting their skills to the test in an intercompany paste-sticking competition. Natasha Renault was there and caught up with WO2 Jay Moore, who is one of the organisers of the event.
1: Paste-sticking in the modern day is purely a foot drill and spectator competition. Previously, it used to be a tool that was used for measuring distances, adapted by the artillery for measuring the distances between guns. That's then adapted into a precision drill movement, which is then scored and competed and utilised as a competition in modern day.
2: In the background, we can hear some clicking and we can hear shouting. Tell us what's going on today.
1: Okay, so the pace sticking team comprises of four people, which is three people sticking and one driving the team. The driver is the one that gives the word of commands. There's various boxes at set distances where they are required to carry out in unison together the correct drill movement, and that is all given by, words kind of given by the driver of that team.
2: And what's the aim of today's competition?
1: This is a intercompany competition, but we've also invited teams along from London Central Garrison as we're conducting Troop in the Colour training. It's good to build cohesion, and we're also looking to decide and choose a team for the battalion to compete at the Royal Military Academy Sandhurst when that comes along.
2: Not long until the all-arm pace-sticking competition. You yourself have taken part in this many times and won it. So have you got any tips for those taking part?
1: Style and panache. A lot of people can pace-stick and can achieve an output, but it's that individual style and panache that will really impress the judges. And getting things together in your teams, that obviously goes a long way as well.
2: And how important would you say it is to hold events like this?
1: You know, I think it's really important. You know, we're looking at building that cohesion between the Grenadier Guards, the Irish Guards, Coldstream Guards that we've got on parade with us on Troop in the Colour. But also it's a history thing. We're carrying on traditions that, you know, a lot of other countries don't usually follow. But we're proud of that, proud of the history, and we need to keep doing it.
2: Sergeant Elliot Fairley of the Grenadier Guards. Last year, your team won at the All-Arms Paste-Sticking Competition and you won Best Sticker. So how do you prepare for something like this?
3: Mainly through your peers and a lot of rehearsals. So Company Sergeant Major Moore was actually sort of like a big mentor to the team that year. Got us together a little bit last minute. And yeah, just pulled out the bag on the day, really, so it was quite impressive.
2: You've just had your turn with your team. How did you guys get on?
3: It felt good, it looked good, so hopefully good results coming later this afternoon.
2: Well, fingers crossed. Part of today's aim is that the judges are going to be looking for a team to put together for the All-Arms Paste-Sticking Competition at Sandhurst. So have you got any advice for those that want to take part, and what are the judges actually looking for?
3: So there's several different judges looking for different things, like the march on, slow time, quick time, march off, and then any sort of like niche things to do with sticking on all sorts, to be honest. The team that's going to the World Championships this year probably come from the winning team here today. So whoever wins most likely will go to the World Championships. So they'll probably chop and change a few weaker members essentially for anyone who's stronger on maybe a losing teams.
2: Regimental Sergeant Major Greg Mann of the Grenadier Guards. What does it mean to you to be holding this event here today at Lille Barracks?
4: It means an incredible amount to get all the guys that are representing the six individual guards of the King's Birthday Parade to come together, just build that cohesion in a competitive environment. It's been great to host the day.
2: And last year you were a judge at the All-Arms Paste-Sticking. Today, hopefully, a team might be found for the competition in June. What kind of things as a judge do you look out for?
4: Well, it's about the attention to detail. It's about the finer points that really do set the best teams apart. And hosting today, hopefully, we do find another world champion team as we did last year. We'll see what the judges come up with by the end of the day.
0: I love that style and panache. Congratulations to the King's Company who won. That report from Natasha Renault.

Bon Jovi, always. It's not the UK afternoon show. Whether you are in Forces World today, thank you for tuning in. Thank you for choosing BFBS. If you'd like to tell me what you got up to over the weekend, that would be really nice. richardbfbs.com. I was saying that we were in North Yorkshire, beautiful part of the world. I didn't know whether I could live in North Yorkshire. It was quite quiet. I quite like people. I quite like a little bit of buzz. But I can imagine people. I like going there for like a weekend or a week. You know, like getting somewhere remote. I think I'd like that. But what was quite funny is we went to... Have you ever been to the Wensleydale Cheese Factory? In Wensleydale, funnily enough. Kind of like the middle of nowhere. If you are from like a town with people in, it's sort of in the middle of nowhere. But it was absolutely packed. Honestly, it was packed. So basically you pull in the car park. There's a visitor centre where there's a top quality cafe there. So you go and have a nice scone and all the rest of it. But they've also got like a cheese tasting area. So you queue to go into this really cold room and they've got all the different cheeses that Wensleydale make. They've cubed them up. So you queue and then you walk round. It's quite a big area. It's freezing in there. I think it's just to get you in and out quick so you don't eat too much cheese. But all the different cheeses they make, so you just basically got a little toothpick. You go, yeah, that's nice. Move on. Just ate a lot of cheese. So what we did, just stuffed our face of cheese. Lots of different cheese. Blue cheese, cheddar cheese, every type of cheese. Wood smoked cheese, all the way around. You just basically try and eat as much as you can in about 4.5 minutes, which was great. And this is what's quite weird, is I think if you are from that area, that's what you do. Do you know what I mean? That's where you go when it's raining like it did on Sunday. It's pouring with rain. It's like a kind of cheese-based theme park. It's the equivalent of a sort of Chessington World of Adventure if you love cheese. I loved it. Right, it's BFBS.

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SPFPS, the Forces Station. So we had a little look in one of these little crystal shops in North Yorkshire, and I'm not a believer in the magic power crystals, but look, to each their own, you know. If you do, then fantastic. But what I was quite surprised about, and I picked up like a little pamphlet on them, they have like, you can get these, is it Mocky Marbles? Right? They're like, they're known as Shaman Stones, right? And I just thought, they are so powerful. According to this brochure, they bring grounding and centering. They balance male and female energies. They connect to the energies of Mother Earth. They stimulate psychic abilities. They channel higher knowledge. Helps to contact angelic entities and spirit guides. Clears energy blockages. Brings inner balance. Helps awaken intuition. And energizes the root chakra. I mean, for £2 each, I just thought that's good value. I don't believe, but for £2, I'm willing to think about it. Right, we'll get some news at about 10. Hope you're well today. That was Aaliyah. Try again. This is Teddy Swims.

0: I love it.
1: Teddy Swims, Mr. Know It All. Right, it's not the UK Afternoon Show. We're going to get some news in just over five. Just after the news, we're going to do the Tuesday Hero Quiz. We're going to start the week on the front foot, even though it's Tuesday. We don't care. So that's coming up. Right, this is Bella Kay. I love it, I love it, I love it. And I love it.

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2: The US Defense Secretary insists a ceasefire with Iran is not over. Pete Hegseth says America isn't looking for a fight over the Strait of Hormuz, where they're looking to guide ships through the blocked waterway.
3: American forces won't need to enter Iranian waters or airspace. It's not necessary. We're not looking for a fight. But Iran also cannot be allowed to block innocent countries and their goods from an international waterway.
2: Meanwhile, disruption to energy exports through the shipping channel has raised fears over the supply of jet fuel this summer. Ministers are rolling out contingency plans, and travel expert Simon Calder says we shouldn't panic.
4: Demand is going to be strongest in the UK in July and August. The picture is that there is nothing on the horizon at the moment that spells potential problems, and that's why I'm relaxed and looking forward to my holiday.
2: The Prime Minister's promised new legislation will be rushed through Parliament to tackle anti-Semitism. Sir Keir Starmer welcomed business, faith and policing leaders to Downing Street earlier to develop a unified response to what he calls a crisis. The government's announced Jewish community groups will get £1 million in additional security funding. Toby Green from the Board of Deputies of British Jews outlines what action he'd like to see.
5: Quickly prosecute those who are engaging in criminal anti-Semitic incitement, but also we are calling on society in general and the government to stand next to the Jewish community and to celebrate Jewish life.
2: The World Health Organization says a rare virus linked to rats may have been passed between people on a cruise ship. Three passengers have died after contracting hantavirus following an outbreak on board. It's currently moored off the coast of Cape Verde, and there are plans to medically evacuate two patients. Maria van Kerkhove from the World Health Organization.
6: They are doing some decontamination on board, disinfection in the cabins themselves. So we've asked about any rats on board. We've been told there are no rats on board. So there are lots of different things that are happening.
2: Britain's announced a raft of new sanctions aimed at Russian networks trafficking people from Africa and the Middle East to fight in Ukraine. The 35 new sanctions target networks accused of tricking people from countries such as Nigeria, Syria and Yemen, promising them a better life before sending them to the front line. A report found an investigation into a woman's death was bungled by police because of institutional misogyny. It's looked into how officers treated show jumper Katie Simpson's death in County Londonderry in 2020. The number of people killed in an explosion at a fireworks factory in central China has gone up to at least 26. Dozens more have been injured. Hundreds of emergency response workers are still searching through the rubble, and nearby buildings have been evacuated. And Phil Foden has agreed a four-year contract in principle with Manchester City. The England midfielder's deal also includes an option to extend it for another 12 months until 2031. You can find more news and sport on our website at forcesnews.com. For now, that's the latest. I'm Tracy Olivenshaw.

Now, what a show I have for you today are the words I wish I could say, but look, I'm promising adequate and at times competent presenting with, of course, some top quality tunage. But now let's do some questions. We're going to do the Tuesday Hero Quiz. Five questions just for fun. Let's punch. Normally we punch Monday in the face, but look, we're swinging wildly today, so let's go for Tuesday as well. So it's the Tuesday Hero Quiz. Five questions. Here we go. Question one. Which is the worst UK airport for flight delays? Which is the worst UK airport for flight delays? There's a little survey out today. So name the airport. I'll give you a little clue. It isn't one of the big ones. I mean, obviously, we've got more than just the you know, Heathrow, right? So which is the worst UK airport for flight delays is question one. Have a crack at that. Question two. What big fashion and fundraising event happened over the weekend in New York? It's all over social media and all over the news today. So that's hopefully a reasonably easy one. What big fashion and fundraising event happened over the weekend in New York? Question three. Man City slipped in the Premiership title race yesterday by drawing with which side? Name the side. So Man City slipped in the Premiership title race yesterday by drawing with which side? Name the side. Question four. Which reformed girl group had to cancel 33 dates in America because of rumoured dismal ticket sales? Which reformed girl group have had to cancel 33 dates, it's being reported today, those dates in America because of rumoured dismal ticket sales? Name the reformed girl group. That's four. Final question. It's another airline one. Question five. Airlines have cut many seats from this month's schedule, right? Because of the jet fuel shortages and what's happening in the Strait of Hormuz and all the rest of it. So, how many seats have been cut from this month's schedule because of jet fuel shortages? Is it 500,000? Is it 1,000,000? Or is it 2,000,000? So how many seats have been cut from this month's schedule because of jet fuel shortages? Is it 500,000, 1,000,000, or 2,000,000? I'll do a little recap soon. I'll fluff the last one a little bit, but I'll have another crack at it. Right, richabfbs.com.

Spiff BS Forces Station. Afternoon if you're listening in Germany today. If you're in Belgium or the Netherlands, lovely to have your company. Hope you had a nice weekend. Harry Styles, American Girls, it's PFPS, the Forces Station. Right, let's do a little recap of the Tuesday Hero Quiz. Question one. Which is the worst UK airport for flight delays, according to a new survey? Which is the worst UK airport for flight delays? It's not one of the big ones, so just have a crack at that. Question two. What big fashion and fundraising event happened over the weekend in New York? What big fashion and fundraising event happened over the weekend in New York? Question three. Man City slipped in the Premiership title race yesterday by drawing with which side? Name the side. Question four. Which reformed girl group have had to cancel 33 dates in America because of rumoured dismal ticket sales? Final question. Airlines have cut how many seats from this month's schedule because of jet fuel shortages? Is it 500,000? Is it 1,000,000? Or 2,000,000? 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Is it 500,000? 1,000,000? 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

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The first time I heard it was walking into a town in Turkey at one of those bars, and us as a family all went, oh, what's that track? That's really good. LF System, Afraid to Feel.

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0: British servicewomen soon be wearing dedicated body armour. A new design of women-specific armour has been created with thousands of sets in production destined for Ukraine. Creators MP Aerospace claim women are 11% better protected while wearing the design. Hannah King has been to Coventry to see it coming out of the factory.
1: Why are women still wearing men's body armour?
2: It's a very good question.
3: Women are significantly less well protected when wearing body armour than men. Erin Grieve and the team at MP Aerospace say the key to better protection is getting rid of gaps. In her words, if you can see it, you can shoot it. Making curved body armour that fits women's bodies offers much better protection.
2: We've got a number of breast curvature options and then also torso sizes as well. So you could be, for example, tall with bigger or smaller breasts, and it's important that all of the sizes have been developed to cater for all shapes and sizes of women. Women are not simply small men. So the equipment that they use and wear shouldn't be designed like that. Hopefully, that will change soon.
3: This body armour is banned for women on the front line in Ukraine, and unfortunately it doesn't look like British servicewomen will get it anytime soon. The MOD said that in 2028, the single-size Osprey tactical ballistic plates currently in use would be replaced with plates available in different sizes, but these will still be flat. However, they also told us that a project for complex geometry body armour was now being initiated, and that this could begin to deliver new armour plates from 2029. If this happens, women-specific curved body armour could reach British servicewomen in a few years' time. Hannah King, BFBS Forces News in Coventry.
0: The Full Circle expedition of wounded, injured and sick veterans have sailed into the halfway milestone of their 2,000-mile voyage around the UK carrying the Invictus Games flag. Susan Bookbinder reports.
4: The mission of veteran sailing charity Turn to Starboard is to transport the Invictus Games flag to 23 ports around the UK to mark 1 year to go to the Invictus Games Birmingham 2027. Two tall ships crewed by a rotating team of 70 wounded, injured, sick veterans and serving personnel have now reached the halfway point, arriving at Wick on the northeast coast of Scotland, covering 1,000 miles over 48 days. So far, the crews have contended with severe weather from Storm Dave, at one point diverting to assist a stricken yacht in Weymouth. The voyage aims to raise £300,000 to transform the lives of veterans facing challenges such as PTSD, physical injury and isolation.
0: That's the latest. I'm Tracy Oranshaw.
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BFBS, the Forces Station. Hope you are today. It's not the UK afternoon show. Ella Langley and Choose in Texas. Have you ever used one of those jet hose bays for cleaning your car? You know where you can kind of do it yourself? You pay for it. You pay for time, basically. I went to one of those yesterday for the first time. You drive into this little kind of bay. It's all kind of sealed. You then pay money. So you just kind of tap your card for how long you want with each. They call them wands. You know, like magic wands, but they're just like, it's just like high pressure jet thing. So you got a jet hose on one side and you got a foamy brush on the other. So you basically, it's £1 a minute. So you try and work out, you know, what, well, you think, well, I need to get the dirt off first. I need to kind of loosen it. So maybe I'll high jet it for 2 minutes, £2. Then I'm going to use the hot foamy brush, 4 minutes, £6. And then you kind of tot it up. But it's slightly terrifying because you're watching the clock all the time and you're thinking, God, I've only done half the car. I've only got like 30 seconds left. You get another, clock it again, tap your card, another 4 minutes, that's another £4. Okay, do it again. Get the wand out, do it. You get absolutely soaked doing it as well. And then at the end of it, of course, you have to go get all the soap off. So you go back, swipe your card, another four minutes, £4. There we are. Then at the end of that, you've got the wax settings. So that's another. Swipe your card, that's another. I mean, how long does that take? 2 minutes? 4 minutes? Another £4. There we are. And by the time you've done it, I mean, I was absolutely exhausted because you're doing it. It's like a kind of full body workout. Absolutely drenched. And it, what was really annoying, it was £1 more expensive than if I'd gone to a car wash. Just thought I'd say that.

0: so true, Chris. Chris was just texting. He says, and you always miss a bit with the car wash when you're doing it yourself. Totally. I've got so many I just can't be bothered with it, though. Jax Jones.
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3: 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This is Dance Through the Decades. The 80s, noughties, and now. 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

JLS and Love You More. Right, we'll get news in about 15. Good afternoon, good evening, wherever you are in the Forces world today. Let's do the answers for the Tuesday Hero Quiz. So, question one. Which is the worst UK airport for flight delays? This was all over the news today. Apparently, Manchester Airport, apparently, it's the worst for flight delays. On average, flights run 19 and a half minutes behind schedule. So, according to this survey, they were worst. So, number one, then in sort of terrible order, Birmingham, Bournemouth, Southampton, then Gatwick. Right, question two. What big fashion and fundraising event happened over the weekend in New York? Lots of pictures everywhere today. That's the Met Gala, of course. It's an annual fundraiser for the Metropolitan Museum of Art's Costume Institute. That, of course, in New York City. We've got a little guess how much about that coming up. OK, question three. Man City slipped in the Premier League title race yesterday by drawing with which side? Name the side. I couldn't believe this yesterday. Everton. Everton, and the score's 3-3. Question four. Which reformed girl group have had to cancel 33 dates in America because of rumoured dismal ticket sales? Quite a tricky one, this one. Pussycat Dolls. Yeah, well, there were six of them. I mean, they're still, you know, alive, but only three of them on the tour. Well, not on that bit anyway. So, yeah, if you said Pussycat Dolls, give yourself a point. Question five. Last question. Airlines have cut how many seats from this month's schedule because of jet fuel shortages? So we're all, if you have booked flights, we're all kind of terrified, aren't we? Is it 500,000 flights? So 500,000 flights. Is it 1 million flights? Or is it 2 million flights? So airlines have cut how many seats from this month's schedule because of jet fuel shortages? The answer, 2 million. 2 million seats. How crazy is that? Now, I'm not going to do all the mentions, but look, you know how well you did. Thank you for playing. It's back next week.

Sienna, Spyro and The Visitor, right, it's BFPS, the Forces Station. Let's just spin this plate. Let's do the guess how much. So, I was saying before, it was the Met Gala last night, held every year at the Metropolitan Museum of Art in New York City. It's officially a fundraiser for the Costume Institute, but in reality, it's just basically an ultra-exclusive celebrity event where the world's biggest stars turn up in just crazy outfits, all on a specific theme, and all kind of overseen by Anna Wintour, the fashion guru. So, here's your guess how much. Guess how much a single ticket costs. Not that you can buy them, because you can't just buy it. You have to be invited by Anna Wintour. But guess how much someone's paying for a ticket. So guess how much a ticket is. If you want to play, richabfbs.com.

She's had her struggles, of course, hasn't she, old Fergie? She's spoken very candidly about her past addiction to crystal meth, describing it as the hardest boyfriend she ever had to break up with. It's Fergie, Big Girls Don't Cry. Afternoon to Chris Martel. He reckons 10 grand then. How much does a single ticket cost if you want to get to the Met Gala? Keep coming in. RichardBFBS.com. Do the answer in about five. We'll get some news next after the Boo Radleys.

0: The US says the Strait of Hormuz is clear and insists commercial ships can once again pass through the important trading route. Hundreds of tankers have been stuck for over 2 months, pushing up the price of things like oil and fertilizer. America's Defense Secretary Pete Hegseth says it's being protected by US destroyers, fighter jets, and drones.
1: Two US commercial ships, along with American destroyers, have already safely transited the strait, showing the lane is clear. We know the Iranians are embarrassed by this fact. They said they control the strait. They do not.
0: He added Operation Freedom does not mean the ceasefire in the region is over. The Prime Minister has warned Iranian efforts to stir up violence and hatred in the UK will not be tolerated. Sir Keir Starmer's hosted an emergency meeting of senior figures to discuss tackling growing anti-Semitism in the UK. It's after last week's terror attack in Golders Green in northwest London, in which two Jewish men were stabbed. The PM says dealing with forces driving hatred is essential.
2: We're clear-eyed about the fact that anti-Semitism does not have one source alone. Islamist, far left, far-right extremism all target Jewish communities.
0: Meanwhile, the Prime Minister says he's putting plans in place for what he's calling the safe onward travel of British nationals who are on board a cruise ship that's been hit by a hantavirus outbreak. It's a rat-borne disease, but health experts say no rodents have been found. Three people have died with five more suspected cases and human-to-human transmission likely. A BBC undercover investigation has found some self-described baby sleep experts are encouraging unsafe practices, such as telling parents to sleep infants on their fronts. NHS advice is for babies to always be put to sleep on their backs, as other methods could cause serious harm or even death. Pubs across Britain closed at the rate of nearly two a day in the first quarter of the year. The British Beer and Pub Association, which gathered the data, says that equates to the loss of around 2,400 jobs. Emma McClarkin is the association's CEO.
3: Unfortunately, we see £1 in every three being spent at the pub going to the tax man, and over 40% of the taxes going to the Treasury from our brewers. So the reality is that everything is going the wrong way for the industry, and our supply chains are under huge pressure. There's very little place for us to go. So you could have a very busy pub, but the reality is they're just not making enough profit.
0: Rangers player Dujon Sterling's been banned from getting behind the wheel for a year after admitting drink and careless driving. The 26-year-old pleaded guilty to hitting excessive speeds in Glasgow in January. The footballer's also been fined more than £2,000. And a record 1.3 million people have applied through the public ballot for next year's London Marathon. The results will be announced in July. Organisers say it's been so popular, they're looking at the possibility of holding the marathon across 2 days. That's the latest. I'm Tracy Oranshaw.

who's emailed in talking about the Met Gala, which was yesterday. She says, I think it's a horrendous amount based on who's invited. So I'm going to say 100K. I suspect the guests can write it off as an expenditure, she says. Right. So that's the guess how much we're talking about the Met Gala last night. It started back in 1948 as a fairly simple kind of society dinner, but now it's this kind of global spectacle that raises tens of millions in a single night. And this year's always the big talking points, the wild outfits, who actually got invited, and of course the eye-watering amounts of money swirling around for just one single evening. So, yeah, also it had quite a lot of criticism yesterday, and this was, I think, Jeff Bezos, the Amazon guy, gave quite a lot of money towards it, and I then think they managed to control the guest list a little bit. So lots of people were slightly upset about the amount of kind of what they call tacky influencers and billionaires and that kind of stuff that weren't usually there. So anyway, so right, the question was, guess how much a single ticket cost to the Met Gala last night? I'll do the answer now. 60 grand. It's amazing. I mean, obviously I would have gone, but I was at Wensleydale Cheese Factory on Saturday night. Couldn't get out of it. Here's another guess how much, about the same thing. Guess how much the most expensive outfits cost for the Met Gala. I'll give you a couple of minutes on that. Right, it's BFBS, the Forces Station.

Dua Lipa, Houdini, it's BFBS, the Forces Station. It's not the UK afternoon show. Hope your day's going well. We caught up on Race Across the World yesterday. We're now up to speed. It's always annoying when there's another episode doesn't automatically start, don't you think? You're like, can't we watch another one? Oh, we can't. Why can't we watch another one? I find that really annoying. It's so good as a programme. And yesterday, so I think the last one was, the last one we saw, the competitors were racing through, I think it was, I want to say Kazakhstan. Although part of me thinks it could be Uzbekistan. No, I think it was Kazakhstan. I get my stars mixed up. But the people was just so nice. Did you, have you seen that? The people in it were just so nice and so friendly. And it sounds odd to say that, but I don't know. It's sort of in a stark contrast to the kind of world that we read about on some social media and on the news, where everyone's just fighting and shouting all the time. You just, these people, these travellers just turned up at someone's house. They didn't know them. And they looked after them. They fed them. They were so nice. They chatted. They kind of like exchanged presents. And you're like, God, this is weird. This is people being nice to each other. It was very good. If you haven't seen it, watch it. It's brilliant. Right, this is Tom Grennan.

BFBS, the Force Station. Guess how much the most expensive outfits cost at the Met Gala? Well, they start about $100,000. Up to $1 million. Isn't that just insane?

from Chris Martel, who works on the show, works on Race Across the World. Who's listening? He says, yep, Kazakhstan and then into Uzbekistan. He says, I'm glad you're still enjoying it. I love it. He says, trust me, the scenery just gets better and better on this race. I've now supported 8 series and this one has been the best. Brilliant. Thank you. We love it. We all love it. Now, if more proof was needed that the estate agents are the devil, listen to this. An estate agent listed a property for sale with footage of a current tenant in bed. Imagine buying a property and going, oh, that looks nice. Hang on a second. There's someone in that. You can't do that. It's bad. They are the devil.

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0: Spiff BS, the Forces Station. Right, we've got some fresh new music. We'll do that in about 15.
1: Okay, bye.
0: We'll put on one more track and then we'll do the old Countdown Conundrum. Is up after Dominic Fike, White Keys.

Right, welcome to the Countdown Conundrum. Which famous person in the news is in today's Countdown Conundrum? 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Are you ready to play the Countdown Conundrum? Okay, rearrange the letters in these three words. The three words are Billy Ames Brow. Yeah, Billy Ames Brow. Right, let's go to spelling corner. First word, Billy, spelled B-I-L-L-I-E. Billy. Second word, Ames. Write this down. A-I-M-S. Ames. Last word, Brow, spelled B-R-O-W. So 40 letters, rearrange them, find the famous person who's being talked about in the news today. You've got 6 minutes. Okay, your extra little clue is boy band Bad Boy. Good luck.

So, Countdown Conundrum. So, do a little recap. Billy Ames Brow. Billy Ames Brow. 14 letters. Write them down. Put them in the correct order. There's a celebrity in there somewhere. I'll tell you who that is and the story in 3 minutes' time.

Tones and I and Dance Monkey, right, countdown, Hoonundrum today, Billy Ames Brow. So, three words, 40 letters, put them in the correct order. It should have spelt Robbie Williams is today's countdown Hoonundrum. Yes, Robbie Williams has lost half his front tooth. Robbie revealed his new look on Instagram yesterday as he posed for a photo showing off his chipped tooth after suffering a freak accident in Miami. The singer admitted he left his glamorous wife Ada Field speechless after he chipped off his front tooth while brushing his teeth. His wife Ada said he looked like Dumb and Dumber. However, Robbie explained that it could take him a while to get his tooth fixed as his dentist lives 5 hours away. Okay, top three today. Well done to Big Ron. Big Ron, lovely to hear from you. You are third today. Very respectable. Well done. In second place, well done to Mike. Thank you, Mike. Well done. Very nearly first, but first today, well done to the two lads, George and Job. You're both number one.

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Artemis, I Like the Way You Kiss Me. 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I'm going to play you Madonna and Sabrina Carpenter. Brand new track, it's called Bring Your Love. 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

0: So, do you like that?
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0: What do you think? I'm allowed an opinion because this is like the votey bit, and I think that's terrible. 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

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Hope you enjoy the music today. A couple more tracks from me. And then George Ryland with you just after the news. Come

0: US Defence Secretary Pete Hegseth insists the ceasefire with Iran is not over despite clashes between the two sides in the Strait of Hormuz yesterday. A US operation to reopen the strategic waterway to commercial shipping is continuing for a second day, and officials say the latest Iranian attacks have so far fallen below the threshold of restarting major combat operations. But America's top general Dan Kane told a Pentagon briefing the US could resume hostilities at short notice.
1: Beyond Project Freedom, CENTCOM and the rest of the joint force remain ready to resume major combat operations against Iran if ordered to do so. No adversary should mistake our current restraint with a lack of resolve.
0: The campaign against anti-Semitism says measures to address the problem announced by the government effectively tell authorities to do what they should be doing already. Sir Keir Starmer's hosted community leaders in Downing Street after recent attacks, including the stabbings of two Jewish men last week. Universities will be made to report how they deal with anti-Semitism. Gideon Falters, the campaign group's chief executive.
2: It's very disappointing. Certain basic steps still haven't been announced. If the Prime Minister is able to name Iran as a malign influence in this country, why hasn't Iran's Islamic Revolutionary Guard Corps been proscribed? Why has the Iranian ambassador still not been expelled?
0: Four Palestine Action members have been found guilty of raiding an Israel-linked defence firm in Bristol. A court heard they used a prison van to ram into Elbit Systems in August 2024, then destroyed computers, drones and other equipment with sledgehammers and crowbars. It's estimated the group caused £1 million worth of damage. Two others were found not guilty. Nissan's going to combine two production lines in to one at its Sunderland factory. The carmakers also announced 900 jobs are going across Europe. It's unclear how many, if any, are in the UK, but we're told no manufacturing roles will be lost. Sky's business and economics correspondent Paul Kelso says it's an important plant in the northeast of England.
3: They have secured the hybrid version of the Qashqai, which for a while was Britain's biggest selling car. They have already got the Leaf, which is a full electric model, and another one, the Duke, committed to build at Sunderland, and they've made much of having a production line that can make all three models.
0: A second case of Hansa virus has been confirmed in a suspected outbreak on board a small cruise ship in the Atlantic. Three passengers have died. The World Health Organization says the ship will dock at the Canary Islands, but Spain says permission hasn't yet been granted. And women's tennis world number one, Aryna Sabalenka, suggests the sport's biggest stars could boycott future Grand Slams. A group of 20 leading players have expressed deep disappointment at the prize money on offer at the French Open later this month. Sabalenka says going on strike may be the only way to fight for their rights. That's the latest. I'm Tracy Oranshaw.
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0: Birmingham, and then I've had my own interesting times. I went shopping for a car and came back with zero cars, not even my own car. But I'll tell you about that later, because before anything else, it is time to hear what is on the download today from Forces News. Victoria Lawrence is with me.
1: Hello, George. Well, we start with HMS Dragon today. She's currently out in the Eastern Mediterranean protecting the airbase in Cyprus during the Iran war. We've got great picture of her today prepping for action. So she's dealing with a simulated missile attack as well as conducting high-speed manoeuvres. It's all been filmed from a Wildcat helicopter, so it's pretty cool. Lots of aerial footage. Take a look at that. Some other cool picture as well is an RAF aircraft landing quite literally on the top of the world. You can see a C-17 touching down on a frozen runway at Canadian Forces Station Alert, which is only 817 kilometres from the North Pole.
0: Wow.
1: Hence, top of the world. Other fun facts for you, George. The facility is the most northerly permanently inhabited location in the world.
0: It wouldn't be for me, but fair play.
1: Exactly. Well, 99 Squadron from RAF Bryce Norton were there helping their Canadian counterparts. It's part of an exercise where they go and they deliver supplies to those inhabitants to keep them warm, basically, and also so their technology can work. There's also NATO troops detecting and destroying drones during training in Latvia. They are using the latest technology as well as shotguns to take them down. Now, the RAF Falcons parachute display team, they have been falling in style. They've kick-started their 2026 season by taking to the skies over RAF Bryce Norton, which, of course, is their home turf. The picture on the download, George, they make it look effortless as they gently float down. But, you know, there's a lot of skill involved with heights and timings. I've learned all about that today. And we finish with a roundup from the Inter-Services Rugby on Saturday, wasn't it?
0: It was Saturday.
1: I don't know my days.
0: No one does anymore.
1: It's fine. But as you know, it was a great day for the Royal Navy men. Not so much for the Royal Navy women. But you can catch all the action on the BFBS Forces News YouTube channel.
0: That's a lot of action. Landing on ice, jumping out of planes, rugby. They've got it all going on. But no time lapse today.
1: Not a time lapse today. I feel like I've let you down.
0: It's only Tuesday, as we've just discovered.
1: I've got the rest of the week to make
0: it
1: up
0: to you. So you can catch the download on forcesnews.com, search for it on socials, or if you are serving overseas, it will be there on BFBS Extra. Thank you very much, Victoria.
1: Thank you.
0: Lady Gaga and Doechii now with Runway. I've got Kylie on the way and Oasis.
2: No matter what, no matter what.

Hold on to now. Kylie Minogue on BFBS, the Forces Station. So that was quite an eventful bank holiday weekend all round. Obviously, incredible day, Twickenham at Saturday. I was here in the studio for that. And then yesterday we had our bank holiday Best of British, and I was here for that as well. And that left me Sunday. And I wanted to go and look at some new cars, so I did. So I went off, had a couple of hours looking around a showroom, had a test drive. Ooh, that's very exciting. And it wasn't like I was expecting to come home with one. I didn't think, oh, I'll come home with two cars today. But I thought that I would get home with my own car, with my one car. I did not. I got home with zero cars. The irony of it all was that mine started making a terrible noise on my way home. So I was like, well, that can't be driven anymore. Great, bank holiday weekend, no garages are open. Great. Garage can't take it today, but they can take it tomorrow. It gets more complicated because that's just who I am as a person, apparently. So my mum, very kindly, has lent me her car for the week so I can get into the studio. But in my town, there's local elections on Thursday, but that I'm sure is unrelated to all the road work is now being done from today, which means that it's like a maze trying to get to my parents' house where my car is, as well as mum's. And at one point, I was like, this is not doable. My dad had to leave the house and find a way out to let me know to find the way to them. Basically, I tried all the roads. There was one road left I hadn't tried. And that is the way that you get to them. I'm literally unbelievable. There's things with cars this weekend for me. So now I have two cars, one of which I can't drive. The other one of which is my mum's. I've no idea how I get it back to her because I just can't keep track of the road closures at the moment. So that's fun. So for the moment, I've shelved getting a new car because it just doesn't seem to be for me. Don't want to overextend, but I do just want the one. Just the one I had for the minute would be grand. This is Oasis, the importance of being idle. Not car shopping.

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0: She did it again from Tyler and Zara Larsson. Prefab Sprout on the way. Also Disco Lines and Tinashe on BFBS, the Forces Station. Dr. Hilary Jones, who many people know as a trusted GP, he's been on this show before talking about health. But did you know he's actually written historical novels as well? And he joins me now on the show. How are you?
1: I'm very well. How are you?
0: Very good, thank you. It's always nice to have you on the show. And I've got to ask, what inspired you to start writing these books?
1: Well, there I was in the TV studio during the COVID days, every day for 2 years, talking about the breaking news regarding COVID. And it suddenly struck me that there were so many similarities between the frontline NHS workers and the frontline soldiers of the First World War, but also parallels between the Spanish flu of 1918 and COVID itself. Mm. And whilst I was sitting there in the studio being grilled by Piers Morgan and Susanna Reid, I was inundated with all this science and I needed an escape. I needed an antidote to that. So I started writing about these similarities in a novel with fictional characters, but with an accurate historical timeline and all the medical advances that had to follow the increasingly powerful weaponry used in warfare. So that's how I got started. So I wrote the first book in 6 months. I got so animated by the research. The second book followed that. Same characters follow on in between the wars in a book called The Eye of the Storm. The last book was about the Spanish Civil War and the Second World War and the theme about the production of penicillin, which basically revolutionized medical treatments in the 1940s. And again, it's historically accurate. The timescales are real. And people don't realize that we actually sent special operations executive agents into Nazi Germany to try and stop them getting penicillin, whilst our guys were trying to produce it in bulk in Oxford with the help of the Americans. So there's drama, there's romance, there's history, there's all sorts of stuff in the books.
0: The latest book, Under Darkening Skies, is out now. And as you said, that's the one that brings the story into the Second World War. What was your research? Because to reflect those realities faced by military medics and personnel during the conflict is quite a lot, isn't it?
1: Yeah. So I was in contact with Roehampton Hospital that did so much to advance the expertise about prosthetics. So many people lost their limbs in the First World War. Prosthetics back in the day were pretty poor. They were not much better than wooden legs. So the mechanics of prosthetic limbs was advanced enormously. And we were able to rehabilitate soldiers pretty effectively, but also bringing the ambulances to the battlefield and having the first aid stations at the front line, that had to be done expertly to try and save time, because more soldiers died from their wounds than from the wounds themselves because of infection. And that's why penicillin was such a game changer later on in the 40s.
0: Because these were really rapid advances in medicine at this time. It changed everyday life for ordinary people on the front line and at home, didn't it? It was quite a time looking back from that medical perspective.
1: No, absolutely it did. And it's always been the case that war means that medical advances have to accelerate. It's a strange irony, but medicine gets better when needs must. And another theme that really gripped me was about the fact that desertion, no one was allowed to talk about post-traumatic stress disorder or shell shock. It was banned by the military until, I think, 1916. But there were soldiers who were genuinely shell-shocked, who were just confused by the bombing. And they were arrested for desertion, and some of them were even shot by our own men. I mean, it seems incredible now that we didn't recognise that as a syndrome. And it's only in recent years that we've got better, and there's still, you know, a way to go to help soldiers with post-traumatic stress. But some of our soldiers who were not cowards at all were shot because the military wanted to make an example of them. So it's all very interesting, I found.
0: And it sounds like you really enjoyed writing them. Will you write more in future?
1: Yes, I will. I finished the trilogy. I think it came to a natural conclusion with penicillin being bought for a few pennies in pharmacies and 1948 with the advent of the NHS. But I've written my next book. It's a crime novel set in the world of aesthetic medicine. So I'm hoping that I'll get that picked up by a publisher and get that out there soon as well.
0: Fantastic. Well, hopefully we'll get you back on the show to talk about that one.
1: That would be nice. Thank you.

0: Albuquerque.
1: I would love to know what went through their heads when they were writing that. Such a cool tune. Prefab Sprout, the king of rock and roll on BFBS, the Forces Station. I'm George Ryland. Hope you are doing well today. Hope you enjoyed our Best of British Bank Holiday yesterday. I had so much fun playing all those tunes. Ah, so good. And of course, we carry on with the good tunes, just they're not all British anymore. But you can always find that on our sister station, Best of British, via the BFBS radio app. And I have Teeks lined up, Pink Panthers as well, after Milky and Moorgrab, just the way you are.

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4: My name is Pink and I'm really glad to meet you. You're a

Illegal from Pink Panthers on BFBS, the Forces Station. I'm George Ryland, hope you're doing well. Music on the way from Taylor Swift, Stereophonics as well, Antiques featuring Dan Harkner. Next, massive tune, that Sunshine, love that. So I went to the gym yesterday morning for a session with my PT. I was all excited because I hired this guy to make my arms stronger. Immediately got injured and we've only been able to do legs since. Anyway, so I get in there yesterday, I was telling him about my new resistance band and I thought I bored him. I was like, all right, Charlie, I know it's not that interesting. But anyway, rustling around his pocket, woof, out he pops, the exact same resistance band. Brilliant, very funny. I like, basically, he's just got a handle on my sense of humour now, so we're really good. And so he took me to this new machine because, again, just not being able to do much in the way of arms. So he's like, well, we'll do this one over here. And he always goes off and gets the weights for me because he's like 6'2" and I'm 5'6". So yeah, you can handle the weights, Charlie. And so anyway, I get on the thing and I'm short, like I say, or average height, whatever. So sitting there, I was like, Charlie, is this really high? My legs are dangling. And he just... And this whole gym, Bank Holiday Monday, is packed full of dudes. I mean, it's bro wall to wall. And he just turned around and he just could not stop laughing. He's like, hey, you're sitting on the wrong way. You look like a toddler. Turn around. There's the machine. I was like, ah, oh, cool. Thanks, Charlie. I think he's got far too good a handle on me now.

Maybe Tomorrow from Stereophonics. If you've been driving recently, anywhere in the forces world, have you seen a car sticker? That just literally fascinates me. Where do people get car stickers from these days? Bumper stickers, I suppose they're called, aren't they? Who's making them? Who's buying them? Why? For why? But then I changed my mind because I saw an incredible one on the motorway earlier on today, and it just said in this really jazzy, like flowery font, "Financial mistake." And I was like, "Yeah, that's the kind of one that I could get on board with." So if you are looking for one, may I suggest that? We got latest news on the way after James Hype and Taylor Swift with Elizabeth Taylor coming up in the show. One of this week's fresh new music tracks and a double decker rollover.

0: The Middle East ceasefire is still fragile.
1: What we are hearing from Iranian officials, we have weapons no one has seen before. We are willing and able to go back to war.
0: Plus, on board the cruise ship where suspected hantavirus has broke out.
2: We're not just a story. We're not just headlines. We're people.
0: And a spectacular sight involving the Royal Navy Parachute Display Team and HMS Queen Elizabeth.
3: Yeah, it was brilliant. It was really good to see.
4: Yeah. I do a lot of local photography, and so we thought, yeah, we didn't want to miss it.
5: This is Forces News with Tracy Ollerenshaw.
0: Our top story is on US Defence Secretary promising the Strait of Hormuz is now being protected by a powerful red, white and blue dome. Pete Hegseth says American destroyers are being supported by hundreds of jets, helicopters and drones. They're designed to keep watch over tankers trying to get through the vital shipping route. In a briefing at the Pentagon, Mr. Hegseth insisted Iran doesn't control the waterway.
6: To Iran, let innocent ships pass freely. These international waters belong to all nations, not to Iran to tax, toll, or control. To our partners, allies, and the rest of the world, this is a temporary mission. The world needs this waterway a lot more than we do.
0: Officials say the latest Iranian attacks on ships have fallen below the threshold of restarting major combat operations. But America's top general, Dan Kane, told a Pentagon briefing the U.S. could resume hostilities at a short notice.
7: Beyond Project Freedom, CENTCOM and the rest of the joint force remain ready to resume major combat operations against Iran if ordered to do so. No adversary should mistake our current restraint with a lack of resolve.
0: Iran's parliamentary speaker warned that breaches of the ceasefire by the US and its allies had endangered shipping and energy transit. G.R. Gol from BBC Persian explains why the situation is still fragile.
1: What we are hearing from Iranian officials, the commander of Iranian powerful military revolutionary guards, all the rhetoric say, we have weapons no one has seen before. We are willing and able to go back to war immediately, and they can disrupt the movement of the ships in the Strait of Hormuz, and they have proven they have done that.
0: Meanwhile, the United Arab Emirates says its air defense systems are intercepting Iranian missiles and drones for the second day running.
5: This is Forces News.
0: Jewish community leaders have welcomed a summit on anti-Semitism at Downing Street today, but warn that words of solidarity need to be followed by action. The Prime Minister said every part of society has a responsibility to tackle anti-Semitism and described a recent spate of attacks against British Jews as a crisis. Sir Keir Starmer says police were looking into whether a foreign state was behind some of the recent attacks on the community.
8: We're investigating, of course, all the possibilities. And we're clear that these actions will have consequences if that proves to be the case. Our message to Iran or to any other country that might seek to foment violence, hatred or division in society is that it will not be tolerated.
0: The government's announced Jewish community groups will get £1.5 million in additional security funding. Phil Rosenberg from the Board of Deputies of British Jews described the mood in the room.
9: I think anger, but also determination. We have a serious problem, an anti-Semitism crisis, the Prime Minister named it, but we now need to respond together to that challenge. We need to protect, we need to prosecute, we need to partner. There has been a lot of support for government in terms of protecting our communities, but putting our communities behind ever higher walls and guards means we're locking up the wrong people effectively. So we need to go after the adversaries of the Jewish community.
0: Meanwhile, counter-terrorism police are investigating a suspected arson attack at a former synagogue in East London.
5: BFBS Forces News.
0: A few other stories now. Four activists from the banned group Palestine Action have been found guilty of criminal damage at a retrial after breaking into the UK site of an Israeli defence firm in Bristol. A court heard they used a prison van to ram into Elbit Systems in August 2024, then destroyed computers, drones and other equipment with sledgehammers and crowbars. Two others were found not guilty. One of the four was also found guilty of inflicting grievous bodily harm against a police officer. Britain's announced a raft of new sanctions aimed at Russian networks trafficking people from Africa and the Middle East to fight in Ukraine. The 35 new sanctions target networks accused of tricking people from countries such as Nigeria, Syria and Yemen, promising them a better life before sending them to the front line. And Nissan's going to combine two production lines into one at its Sunderland factory. 900 jobs are going across Europe, but it's unclear if any are going in the UK. Sky's business and economics correspondent Paul Kelso says it's an important plant in the North northeast of England.
10: They have secured the hybrid version of the Qashqai, which for a while was Britain's biggest selling car. They have already got the Leaf, which is a full electric model, and another one, the Duke, committed to build at Sunderland, and they've made much of having a production line that can make all three models.
11: This is Forces News.
0: Sir Keir Starmer says he's putting plans in place for what he calls the safe onward travel of British nationals aboard a cruise ship hit by a hantavirus outbreak. Three people have died and human-to-human transmission is said to be likely. Andrew Peat reports.
12: Efforts are underway to get two crew members who may have the rodent-borne hantavirus off the ship, which set sail from Argentina around a month ago. The ship, the MV Hondius, is now anchored near Cape Verde off Africa's west coast. A passenger from the UK is in a critical but stable condition in hospital in South Africa following the outbreak. Nearly 150 people are still on board the vessel, which the Cape Verde authorities aren't allowing to dock. The US travel blogger Jake Rosmarin is on board and posted this emotional video on his TikTok account.
2: What's happening right now?

0: HMS Queen Elizabeth in Portsmouth earlier. Tim Cooper was watching.
1: You know those old gangster movies where the private detective says in a voiceover something along the lines of, it was quiet, too quiet, something had to happen, and then something dramatic does happen? Well, that was the feeling of anticipation today around the edges of Portsmouth Harbour. A few of us had gathered to see three members of the Royal Navy Parachute Display Team jump from a light aircraft and land, and this is the exciting bit, on HMS Queen Elizabeth. Those in the know assembled Gosbourne side of the harbour for a great side-on view of the magnificent ship, and then the light aircraft came overhead, circled again, and once more. And it was on that third circuit that a tiny black dot could be seen falling from the plane. After seeing what really was far too long, a parachute unfurled, followed by, below the legs of the parachutist, a white ensign. The same thing happened twice more until all three were in the air, a trail of smoke behind each. And then, great skill needed, they each landed on the aircraft carrier. It really was a thrilling thing to see.
2: Yeah, it was brilliant. It was really good to see. Yeah.
3: I do a lot of local photography, and so we thought, yeah, we didn't want to miss it.
1: So great display. We asked the Royal Navy why it happened, but they haven't told us as yet. It was lovely, though, whatever the reason. Tim Cooper, BFBS Forces News, Portsmouth Harbour.
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0: Manager Mikel Arteta can't wait to lead Arsenal in tonight's Champions League semi-final second leg with Atletico Madrid. The tie is level at 1-1 after the first match in Spain. Arsenal are attempting to reach the final for just the second time in the club's history.
5: Excitement, really hungry. I mean, it's difficult to express the desire to live that moment, and especially with our people in front of them. They've been waiting for so long to have this kind of night.
0: Women's tennis world number one, Aryna Sabalenka, has suggested the sport's biggest stars could boycott future Grand Slam events. A group of 20 leading players has expressed deep disappointment at the prize money on offer at the French Open later this month. Sabalenka says striking might be the only way to fight for their rights. Daniel Dubois says it doesn't get much better than facing another British boxer for the WBO heavyweight world title. He takes on holder Fabio Wardley in Manchester on Saturday night, looking to become a two-time champion. And a world record 1.3 million people have entered the ballot for next year's London Marathon. That's an 18% rise on last year, more than double the entries for 2024. Organisers are even exploring a one-off two-day event in 2027 to cope with demand.
4: Forces News
0: Headlines. US Defence Secretary Pete Hegseth says the US-Iran ceasefire is not over, despite attacks in the Strait of Hormuz. And the PM says every part of society has a responsibility to tackle anti-Semitism in the UK after a summit at Downing Street. That's the latest. I'm Tracy Ollerenshaw.

Mark Ronson and Bruno Mars with Uptown Funk on BFBS, the Forces Station. I'm George Ireland. Hope you are doing well today. Coming up, we need the brains back in gear because we've got a double-decker rollover. I can't remember what's in it, but we'll get to that after Lewis Capaldi. I've also got music from Olivia Dean on the way, plus new week, new fresh new music tracks. I'm going to play you one from Lady Gaga in half an hour.

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0: It's back! So, you've had days off from this. We've got to get back to work because we need to get rid of it because it's horrendous like they always are. We do know half of it thanks to Mark and Annie in Germany because they're very good. Paulie the boss is the best though. He's their dog. He's like a big bear. He's amazing. But Double Decker, don't get distracted by dogs. Half of it, thanks to them working it out somehow, I don't know how, is Luke Combs' Ain't No Love in Oklahoma. What is the other half? Just as glorious as it sounded last Thursday. If you have any ideas, let me know. I will play it once more because that's civil. Good luck. Messages at bfbs.com, please. This is Dive from Olivia Dean.

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0: Back to the music.

When I got my first iPod back in the day when you were like, ooh, scrolly wheel. This is the first video I bought for it. I don't know why. There's nothing wrong with the song, but the video, not exceptional. I don't know why I did that. But anyway, I did do that back in the day. Back to the double decker. Half of it is definitely Luke Holmes' Ain't No Love in Oklahoma. Other half? Mark and Annie and the boss, Paulie, in Germany, who had a brilliant May Day yesterday. I'm pleased to hear it, my lovelies. Wondering if it's Alice in Chains with Check My Brain. And their brains are burning. It's not, I'm afraid. No. Back to the drawing board. Daniel, who's just said, have a nice day, like Daniel Porter, says, hi, A Tribe Called Quest. I left my wallet in El Segundo. It's not that. Great guesses, though. Any other ideas? It is a band that have a very long name and they're American, and that's all I'm going to say about that. Keep your ideas coming in, please. Messages at bfbs.com. I've got Fisher on the way after Tate McRae's Sports Car.

Rain from Fisher on BFBS, the Forces Station. All right, we're on the struggle bus with this double-decker. So half of it is Luke Combs, Ain't No Love in Oklahoma. The other half, Mark and Annie wondering, Big Heat, Todd and the Monsters with Bittersweet. I'm not entirely sure what that is. I can say it's not in here, though. Right, the other track. It is from a Seattle band. They were formed in 93. This is one of their biggest tunes. Does that help at all? Because we got to get rid of this now. We're all bored of it, right? Have a little think while we listen to Transvision Vamps, Baby I Don't Care. Messages at bfbs.com. Be lovely if it could go soon, because I've got fresh new music and other stuff to get to.

Transvision Vamp, Baby I Don't Care, on BFBS, the Forces Station. So, progress has been made. Mark and Annie, I love you. You know I do. Go and give Paulie a massive hug for me. They said, last try, the President of the United States of America. Yes, Peaches was the track, so it's that. And Luke Combs, Ain't No Love in Oklahoma. Thank you very, very much. I will have a new one tomorrow. We're going to have Luke Combs, because he wasn't the one giving us trouble, was he? Plus, I absolutely love this. Mark and Annie, you're diamonds.

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0: So the first of this week's three fresh new music tracks, because it's a bank holiday week, comes from Lady Gaga, who did not want to wait for me to introduce her, but she must. So the new movie, The Devil Wears Prada 2, not only she had a cameo in it, but she's also got three of her songs on the soundtrack. The one that I'm going to play you is Glamorous Life. It's quite a reflective anthem. It's Gaga at her vocal finest, but will she get your votes? That's up to you.

She is sounding great on that. Lady Gaga with Glamorous Life, one of this week's three fresh new music tracks. It's a pop week. She's up against Louis Tomlinson and Madonna with Sabrina Carpenter. Once you've listened to them all, pick your favourites and give it your votes. 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We'll get the latest news in a few minutes' time. Music from Jazzy and Kilimanjaro right now. No Bad Vibes. Casso, Ray and D-Block Europe on the way after this.

Jazzy and Kilimanjaro with No Bad Vibes on BFBS, the Forces station. Latest news on the way after Casa Ray and D Block Europe. This is Prada.

0: The US says a dome of air defences is covering the Strait of Hormuz in what it's calling a temporary humanitarian gesture to get ships moving. The Defence Secretary, Pete Hegseth, says responsibility for the trading route impacted by the Iran war will soon be passed back to US allies. Speaking at the White House in the last hour, Donald Trump called Iranian leaders lunatics.
1: We would have had an Iran with a nuclear weapon. And maybe we wouldn't all be here right now. I can tell you the Middle East would have been gone, Israel would have been gone, and they would have trained their sights on Europe first and then us, because they're sick people.
0: Hate crimes against the Jewish community will be fast-tracked through the courts. The chief prosecutor for England and Wales says it's in response to a rise in anti-Semitic attacks. Sir Keir Starmer hosted an emergency meeting at Downing Street earlier.
2: It's not enough to simply say we stand with Jewish communities. Of course we do, but we must show it and act it. And the responsibility lies with each and every one of us. It is about the kind of country that we all want to live in.
0: Universities have been told to report how they're addressing anti-Semitic incidents. Two crew members infected with a rare rodent-borne virus are stuck on board a cruise ship moored off Cape Verde. Negotiations over their medical evacuation continue. Three passengers have died from hantavirus. The World Health Organization is investigating. The travel blogger Jake Rosmarin is one of 150 people on board.
3: All we want right now is to feel safe, to have clarity, and to get home. So if you're seeing coverage about this, just remember that there are real people behind it.
0: Sir Keir Starmer says plans are being put in place to help affected British nationals. Pubs across Britain closed at the rate of nearly two a day in the first quarter of this year. The British Beer and Pub Association, which gathered the data, says that equates to the loss of around 2,400 jobs. Emma McClarkin is the association's chief executive.
4: Unfortunately, we see £1 in every three being spent at the pub going to the tax man, and over 40% of the taxes going to the Treasury from our brewers. So the reality is that everything is going the wrong way for the industry, and our supply chains are under huge pressure. There's very little place for us to go. So you could have a very busy pub, but the reality is they're just not making enough profit.
0: Arsenal boss Mikel Arteta is aiming to lead his team to their first Champions League final in 20 years when they host Atletico Madrid this evening. Their last four ties finally poised at 1-1 going into the second leg of the Emirates. These Arsenal fans in North London are confident.
5: We go out the way we were against Fulham. I know we rested a few, but we can go out with that attitude tonight. Play our game. I think we'll get a result tonight.
6: I do feel that we will get through tonight. I think we'll also win the Premier League. Arteta's done a fantastic job.
7: Kind of a comfortable 3-1 Arsenal win.
0: And a world record 1.3 million people have entered the ballot for next year's London Marathon. Organisers are exploring a possibility of a two-day event to cope with the demand.
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Fast Car from Jonas Blue featuring Dakota on BFBS, the Forces Station. I'm George Ryland, hope you're doing well. Good morning if you're listening in Canada, afternoon the Falklands, evening if in the UK, Germany, Cyprus, Gibraltar, wherever you are, I hope your Tuesday has been kind. On the way, as it is Tuesday, I've got a takeover track from our Best of British station. Just harking back to yesterday's bank holiday Best of British bonanza. And this one, it's an early 90s R&B.

0: Calm Down from Rima and Selena Gomez, right? Let me take you back to the early 90s.
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0: So in 1992, an English R&B pop group brought out a tune called I Got a Little Something For You. They were called M&8s, made up of KG, Kool T, G-Man and Details. And they were big fans of white shirts, usually open, revealing the six-pack for the ladies. It's an absolute tune. I have not heard this for ages. And this is a taste of what you can hear on our sister station, Best of British. For more, check it out. 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Are you ready? Brace yourself. 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

0: Pinky up from Cat's Eye. Had to be Cat's Eye with that level of urgency, didn't it? I'm George Ryland. This is BFBS, the Forces Station. And it was a huge day on Saturday. One of the biggest dates every year in the military sporting calendar. And since 1920, Army Navy has been hosted at Twickenham Stadium, the home of England rugby. And for the fifth year in a row, the British Army were victorious in the women's match with a final score of 78-0. Jacob Dyer and Peter Johnson were pitch side for us.
1: I'm WO2 Jade Muller, the Army captain.
2: And how was that for you? Firstly, congratulations.
1: Thank you. Yeah, it was a really hard performance. Like, the Navy really challenged us. We can see they've, like, improved so much better. So the new coaching staff, the leadership group are really driving it. And they made us really work for it today. But, yeah, I'm really happy with our team. I kept pushing them to try and drive for those 1%. And they really, really brought it today.
2: And what does it mean to you to be here today playing rugby at Twickenham?
1: Yeah, obviously, as a Welsh girl, it's great. To try playing, obviously, the home of English rugby. We love coming here, we love trying to put on a performance, and we love pushing ourselves. We know there's one more game to go, so we don't take our foot off the gas and we just keep driving the standards.
3: Jez Parsons, captain of the Women's Navy team. Not the result you would have wanted, but how do you reflect on that performance?
4: Do you know what, it's an improvement from last year. I know people look at that scoreline and think, yeah, that's not great, but these girls have worked really hard this year, and we're just improving time and time again, and we're going to go again next year just as hard.
2: You kept pushing there, you kept pushing, you know, and that was what was really remarkable, is you did not give up. How was it for you?
5: Well, and a big 80 minutes really, obviously really tiring, but the positives that we've come on from last year, obviously we went in at half time about 31-0 down, and we were like, this still isn't out and out for us, because 96-0 last year, we don't want that repeat, and we've come out with 20 less points, so I'm happy with that.
2: And you worked really well as a team, I could see that. How was that for you, just the teamwork and the camaraderie?
5: I think the relentlessness of us was really impressive. Obviously, we know coming into this that it's going to be a difficult game, so keeping that morale high before the game is really hard, but I think we held our own.
2: And what's next for you all?
5: Well, I'm starting a new ship, so hopefully they let me offer more rugby. I think there's UCAF coming up soon, so hopefully a few of us girls be involved in that, but we'll see, otherwise it'll be next year.
2: How did you find that game?
6: Absolutely incredible. First time watching it here, and I couldn't ask for anything better.
2: Any highlights from the women's game?
6: Oh yeah, number 11 was amazing. She just ran off the field.
2: And what has been your favourite thing about today as a whole?
6: Just the camaraderie, no one's being aggressive, everyone's happy, smiling, family day out.
7: My name is Guardsman Manungal Kamitai. I'm with 1st Battalion Irish Guards.
2: And you were definitely one of the standout players today. How did you find the whole experience?
7: Oh, it feels amazing. It feels good to be back with the girls. So last week I was in Fiji, so I just got back on Monday, and being back with the squad, it feels so good to be back.
2: And how does it make you feel playing here, playing rugby in Twickenham?
7: Oh yeah, it feels amazing. Yeah, it feels amazing playing at Twickenham. Always an honour to play at Twickenham. Yeah.
2: And what was your highlight from the match?
7: There's a lot of highlight in the match. I just couldn't pick one. Yeah.
2: Well, amazing. Go and celebrate. Congratulations.
0: And if you didn't manage to catch the action, you can watch back the coverage on the BFBS Forces News YouTube channel. The final fixture of the Inter-Service Championships is Army RAF at Kingsholm Stadium in Gloucester on Saturday, the 16th of May. So make sure you join us for that. We will be giving you constant updates right here on BFBS Radio. And of course, you can watch live on the BFBS Forces News YouTube channel. And if you are serving overseas, on BFBS TV as well. And if you want to win yourself a pair of tickets to be there in person on 16th of May, get your name in the draw. 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All the T's and C's are available there. And please note, travelling and accommodation are not covered. It is just a pair of tickets, should you be lucky enough to win. Music from Somba on the way, and 5 after Dasher, Not at This Party.

0: Dasher, not at this party on BFBS, the Forces Station. George Wedlake is here. Hello, George.
1: Hello, George. How are you?
0: I'm better now. George Squared reunited briefly.
1: Oh, you must have had a bit of a dodgy old day. If I can walk in and make you feel better.
0: You're my sunshine. You always do. You're my radio other half. Because we're both called George. And also because you come to talk about the Arsenal.
1: Yes. You're an Arsenal fan, aren't you, George? You've been to the Emirates a few times?
0: I have. Kicking and screaming, I'll never go, but it's not for me, match day. Basically, I'm kind of an Arsenal fan by default because my family are.
1: Yeah,
0: my
1: so
0: nephew's
1: just roped
0: Mackie,
1: into it.
0: Yeah, my brother's a season ticket holder, all of that. But yeah, I'm fine with getting updates.
1: Yeah, well, that's what I'm here for today.
0: That's what you're here for today.
1: Yes.
0: So what you got?
1: So, Arsenal were taking on, in the second leg, the Champions League semi-finals, Atletico Madrid. It's 1-1 at the moment as things stand on aggregate following the two penalties in the last game.
0: Okay.
1: So Arsenal, yeah, I mean, it looks like, I mean, are they favourites? Atletico Madrid are quite hard to play against, especially on the road. But Arsenal at the Emirates, given the confidence that they're back on top of the Premier League and they look, you know, favourites to clinch that title, they've got to be feeling good going into this one. So basically, it's 1-1 at half-time as things stand. And yeah, we need to find a winner at the end of 90 minutes today, or I can go to extra time and penalties.
0: Even I know you don't want that.
1: Yeah. Well, it just means a later night, doesn't it, really?
0: Oh, no,
1: for everybody
0: involved. It's the stress of it, though.
1: They are really stressful, penalty shootouts. Yeah, even as a neutral, I find myself getting nervous watching certain teams take part in a penalty shootout. And I've, for years, tried to think of a better way to settle a game of football, but I can't.
0: Flip a coin.
1: They used to do that, you know.
0: Did they?
1: Yeah, I think a World Cup was once decided on a coin toss.
0: That's madness.
1: It's unbelievable, isn't it? Yeah.
0: Isn't it?
1: After all that training, all that kind of mental exhaustion you put yourself through for weeks, and then they just ask you heads or tails, and yeah, that can decide your fate in a tournament.
0: Game
1: I don't know
0: toss.
1: If I agree with that. I don't know if I like the sound of that.
0: Yeah, no.
1: Remember Golden Goal?
0: Yes.
1: Basically,
0: oh my
1: next
0: goodness.
1: Goal wins.
0: Yes, yes.
1: Yeah. Why do they ever stop? That's the most exciting way to do it, right?
0: Yeah, I like that a lot. So that's the big match tonight. Is there any others going on?
1: Not tonight, no, but there's some more action on Thursday. Aston Villa, Nottingham Forest in the Europa League semi-final second leg. At the moment, that's 1-0 to the Forest. And then you've got the Europa Conference, which is kind of, you've got the Champions League. I can tell you're confused. You've got the Champions League, then the Europa League, then the Europa Conference, which Crystal Palace are currently in. And they look, you know, pretty much nailed on now to get to the final. They're 3-1 up against Shakhtar Donetsk.
0: I understand different levels and whatnot, but I do feel like there's a lot going on. It could be amalgamated just a little more.
1: I can see how, you know, people would see it as overkill. But at the same time, if you're into it,
0: fair enough.
1: You just get more of it.
0: It's kind of like...
1: Go on. I like where this is going. You seem really confident.
0: I think it was Drew Barrymore had a great idea. It's slightly different.
1: I didn't expect Drew Barrymore to come up.
0: Like dating apps, right? There's so many dating apps. Just put them all in one and call it What's Left.
1: I like it. It's good. What's left?
0: Me. George Wedlake, thank you so much. He's with you from 7 p.m. UK time. Come on, the Arsenal! Also, good luck to Madrid, because I'm sporting.
1: Oh, forever impartial, you.

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0: Toxic from Britney Spears. Speaking of which, Alan, this email, that's not what I wanted to hear. He's written into messages at bfbs.com and he said, "Hiya, George, round two for Arsenal game. Sadly, my prediction is Arsenal to lose 2-0. That's not the attitude going in, is it, Alan? George Wedlake, what do you make of that?
1: It's a bold prediction.
0: Bold.
1: I can't see it happening.
0: It's unpleasant. I love you, Alan, you know I do.
1: But thanks for getting your score prediction in, Alan. I'll put it on the list.
0: Yeah.
1: Yeah, can we just have a bit more, you know, going for the British teams? I'll balance it out next time.
0: So I'm going to switch it round, because that is the result that you want, switch round, isn't it? So let's say that. Let's say that, Alan.
1: Not everyone.
0: Yeah, Arsenal to win, 2-0. Lovely, thank you very much. This is Martin Jensen with Solo Dance on BFBS, the Forces Station.

Solo Dance from Martin Jensen on BFBS, the Forces Station. Right, we're going upbeat until the news at 7. I've got Calvin Harris lined up. I've got BB Rexha and Faithless. I'll also give you clue number 2 for star players. Right now, it's Dirty Cash from Porter.

0: Cash, I need you all. Dirty Cash and Porter and Adventures of Stevie V. BFBS. Stop players. Right, clue number two for this week's competition from Saturday Sport, which is on 2 p.m. UK time every Saturday, is this. Specialises in the heptathlon and 100 metres hurdles. It's better than yesterday's clue. Who is that mystery sports personality? Let us know, bfbs.com/starplayers. 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Who specialises in the heptathlon and 100 metres hurdles? This is Calvin Harris. Stay with me.
1: Hey, it's a mess out there. They can leave, but we don't care. We'll

Thursday with me, Calvin Harris, Justin Timberlake and Halsey on BFBS, the Forces Station. I'll be back tomorrow, 4pm UK time. George Wedlake is on the way after the latest news. This is BB Rex and Faithless.

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2: The US Defense Secretary Pete Hegseth says the Iran ceasefire is holding despite attacks against the United Arab Emirates and in the Strait of Hormuz. He says the important shipping route is clear because of a dome of US air defenses covering it, but added US allies should take responsibility. Donald Trump called Iran lunatics who won't be allowed to have a nuclear weapon.
3: They should wave. They're very proud. Maybe you won't see a white flag, but essentially, that's already what they are. They should wave the white flag of surrender.
2: Four activists from the banned group Palestine Action have been found guilty of criminal damage at a retrial after breaking into the UK site of an Israeli defence firm and destroying equipment with sledgehammers and crowbars. Charlotte Head, Samuel Corner, Leona Cameo and Fatima Rajwani targeted the Elbit Systems factory in Bristol in 2024. Corner was also found guilty of inflicting grievous bodily harm against a police officer. Two other activists, Zoe Rogers and Jordan Devlin, were found not guilty of criminal damage. The BBC's Dominic Kashani followed the case.
4: The verdict of this jury is really, really significant in the bigger picture of what's going on in Palestine Action, because it will embolden prosecutors, I have absolutely no doubt about that, to continue pressing charges. We've got another three cases linked to this one due in the works where all the defendants there deny charges. So right. This is a significant move, and the government and prosecutors will be seeing this as a victory.
2: Prosecutors in England and Wales have been told to fast-track hate crimes after a rise in anti-Semitic attacks. Sir Keir Starmer held a meeting in Downing Street earlier where he told universities to report how they're addressing incidents. Campaigners think much of what was announced should have been happening anyway and want ministers to go further. The Conservative leader Kevin Badenoch wants pro-Palestine marches to be banned.
5: I still believe in free speech, but free speech has always had limits, where you can't shout fire in a crowded theatre, you can't defame or libel people, and you should not incite violence towards any group of people. What we're seeing with those marches is that they've become an area where the normalisation of Jew hatred is taking place.
2: Sir Keir Starmer says the government is putting plans in place to support the British nationals on board a cruise ship hit by an outbreak of hantavirus. The Prime Minister said those affected will be helped with safe onward travel. The World Health Organization says it thinks there may have been human-to-human transmission of the virus on the vessel, where three passengers have died. Manager Mikel Arteta can't wait to lead Arsenal out in an hour to tonight's Champions League semi-final second leg with Atletico Madrid.
6: Excitement. Really hungry. I mean, it's difficult to express the desire to live that moment, and especially with our people in front of them. They've been waiting for so long to have this kind of night.
2: The tie is level at 1-1 after the first leg in Spain. Arsenal are attempting to reach the final for just the second time in the club's history. They last went all the way back in 2006. That's the latest. I'm Andrew Peach.

Addison Rae and Diet Pepsi on BFES, the Forces Station. How's it going? It's George Redlake with you. Thank you again to George Ryland for the past few hours. These Georges, you know, they are taking over and we're here for it. It's Tuesday, the 5th of May, 2026. And in the UK, where I'm speaking to you from, it's just gone 6 minutes past 7 p.m. But wherever you are across the Forces world, I hope things are good for you. Tuesday already. And it's a big one, by the way, because in, well, less than an hour's time now, we have some Champions League action kicking off. I say some. It's just a small matter of the semi-final second leg. Arsenal welcome Atletico Madrid to the Emirates. After last week's drama, the scores sit firmly in the balance. One apiece at the moment. Who's getting through to the final? We'll find out throughout the course of the evening. Live updates to come. Both teams are in. We'll have your team news in the next 10 minutes. I'm also going to stick on some Deep Blue Something after this by the Phonics. It's, well, you know, it's Dakota.

Deep Blue Something, and it's Breakfast at Tiffany's, and it's George Wedlake with you on BFBS The Forces Station. How's it going then, Arsenal fans? How's your nerve? A huge game tonight, the semi-finals in the Champions League, the second leg as well. The winner between the Gunners and Atletico Madrid tonight play either PSG or Bayern Munich in the Champions League final at the end of the month. So let's have a look at tonight's team news then, starting with the home side. Mikel Arteta's starting 11 is unchanged from their 3-0 victory over Fulham at the weekend. Five changes though from the first leg of this tie last week. And they line up in a 4-2-3-1 formation with Raya in goal and a back four of White, Saliba, Gabriel and Calafiore. Declan Rice partners Miles Lewis-Skelly in midfield with Saka, Eze and Trossard behind the lone man up top, Victor Gyökeres, who scored a penalty in the first leg. On the bench, Arifa Balaga, Setford, Mosquera, Hincapié, Odegaard, Jesus, Martinelli, Norgaard, Madueke, Havertz, Zubimendi and Dalman. A very strong bench tonight indeed. We've come to expect that though from Arsenal, haven't we? And Atletico Madrid then. For the Spanish visitors, I suspect there's a change in shape from Diego Simeone's preferred 4-4-2 to a potential 4-5-1/4-2-3-1 to match the Gunners. So in goal, Oblak, a back four of Ruggeri, Hanko, Pubil and Lenormand. Koke as captain, partners Llorente in midfield, with Juliano, Griezmann and Lookman behind Julian Alvarez. Also the scorer of their penalty in the 1-1 draw last week. On the bench for Atleti, Musso, Jimenez, Longley, Molina, Bonnar, Julio Diaz, Mendoza, Johnny, Alex Vargas, Sorloth and Almada. So there you go, your team news is in. We'll continue to build up to kickoff, which is in less than 40 minutes time now, and we'll be bringing you regular updates throughout the evening as well. It's a big one. And of course, we're going to be soundtracking it with the best tunes you can imagine. We've got Teddy Swims lined up after Billy Gillies and Hannah Berlin. This is DNA.

0: It's Teddy Swims and it's Mr. Know-It-All on BFBS, the Forces Station. How's it going? My name is George Wedlake. I hope things are good for you. We've got just over half an hour, less than 40 minutes until kick-off then in the Champions League semi-final, second leg between Arsenal and Atletico Madrid. We'll continue to build up to that in a moment. Live updates to come when kick-off happens as well after 8pm BST. But away from the football, we're going to hear from Ed Sheeran, Charlie Puth and Sabrina Carpenter, and also military wives choirs from Portsmouth, Warminster and Gibraltar met on the Rock recently for a concert at the iconic King's Chapel. We're going to find out what happened.
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0: Ed Sheeran, Eyes Closed on BFES, the Forces Station. It's George Wedlake with you. And military wives, choirs from Portsmouth, Warminster and Gibraltar, met on the Rock recently for a concert at the iconic King's Chapel, accompanied by the Royal Gibraltar Regiment Band. Our very own Ginny Carlin was there and during the break spoke to bandmaster WO1 Andy Burkett about the evening.
1: It's just beautiful. I mean, we've been rehearsing with the Gib Choir for the last couple of weeks in the Salty Band block at Devil's Tower Camp, which is our sort of home. And, yep, lovely. And then we dialed in the Portsmouth Choir yesterday. Brilliant. But as soon as we got in this space, in the chapel, a building that is built for choir singing, it's just beautiful, resonant, and just a lovely sound. So really enjoying that.
2: So the magic really happened when you came in here?
1: Yeah, as soon as we were here, we got here about 3 o'clock this afternoon, and the first bar that the choir sang unaccompanied just melted everybody. You know, I was a mess. Yeah, beautiful sound.
2: Well, I mean, you've just done some brilliant songs, one of them, Bring Him Home, and you did warn the whole audience here.
1: I felt like it needed a warning.
2: Yeah, I think you're absolutely right. Yeah. I was, you know, it's a very emotive song. But there's something about music, not just lyrics, but there's something about music, music played beautifully and sung beautifully by people who enjoy music, that sort of gets you right here, isn't it?
1: Yeah, absolutely. It's so powerful. We've been talking about it in the first half. You know, collective music making, collective singing specifically, is just so powerful. Bringing people together, it's great for emotional well-being. It gives you those endorphins and sort of physical health as well, you know, posture and breathing and things like that. It's just an incredibly powerful thing to be able to come together and do this concert, yeah.
2: Just gorgeous, just gorgeous. Now, tell me, the Royal Gibraltar Regiment Band, what's next in the diary for you guys?
1: So we've got a big week coming up in June. We've got Regimental Week first in May, celebrating the birth of the Royal Gibraltar Regiment. And then in June, it's the big week. It's the King's Birthday Parade. So we've got a garden party here at the convent. We've got the big parade in Casemates Square. Commander British Forces has invited the Crosswords Pipe Band from Germany as well. So we've got extra musicians coming along. And then on the Friday, we'll be doing a concert in St Michael's Cave to raise money for charity.
2: Do you like it when the extra musicians and the extra choirs come along? Or is it like, oh my gosh, it's just so much more work?
1: It's logistically, finding places for people to stay and making sure that cats are herded, because it's a bit like that sometimes, but just having that massed force, especially for a big parade work like King's Birthday Parade and Ceremony of the Keys, when we have those guest musicians over from the UK to do a real sort of big military marching band. I mean, there's nothing like it in the world, you know, the sound of a full military marching band. And we are a little small but perfectly formed at the Royal Gibraltar Regiment Band and Corps of Drums. We're small in number, but we're recruiting if anyone is interested in joining us. We've got an outreach scheme at the moment that runs on a Tuesday night for adult learners to come along and try an instrument. But yes, small but perfectly formed, so to have that sort of extra bolt on of musicians, it's just an absolute treat.

Charlie Puth and how long on BFES The Forces Station? The answer is 25 minutes, Charlie. Until Arsenal take on Atletico Madrid in the UEFA Champions League semi-final second leg at the Emirates. It's an 8pm BST kickoff. Now, after the first leg then, let's set the scene. Sits at a 1-1 at the moment. Victor Jokeres scored a penalty for the Gunners. Julian Alvarez, a penalty for Atleti in the first leg. Arsenal, you may remember, were denied a third penalty of the game after the ref's original decision was overruled by VAR, somewhat controversially, because, well, there are arguments that it really should have stood, as the ref didn't make a clear and obvious error. I mean, did Hanko foul Ezra? It's unclear. Anyone to tell you that, which means it's obviously, if it's unclear, it's not a clear and obvious error. So, the general consensus is, why overrule the referee in that instance? But anyway, the decision was made and it's done. We have to move on. Now, tonight, it's, well, it has to be decided. There must be a winner after 90 minutes or it'll go to extra time and penalties. And neither of these two sides have won the Champions League before, so, well, as every team in the tournament will be, they're going to be right up for it. They're close. Now, whoever gets through will have to, well, play either of PSG or Bayern Munich, widely regarded as two of the best teams in the world. And that final takes place on the 30th of May. And PSG Bayern happens tomorrow night. Now, after Arsenal's victory over the weekend against Fulham and Man City dropping points last night against Everton, Arsenal are once more again strong favourites to win the Premier League. They're now back on top with 5 points between them and City. So the double, Arsenal fans, is officially still on. Have you got the minerals to see it over the line? Now, Atletico Madrid, though, also have every reason to feel confident tonight. They beat Valencia 2-0 on Saturday and they sit fourth in the Liga. Now, Arsenal this week aren't the only British team in European action. Aston Villa host Nottingham Forest at Villa Park on Thursday night. And Forest go into that one, the semi-final second leg, with a 1-0 lead. And at the same time, Crystal Palace host Shakhtar Donetsk at Selhurst Park in the Europa Conference League semi-final second leg. And the Eagles have 1 foot in the final of that tournament already with a 3-1 lead after the first leg. So it's a big week of European action. And in 23-ish minutes time, it's Champions League time. In the meantime, we've got Daft Punk on the way. After this from Sabrina Carpenter, it's called House Tour.

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9: Back to the music.

Miley Cyrus, Younger You, and it's George Wedlake with you on BFBS The Forces Station as we build up then to the Champions League semi-final second leg. 8 p.m. BST, that kicks off, so in just over 15 minutes' time, Arsenal take on Atletico Madrid. Let's recap the team news very quickly then. Mikel Arteta's side line-up in a 4-2-3-1 with Raya in goal, a back four of White, Saliba, Gabriel and Calafiori, Rice and Lewis Skelly in midfield behind Saka, Eze and Trossard, and Gyökeres up top on his own. Despite earlier speculation, it does appear Diego Simeone's Atleti lineup in a 4-4-2 with Oblak in goal and a back four of Ruggeri, Hanko, Pubil and Lenormand, a midfield four of Giuliano, Koke, Llorente and Lookman behind Griezmann and Alvarez up top, the two strikers. So kick off in just less than 15 minutes time, updates to come, as well as the odd musical interlude as well. We've got Bruno Mars on the way after Florence and the Machine with Dog Days Are Over.

Into BFES, the Forces Station. That was Bruno Mars and I Just Might. We also put on some Florence and the Machine as well. And it's George Wedlake with you. We've got your news on the way for 8pm UK time, which means we're approaching officially kickoff time in the Champions League. Arsenal against Atletico Madrid in the semi-final second leg. Updates to follow. Pink Panthers to take us to your headlines after The Killers and all these things that I've done. The Killers are playing the Champions League final, don't you know?

0: US says the Strait of Hormuz is clear and insists commercial ships can once again pass through this important trading route. Hundreds of tankers have been stuck for over 2 months, pushing up the price of things like oil and fertilizer. The US Defense Secretary Pete Hegseth says it's being protected by US destroyers, fighter jets, and drones.
1: Two US commercial ships, along with American destroyers, have already safely transited the strait, showing the lane is clear. We know the Iranians are embarrassed by this fact. They said they control the strait. They do not.
0: He added that Operation Freedom doesn't mean the ceasefire is over. Counter-terrorism police said they're investigating a suspected arson attack at a former synagogue in East London. Police were called to the scene on Nelson Street in Tower Hamlets this morning. Based on initial CCTV inquiries, it's believed the fire was started intentionally, but no arrests have been made. Leon Silver used to be the president of the synagogue.
2: What kind of world do we live in? And this is Tower Hamlets. And, you know, I've lived here my entire life. Deeply unpleasant, deeply disturbing. I never thought in my lifetime, you know, I'd live through a period like this.
0: Two crew members infected with a rare rat-borne virus are still stuck aboard a cruise ship moored off Cape Verde. Negotiations over their medical evacuation continue. Three passengers have died from hantavirus. The World Health Organization is investigating the outbreak. The travel blogger Jake Rosmarin is one of 150 passengers on board.
3: All we want right now is to feel safe, to have clarity, and to get home. So if you're seeing coverage about this, just remember that there are real people behind it.
0: Sir Keir Starmer says plans are being put in place to help the affected British nationals. Pubs across the UK closed at a rate of nearly two a day in the first quarter of the year. The British Beer and Pub Association, which gathered the data, says that equates to the loss of around 2,400 jobs. Emma McClarkin is the association's CEO.
4: Unfortunately, we see £1 in every three being spent at the pub going to the tax man, and over 40% of the taxes going to the Treasury from our brewers. So the reality is that everything is going the wrong way for the industry, and our supply chains are under huge pressure. There's very little place for us to go. So you could have a very busy pub, but the reality is they're just not making enough profit.
0: Arsenal boss Mikel Arteta is hoping his team will end up in their first Champions League final in 20 years. They've just kicked off against Atletico Madrid. This last four tie is finally poised at 1-1 going into the second leg at the Emirates Stadium. These Arsenal fans in North London say they're confident their team will get the job done.
5: We go out the way we were against Fulham. I know we rested a few, but if we can go out with that attitude tonight, play our game, I think we'll get a result.
6: I do feel that we will get through tonight. I think we'll also win the Premier League. Arteta's done a fantastic job.
7: Kind of a comfortable 3-1 Arsenal win.
0: 0-0 in tonight's game so far. That's the latest. I'm Andrew Peach.

It's Coldplay teaming up with Beyonce on that one. It's called Him for the Weekend, and it's George Wedlake with you. I hope you're well. It's Tuesday the 5th of May, 2026, wherever you are. Across the forces world, I hope things are good. So we're into the 7th minute then at the Emirates in the UEFA Champions League semi-final second leg. Arsenal and Atletico Madrid going head-to-head. One of these two sides, by the end of the evening, would have booked their place in the final at the end of the month. Currently, it's goalless. No teams registering any shots or shots on target. Arsenal, though, just over 80% possession. They're not letting that ball go. But at the same time, Atletico Madrid, well, they're just sitting back at the moment. Every time Arsenal are in possession, they drop to a five at the back. Quite a low block. Arsenal finding it difficult to break down Atletico Madrid currently. As I speak to you, Atletico Madrid just had an attempt through Julian Alvarez, that danger man again, but it's just gone wide after the ball floats in from the right-hand side, so it still remains goalless. We'll keep you updated throughout the evening. We've got Olivia Rodrigo on the way, some Snow Patrol for you too, and we're going to welcome Natasha Renault to the show to discuss your BFBS film of the week after Bella Kay and I Love It, times three. I like being

Biffy Clyro, goodbye. And it's George Wedlake with you on BFBS, the Forces Station. How's it going? I hope you're well. Wherever you are, whatever you're up to across the Forces world, I'll tell you what, if you're an Arsenal fan, you must be doing pretty well currently. In the UEFA Champions League semi-final, second leg at the Emirates, it's Arsenal 1, Atletico Madrid 0. 2-1 on aggregate. Little bit of a panic earlier on. After a bit of defensive miscommunication, Simeone for Atletico Madrid took the ball round Raya, but he couldn't get through the Arsenal defence. Cause for concern early on, but Gunners still in contention to put their place into the final. We're into the 54th minute of the action there. No changes made at half-time. So we'll go through the teams again for Arsenal. They line up at a 4-2-3-1 with Raya in goal. A back four of White, Saliba, Gabriel and Calafiore, with Rice and Lewis Skelly in midfield. And it's Saka, Eze and Trossard behind Gyökeres up top. Having a look at their bench, they've got Arifa Balaga, Max Dalman, Kai Havertz, Hinkapié, Madueke, Martinelli, Mosquera, Setford, Norgard, Zubimendi, Jesus and Odegaard. And looking at the Spanish visitors, they line up in a traditional 4-4-2. Diego Simeone, their gaffer, likes to do that. With Oblak in goal and a back four of Pubil, Lenormand, Hanko and Ruggeri. The four in midfield are Simeone, Llorente, Koke and Lookman, with Griezmann and Alvarez up top. We'll keep you updated as we go through. Still 1-0 to Arsenal. We've got some great tunes coming up as well. Of course, you can kind of take that as read around these parts. It's what we do best on BFES. We've got Pink on the way shortly. Further down the line, some new music as well from Sienna Spyro. After this all-time classic, it's U2, and I still haven't found what I'm looking for.

0: You two still haven't found what I'm looking for.
1: Hang on a minute, that sounded weird, didn't it? Put the wrong mic up. You two still haven't found what I'm looking for? Ironic, I couldn't find the actual fader I was looking for there. On BFES, the Forces station, and it's George Wedlake with you in the Champions League. It's still Arsenal 1, Atletico Madrid 0, 2-1 on aggregate in the second leg of the Champions League semi-final. A triple change for Arsenal as they look to hold on to that lead and book their place in the final. So Hincapié, Madueke and Odegaard come on. Leaving, we have Calafiore. We also saw Eze make way and Saka as well. So we'll keep you updated on that. A couple of changes for Atletico Madrid as well, as they look to try and get back into this. They need to. Not too much time remaining now. Half an hour of their Champions League campaign if they can't find a goal. Remember, if it is a draw at the end of 90 minutes, it will go to extra time and penalties. Let's get back to the tunes then. It's Pink and Runaway now on BFBS, the Forces station. I wonder if I can find the right button here.

0: It's BFBS, the Forces Station. That's Pink and Runaway. My name is George Wedlake. So, big shouts there for an Atletico Madrid penalty in the Champions League semi-final there at the Emirates against Arsenal, where it's still 1-0 to the home side, 2-1 on aggregate. Basically, it was a definite penalty. Ricardo Calafiore did bring down Griezmann. However, there was an earlier incident of foul by Gabriel on another Atletico Madrid player. The ref blew up just before that Calafiore challenge went in, so Arsenal getting away with one there. But they can't rest on their laurels because Atletico Madrid, out of the two sides, have definitely come out of the traps in the second half the quickest, the strongest, and look the most likely to score. So it's anyone's guess at the moment as to how this one will end. But good news for Arsenal fans, you're still 1-0 up against Atletico Madrid in the semi-finals, 2-1 on aggregate. Arsenal looking to book their place in the Champions League final on the 30th of May. That'll be their first final in this tournament since 2006. I've done the maths, and that's 20 years. We'll keep updates coming. We've got Siena Spyro on the way, and a little bit of Royal Blood for you as well next.
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Royal Blood, Shiner in the Dark on BFBS, the Forces Station. My name is George Wedlake. An update then in the Champions League semi-final second leg between Arsenal and Atletico Madrid. Victor Gyökeres just missed a golden opportunity for Arsenal. Hincapié on the left-hand side puts in a perfect left-footed cross right onto the penalty spot. It was quite pacey though, and the Swede got an effort away at goal, but it was quite difficult for him to control it properly and it just flies over the bar. Atletico Madrid have now used up all their allotted substitutions as well, with Alvarez and Griezmann coming off. Alex Baena and Thiago Almeida have come on. Now, if Atletico Madrid don't make it through to the final, that will be Antoine Griezmann's last European action in an Atleti shirt as well. So there's a lot riding on this one individually and for both teams as well. Of course, it's the Champions League semi-final second leg. Other than the actual final, you can't get bigger. And it's still Arsenal 1, Atleti 0, currently 2-1 to Arsenal on aggregate. Next up then, back to the tunes, is Katy Perry and his Teenage Dream.

It's Katy Perry and Teenage Dream. And it's George Wedlake with you on BFBS, the Forces station. No updates then in the football. Arsenal fans will be pleased to know it's still 1-0, 2-1 on aggregate. So whilst we're waiting for some more action, well, if you're an Arsenal fan, you're probably happy to see it play out as is at the moment because you've got one foot in the Champions League final for the first time in 20 years. What we're going to do now is stick on something new. This is from Prosper and Clooney, and it's called Free Your Mind. My love.

0: 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It's called Free Your Mind. 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It's called BFES Beats. And the good news is you can listen to that anytime you fancy it. 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Now, just less than 10 minutes to go then in the UEFA Champions League semi-final second leg between Arsenal and Atletico Madrid. Arsenal 1-0 up in this particular game and 2-1 up on aggregate. So at the moment, they are 10 minutes away, plus maybe a bit of stoppage time from the Champions League final. We'll keep you updated. But at the moment, Arsenal defending well when required, kind of weathering any kind of storm that Atletico Madrid are trying to inflict upon them. Defending well. David Raya as well, looking pretty handy in goal. But defending from the front as well when required. They're not sitting back and soaking up any Atletico Madrid pressure. They're still going for it as well and registering a couple more attempts since we last checked in. So I still don't want to call it, but Arsenal looking very likely to be the victors here today. We'll keep you updated though. Like I say, less than 10 minutes to go in that one. We've got great tunes to soundtrack whatever you're up to as well. We've got Gorillaz and Alex Warren lined up for you next.
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Alex Warren and Fever Dream on BFBS. That is George Wedlake with you. We're into the 90th minute then in the Champions League semi-final second leg. Arsenal 1, Atletico Madrid 0, 2-1 to the Gunners on aggregate. And I'll tell you what, since Alvarez and Griezmann have made way, Atletico Madrid have lacked a bit of bite up front. That pace and energy has dwindled slightly. Arsenal defending really well, but it looks like they're not going to receive too many more problems before the end. But you can't write off Atletico Madrid. You can't write off Atletico Madrid. I can't say it. Atletico Madrid. Here's Ariana Grande. It's Yes And.

Ariana Grande's Yes And on BFBS, the Forces station. So Arsenal are 2.5 minutes away from the Champions League final. 2.5 minutes played of the 5 minutes added on. They still lead Atletico Madrid by 1-0. 2-1 overall on aggregate. And I'll tell you what, the home fans are making themselves heard. You can tell this is the first time they've been there in 20 years. Potentially, the excitement's building. By the end of Noah Kahan, and the Great Divide will know.

the Forces station. And that is pretty much sealed then. It's done. Arsenal are in the Champions League final. They've seen off Atletico Madrid by 1-0. Bukayo Saka, his sort of 2-yard tapping, the difference today. It's all that matters. They'll find out whether it's PSG or Bayern tomorrow night when them two sides clash. Congratulations, Arsenal. Supersonic by Oasis to take us to your news.

0: The US has insisted the ceasefire with Iran isn't over despite clashes in the Strait of Hormuz. The Secretary of State Marco Rubio says American forces are conducting a defensive operation and only retaliating if they're attacked first. He says vessels stranded in the strait have been left for dead and 10 civilian sailors have been killed. Mr. Rubio says Iran is breaking international law.
1: There is no international law that allows you to say, I'm going to put mines in an international body of water and I'm going to blow up ships that don't listen to us and try to go through. That's what Iran is doing. This is a criminal act, and someone needs to do something about it. Something needs to be done. It's completely illegal, completely illegitimate, and completely unacceptable. And that's why the United States military is guiding stranded commercial ships safely through the strait.
0: At least 21 people have been killed in Russian strikes on Ukraine. The attacks came hours ahead of a truce declared by Ukraine and a Russian ceasefire ahead of Victory Day in Moscow on Saturday. The BBC's Vitaly Shevchenko has more.
2: It was an evening of relentless Russian strikes targeting key regional centres across Ukraine. They killed 12 people in Zaporizhia, 5 in Kramatorsk, 4 in Dnipro, and injured 6 in Sumy. Speaking about the glide bomb attack on the southeastern city of Zaporizhia, President Zelensky called it a cynical terrorist strike devoid of military sense. At midnight local time today, a truce declared by Ukraine goes into force, followed by a Russian ceasefire marking Victory Day on Saturday.
0: Hate crimes against the Jewish community will be fast-tracked through the courts. The chief prosecutor for England and Wales says it's in response to a rise in anti-Semitic attacks. Sir Keir Starmer hosted an emergency meeting in Downing Street.
3: It's not enough to simply say we stand with Jewish communities. Of course we do, but we must show it and act it. And the responsibility lies with each and every one of us. It is about the kind of country that we all want to live in.
0: Counter-terrorism police said they're investigating a suspected arson attack at a former synagogue in East London. Leon Silver used to be the president of the synagogue in Tower Hamlets.
4: What kind of world do we live in? And this is Tower Hamlets. And, you know, I've lived here my entire life. Deeply unpleasant, deeply disturbing. I never thought in my lifetime, you know, I'd live through a period like this.
0: Several British people are waiting to be evacuated from a cruise ship which is dealing with a suspected outbreak of hantavirus. 3 people have died. A British crew member is awaiting airlift to the Netherlands. Clara Gonzalez-Sanchez is a public health specialist.
5: Every cruise ship follows very strict public health regulations that are set by international organizations. Every cruise line, every cruise ship is also following every local health authorities measures. All cruise ships follow as well an outbreak prevention and response plan.
0: And Arsenal are through to their first Champions League final in 20 years after beating Atletico Madrid 2-1 on aggregate. That's the latest. I'm Andrew Peach.

Dua Lipa, and it's Be The One, and it's George Wedlake with you on BFBS, the Forces Station. I hope you're well on Tuesday the 5th of May. Here in the UK, it's just coming up to 7 minutes past 10. If you missed your news a second ago, by the way, and, you know, you don't like doing that, you pride yourself on being in the know and staying up to date, well, all you need to do is go to forcesnews.com. It's ready and waiting for you, all those top stories from all four corners of the Forces world. Once again, that's forcesnews.com. Regularly updated minute by minute as well, so you never have to miss a beat. Talking of beats, we've got Sigala, Mae Muller and Katie Bater on the way in a moment. After this one, I'm predicting this will be, well, the soundtrack to a lot of people's summers for 2026. It's great. There's another, teaming up with 54 Ultra, and it's called Talk To You.

Cigala, May Muller, Katie Baser and Steph London. It feels this good on BF Fiesta Forces Station. Before that, another and 54 Ultras talk to you. Some new music. By the way, if you're into your dance floor fillers, we played you a couple in a row there, but you can have them all day, every day if you like, just by listening to our station, BFBS Beats. 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But now, a change of flavour. We're going back to the noughties for this one. It's Feeder and it's Buck Rogers on BFBS, the Forces station.

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0: It's Holly Humberston. It's new. That is called Cruel World. And you are listening to BFBS, the Forces Station. How's it going? It's George Wedlake with you now then.
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0: Yeah, it's time for Tuesday's fresh new music. But because of the bank holiday for a lot of people, it's your first dose of the week. So just the three tracks instead of the usual four battling it out for your votes this week. And today we have this one for you. 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

0: Jonas Blue and Rise on BFBS, the Forces Station. We also played you the new one from Lady Gaga and Doechii and Runaway. On the way next, we're going to stick on something filthy from Fred again and a classic Snow Patrol tune as well.
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Snow Patrol, you're all I have on BFBS The Forces Station. 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We've got Jax Jones on the way after this from Milky and Woolgrab.

Jax Jones, DOD and Ina Roldston teaming up on that one. It's called Won't Forget You. And that is pretty much it from me. Nikki Smith takes over after your news for 11 p.m. UK time, so do not go anywhere. To play us out, we have some Scouting for Girls for you, where we get quite emotional. But now we're going back to 1985. It's Kate Bush, and it's Running Up That Hill. Have a good one, and we will catch up soon. It doesn't

0: is BFBS.
1: The US has insisted the ceasefire with Iran isn't over, despite clashes in the Strait of Hormuz. The Secretary of State, Marco Rubio, says US forces are conducting a defensive operation and only retaliating if they're attacked first. He said 10 civilian sailors had been killed. Earlier, America's top general, Dan Kane, told a Pentagon briefing the US could resume hostilities at short notice.
2: Beyond Project Freedom, CENTCOM and the rest of the joint force remain ready to resume major combat operations against Iran if ordered to do so. No adversary should mistake our current restraint with a lack of resolve.
1: Prosecutors in England and Wales have been told to fast-track hate crimes after a rise in anti-Semitic attacks. Sir Keir Starmer held a meeting in Downing Street where he's told universities to report how they're addressing incidents. Campaigners think much of what was announced should have been happening anyway and want ministers to go further. The Conservative leader Kemi Badenoch wants pro-Palestine marches to be banned.
3: I still believe in free speech, but free speech has always had limits. Where you can't shout fire in a crowded theatre, you can't defame or libel people, and you should not incite violence towards any group of people. What we're seeing with those marches is that they've become an area where the normalisation of Jew hatred is taking place.
1: Two crew members infected with a rare rat-borne virus are still stuck on board a cruise ship moored off Cape Verde. Negotiations over their medical evacuation are ongoing. Three passengers have died from hantavirus. The World Health Organization is investigating. The travel blogger Jake Rosmarin is one of the 150 passengers on board.
4: All we want right now is to feel safe, to have clarity, and to get home. So if you're seeing coverage about this, just remember that there are real people behind it.
1: Sir Keir Starmer says plans are being put in place to help affected British nationals. Leicestershire County Council has set a deadline of this evening for people to put forward a new name for what's currently called the North East Melton Mowbray Distributory Road. One of the suggestions is Pork Pie Way, as a nod to the famous local produce, prompting animal rights campaigners to say it should be Vegan Pie Way. The council leader Dan Harrison gave his reaction to that.
5: I won't comment. I wouldn't allow myself to comment on such a ridiculous comment. It is ridiculous. I'm not going to comment. It's farcical.
1: Big night of football. Arsenal into the Champions League final for the first time in 20 years after a 2-1 aggregate win over Atletico Madrid. Bukayo Saka's goal sealing a 1-0 win in North London. Boss Mikel Arteta says it's a special night.
6: We made history again together, and I cannot be happier, prouder for everybody that's involved in this football club. The boys did an incredible job, and after 20 years and for the second time in our history, we are back in the Champions League final.
1: Arsenal to face either holders PSG or Bayern Munich in the final in Budapest at the end of the month. That's the latest. I'm Andrew Peach.

Santana, and that is featuring Rob Thomas with Smooth on BFBS, the Forces Station. Welcome. How are you? I'm back with you now after our wonderful bank holiday and wonderful weekend. So I hope you had a good time, whatever you were up to, wherever you are around the Forces world.

0: Sabrina Carpenter, such a funny way. And of course, Sabrina Carpenter has got a new single out with Madonna. It's very much talked about from Coachella as well. And it's part of our fresh new music lineup. If you want to vote for that one, I think it could be a firm runner. Then you need to head to bfbs.com/music.
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1: 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Now, I am just reading the ForcesNews.com news article about the Army Navy that took place at the weekend, and hopefully you've managed to catch the score by now then, with the Royal Navy winning back-to-back inter-services titles for the first time in 52 years as they beat the Army. The score then beating the Army 36-41 at Twickers on Saturday, and a successful outing in Northampton 2 weeks ago as well against the Royal Air Force. So they are on a winning streak. Were you at Army Navy? If you want to read more about that article, just head to ForcesNews.com and just put in Army Navy and it will come up for you. Quite a good article and some great photos and video as well on that one. Right, this is Skepta and Gas Me Up. It's BFBS, your Forces story on the way in about the next 15.
2: I need a car that don't decline every day's apart. All my brothers and my choppers and my charges. I'm still the same, ain't nothing changes in the car.
3: Yeah, we don't get angry, we don't get even. We don't talk about beef, by the way that I mentioned I just turned vegan. 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I need the pagans alive so they can all see that it's still my time. I don't know why they act tough online. I see them outside and they ain't say

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It is the script then. That is The Rain on BFBS, The Forces Station. Rudimental on the way next then, Break My Heart. And if you may have been feeling a little bit inspired after the London Marathon, we're going to be talking about running a mini marathon on the way next, and this time in Germany.

0: So let's look a little bit closer then for budding athletes from Attenborough School in Normandy Barracks. And Curtis spoke to their TCS mini marathon event organiser, Mrs. Crowley, at the finish line.
1: We were watching Newsround and they had a segment about the TCS Mini London Marathon and my Year 4s jumped at the chance. Mrs. Crowley, can we do it? Can we do it? So I said, well, I'll ask. We'll have to find out. Children want to do it. They want to promote being fit and healthy, having the exercise. So we've done it. And thankfully, the garrison have cleared everything for us. And yeah, we're here today ready to do our mini marathon in schools.
2: Some of the children have marathon stories. Others are doing this for the first time. What a great experience.
1: Yeah, exactly. A fantastic experience. And we've shown some of the children what the London Marathon looks like. We've talked about how there's schools across the whole country, overseas, in England. And they're just really excited to be able to be part of such a massive community. There's over a million children that are taking part this year. Hundreds of schools, loads of charities being raised money for. So yeah, it's definitely a big experience for them.
2: Loads of charities benefiting from this. What's the children's understanding of that and how are you kind of getting them into that mindset of things?
1: Yeah, so here at Attenborough we do promote a lot of charity work, being a global citizen, helping other people. Our chosen charity is Help for Heroes for this race this year. Obviously with our military community, it's very close to lots of people's hearts. So the children are very excited. They've kindly donated €2, so a lump sum will be going to Help for Heroes as our way of saying thank you for your service, thank you for your commitment to looking after us. And the children want to do anything to support mums and dads and family members, so it's been really nice.
2: Often people describe the London Marathon as a challenge against yourself. You're racing against yourself, but sometimes it's a race against other people, and I have seen a shiny little trophy down the way. Fighting for that one as well, right?
1: They are indeed, yes. Yeah. So this is our cross-country race, so we've got our cross-country cup. All positions are allocated points in your house team, and then Mr. Chapman and Mrs. Cunningham have got the very complicated task of organising and counting up those points, and then at the end of the year the school cross-country cup will be awarded to the house team. So there is a bit of doing it for yourself, but also which team is going to be on top. Tunberg are the current holders from last year, so we will see if they can retain it.
2: It seems like the best thing to do would be to catch up with the competitors. So those children from Attenborough School that ran their mini marathon, let's see what they thought of it.
3: George,
2: how fast did you run?
3: 1400.
2: 1400? That's so fast. What's the fastest thing you can think of?
3: A leopard.
2: Do you think you ran faster than a leopard?
3: Yes.
2: I know something about you, George. Somebody in your family did the marathon, aren't they? They're going to do it.
3: That's my sister.
2: Your sister is going to do it? Who else in your family is going to do it?
3: Grandma.
2: What would you say to Grandma to cheer her on?
3: She's gonna do her mini marathon in London. Good luck, Grandma. You're doing a marathon too.
4: Bonnie, you know.
2: What have you just done?
4: Running super fast like Sonic.
2: Running super fast like Sonic? How fast can Sonic go?
4: More faster? And Shadow.
2: And Shadow. And did you run as fast as Sonic?
4: Yeah.
2: How far did you go? Do you think?
4: More faster than Sonic.
2: More faster, but how far did you go? How many miles did you go?
4: I was 1,000.
2: 1,000 miles. That's so good.
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Ewan McVicar, that is Share the House on BFBS at the Forces Station now. Of course, this bank holiday, we have Best of British. And next bank holiday, which is going to be on the 25th of May, that day, I can reveal, it's going to be all about legends. And I think maybe this song and this lady could be part of that lineup, don't you?

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is Fatboy and teaming up with the Rolling Stones for Satisfaction Skank. What a great collab that is. Now, only three songs to choose from for fresh new music this week because of the bank holiday. Lady Gaga and Glamorous Life, Louis Tomlinson with The Observer, and Madonna and Sabrina Carpenter with Bring Your Love. 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

New one from Lewis then. That is Stay Love on BFBS, the Forces Station. Now, that's Lady Gaga song that I mentioned, actually, for the fresh new music lineup, is from the new Devil Wears Prada 2 film, which was released on Friday. A lot of my friends went to see it at the weekend, and they're saying it is absolutely brilliant. I can't wait to see it, actually. I need to go see it. I still haven't seen the Michael film either, which is number one in the box office, and people still raving about that as well.

It won't fit in one SUV. No. SOS. Somebody rescue me. I got too many, got too many, many, and I got. They could last me the next 2 weeks. Alright.

It's Miles Smith there with Niall Horan and Drive Safe. Talking about those films, by the way, do check out BFBS Cinemas for all of your listings to find out where you can go and watch that, and check them out also on your socials. Now, The Feeling will take you to the news, and if you're listening in Brunei, you have got Tamsin.

0: The US Secretary of State has said the offensive stage of the military operation against Iran is over. Marco Rubio also told a news conference that the current operation to help merchant vessels transit the Strait of Hormuz was the first step towards reopening it. He stressed that the US would respond if attacked by Iran. Earlier, America's top military leader, General Dan Kane, said his forces were ready to resume hostilities if ordered to do so.
1: Beyond Project Freedom, CENTCOM and the rest of the joint force remain ready to resume major combat operations against Iran if ordered to do so. No adversary should mistake our current restraint with a lack of resolve.
0: At least 21 people have been killed in the latest series of Russian strikes on Ukraine. The attacks came hours ahead of a truce declared by Ukraine and a Russian ceasefire ahead of the Victory Day in Moscow on Saturday. Anti-Semitic hate crimes will be fast-tracked through the courts. The Crown Prosecution Service in England and Wales says it's in response to what's being described as a deeply troubling rise in incidents targeting Jews. Stephen Parkinson is Director of Public Prosecutions.
2: One of the reasons that I am issuing the guidance is to encourage the Jewish community and other communities to step forward and report crime. A maximum of 2 years imprisonment, for instance, for threatening or abusive words or behaviour. That's reasonably substantial, and I don't think people are sufficiently aware.
0: Sir Keir Starmer held an emergency meeting this morning. Thousands of people are marking a Jewish festival at North London's Stamford Hill. Four Palestine Action activists have been found guilty of criminal damage at a UK site of an Israel-based defence firm in August 2024. One of the group was also found guilty of inflicting grievous bodily harm after striking a female officer twice with a sledgehammer, fracturing her spine. A virus-hit cruise ship is at least 3 days away from the Canary Islands, where it will likely remain in quarantine. It's currently off the coast of Cape Verde. Three people have died on board with the rat-borne disease hantavirus. A British passenger and UK national crew member are among those taken ill. Travel blogger Jake Rosmarin is one of 150 people on board the ship.
3: All we want right now is to feel safe, to have clarity, and to get home. So if you're seeing coverage about this, just remember that there are real people behind it.
0: And Arsenal are through to their first Champions League final in 20 years. They beat Atletico Madrid 2-1 on aggregate after a 1-0 victory in North London. Bukayo Saka scored the only goal of the game. They'll play either holders Paris Saint-Germain or Bayern Munich in Budapest at the end of the month. And that's the latest. I'm Tanya Snuggs.
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Calvin Harris with Ellie Goulding and Need Your Love on BFBS The Forces Station. I hope you're well then. Thank you for joining me. It's a Tuesday, but kind of like a Wednesday morning if you're still up in these early hours, or maybe you're still working. Olivia Rodrigo knocked off the number one spot after just 1 week. This is Drop Dead.

Nathan Dorr and We Ain't Here For Long. And before that, it was Green Day with American Idiot on BFBS, the Forces Station. Now, I don't know if you've seen The Devil Wears Prada 2. It was out on Friday. Some of my friends have seen it and been talking about it on their socials, just saying how phenomenal the film is. And Dua Lipa providing one of the soundtrack songs that's on there. In fact, you're going to hear loads of songs like from that soundtrack, because the latest from Lady Gaga is also on there with Doja as well. It's a phenomenal film. Talking about that, we'll have our film of the week review with Natasha in about the next 10.

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Dominic Fike then and White Keys on BFBS. I was just mentioning about the Devil Wears Prada 2 soundtrack, and one of those songs has made it onto our fresh new music lineup this week with Lady Gaga and Glamorous Life. You've got Louis Tomlinson on there, The Observer. Different sound for Louis, have a listen. And Madonna and Sabrina Carpenter, one of the most talked about songs at the moment. Bring Your Love. 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

0: I'm Natasha Renault, and our film of the week at BFBS Cinemas is The Devil Wears Prada 2, Certificate 12A. Andy Sachs returns to Runway to help Miranda Priestly navigate a new media landscape as she nears retirement.
1: So I used to have your job. Got to go to Paris Fashion Week. 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
0: Miranda Priestly struggles against her former assistant, Emily Charlton, who's now a rival executive, and compete for advertising revenue amid declining print media.
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6: Fendi, we need that. The Brunello Cucinelli pants, love those. And you definitely need an embroidered two-piece totem set, but not the terracotta because you're so pale.
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Pepper Rexha and Faithless and New Religion. And before that, it was our film of the week from Natasha. Check out all your cinema listings to find out what is showing where you are. Now, Army Navy at the weekend, very exciting. We've got some more sporting action for you, actually, with the Army Inter Units Boxing Finals. And that takes place on the 7th of May, which is on Thursday. Can you believe it? That's this week. We're already into May and just kind of flying already. I think a bank holiday always just throws you, doesn't it, really? But yeah, we're going to show you full coverage of that on the Forces News YouTube channel and also on BFBS TV if you are watching overseas. And that one going to be held in Aldershot if you are nearby. Maybe.

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There's just something about her. Yeah, I mean, I'm tempted. The closing date for the application is actually the 9th of May, so I haven't really got long to hang around. And

EMF, that is unbelievable on BFBS, the Forces Station. 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

0: The US Secretary of State says the US has reopened the Strait of Hormuz as a favour to the world. Marco Rubio says American forces will protect ships as they pass through the vital waterway.
1: And the goal of it is to, frankly, if you want to talk about it, it's to rescue like almost 23,000 civilians from 87 different countries that are trapped and left for dead in the Persian Gulf by this Iranian regime. You know, for more than 2 months now, these innocent sailors and commercial crew members have been stranded out at sea.
0: Last night, a British Marine authority said it had received reports that a cargo ship was struck by an unknown projectile. Up to 100 extra police officers are being trained to protect London's Jewish community. It follows recent anti-Semitic incidents, including the stabbing of two men in Golders Green last week. Founder of the Jewish Community Council.